0: cold around our city, Melbs. Kiss 101.1, Melbourne's number one hit music station. 10 degrees. But that Kiss music just feels so damn hot right now. Kiss me and I might drop dead. She has the number one album in the country. She's got the number one song in the country. She's Olivia Rodrigo. She's on the Kiss playlist with Drop Dead coming up. And this Kiss music, we throw it old school. Yeah! Post Malone. This is the sort of Kiss music you turn up on a Monday morning and it just feels like you can do it. You can tackle anything, you know? Better Now Postie coming up, as is your shot at a game-changing $1 million. The Kiss Million Dollar Pop Quiz. Can you just hold there? I'm about to spill the answers to the next Kiss Million Dollar Pop Quiz and it could make you rich next.
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Answer to question one is 90 minutes. The answer to question two I'll give you in a sec, but you have time to register right now to play this thing and front up to a mil. 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
1: Hi, guys. I'm Lola Young, and I'm hanging out with Gordy on Kiss.
0: Hey, what do you want us all to know about Messi?
1: Enjoy it. And know that you are enough, because that's really important to also remember that there is a glimmer of hope in that song where... you know, I want to be me. Is that not allowed? Because you should just be absolutely everything that you are.
0: Yeah, there's an acceptance, I feel, that underlines this.
1: Exactly.

0: 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It's the kind of weather you wrap your hands around a warm coffee, you turn Kiss loud, and you get paid.
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0: All right, so you're getting dinner ready when you get home, all that. Chuck the telly on. Right about 6:30, it's near Deal or No Deal. It's Millionaire Hot Seat. It's only on Channel 10, and we're doing the Kiss $1 million pop quiz. Let's play this. Oh. Pop, pop, pop, pop. Walking up to the Kiss Million Dollar Stage. Timmy, come on up, brother. How you doing?
2: Hey, Geordie. Good, good. We spoke a couple weeks ago, and my wife was 42 weeks. So, yeah, we're getting 5 days old now.
0: Oh.
2: And
0: I remember this. Yeah,
2: we're all surviving and thriving in this house.
0: Wow, yeah, I remember we spoke, and yeah, you said your missus was due to give birth, and so you've had the bub. Hey, congratulations.
2: Yeah, yeah, thank you. He's good. He's waking every 2 hours, so that's why it sounds a little bit croaky in my voice. You know how it is.
0: Oh,
2: cash injection is something we'd love right now.
0: Oh, totally, man. I mean, plus $1 million. This moment is coming in just a few days' time. Right now, 10 questions, 60 seconds. Right. You get them all right, it's an instant grand in the hand, plus win or lose, you're up for that $1 million moment in just a few days. Time's going to start after question one. Are you ready?
2: Ready.
0: How long is a game of soccer in the World Cup, not including stoppage time?
2: 90 minutes.
0: What do you call a hairstyle where three strands of hair are intertwined?
2: A plait.
0: Aussie actress and podcaster Tamin Sersok began her career on what Aussie TV show?
2: Tamin Away.
0: Which Scottish singer-songwriter made his huge comeback at Glastonbury in 2025 after a 2-year health break?
2: Lewis Capaldi.
0: Hey, last year's biopic, the hit movie The Smashing Machine, starred what famous actor?
2: The Rock.
0: Oh, he's halfway through. Lance Franklin was famous for playing what sport?
2: Cycling.
0: Sorry?
2: AFL.
0: Aussie pop band 5 Seconds of Summer originally formed in what Aussie city in 2011?
2: Gold Coast.
0: Heath Ledger's daughter, Matilda, is currently 20 or 21 years old?
2: 20.
0: What celebrity is the founder of Skims?
2: Kim Kardashian.
0: Hey, which 2025 Idris Elba and John Cena action comedy on Prime premiered July 2nd?
2: The Head of State.
0: Guess what?
2: What?
0: 9 out of 10. 9 out of 10! Can you believe it?
2: Which one was it? Which one did I get wrong?
0: 5 Seconds of Summer. You said the Gold Coast. It's Sydney.
2: Mm.
0: Oh, God, you can hear his tired dad mumbles like...
2: That's just a kick and dick.
0: Yeah. Get to bed. Get some rest, all right?
2: All right.
0: All right, man. Hey, kiss.com.au. Jump on there right now. Register, please, for the Kiss Million Dollar Pop Quiz because we're talking a mil up for wins. And I'm giving you answers on the air at 11. Stay on Kiss.
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0: 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You know we're your number one hit music station. Our playlist goes from Bieber to Bebe Rexha. She's coming up too in a sec. Oh, and she is a massive KISS fan.
1: Gotti, what's up?
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1: Yes. I mean, like, what the hell? This is like the easiest game ever. Like, I don't understand. Like, yeah. This can't be fair.
0: Check it. I'm actually giving you answers to the Million Dollar Pop Quiz next.
1: That's crazy. That's awesome. You better get this.
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0: So you win this $1 million. Suddenly you're not doing the Monday night budget-friendly dinner. Oh, no, no, no. You're asking yourself, what even is Truffle? I want to turn you into a Kiss winner, like...
25: My name is Josh, and I just smashed the $1 million Kiss pop quiz. Woohoo!
0: Okay, it's the Kiss $1 million pop quiz. Josh, lucky that wasn't one of your questions.
25: Yeah, I know the question.
0: So you win this $1 million. Suddenly you're not doing the Monday night budget-friendly dinner. Oh, no, no, no. You're asking yourself... What even is Truffle? I want to turn you into a Kiss winner, like...
25: My name is Josh, and I just smashed the million...

0: 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I only ask because obviously you're hanging out with KISS, your number one hit music station. Are you ready to win yourself $1 million in the KISS Million Dollar Pop Quiz? 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The answer to question one is Harry Styles. And the answer to question two is the Socceroos. 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BB Rexha?
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0: Heck yes.

0: to say, Melbs, Monday's not that bad, especially when you've got Kiss 101 on, Melbourne's number one in music station. I don't know, maybe because my Blue Boys smashed GWS over the weekend, or maybe it's tunes like this. This is the most demanded tune on my Kiss playlist right now. Josh Faraz, Aussie DJ, Like a Prayer. I'm pressing play on this next. Now, who's up for the opportunity of $1 million?
1: The Kiss $1 million pop quiz.
0: Get home tonight, chuck the tally on. Around about 6:30, Channel 10, you're getting Deal or No Deal and Millionaire Hot Seat. But right now, our Kiss $1 million pop quiz, let's play this. Oh, come on up, Hayley. Come on up to the Kiss $1 million stage. Good morning, how you doing?
2: I'm good, how are you?
0: Tell us about you. Tell us about Hayley, the girl who's taking on 10 questions and hopefully going to end up with cash.
2: I'm just a young mum with a few kids, just trying to win some money for me and my kids.
0: She's just a young mum with a handful of ideas and a pocket full of dreams. 10 questions, 60 seconds, you get them all right, instant grand in your hand. Win or lose, you're still up for your own $1 million moment. $1 million day is coming, we are days away from this. Your time's going to start after question one. Are you ready?
2: Yes, I'm ready.
0: Let's go. Late Night Talking is the hit song by what Kiss artist?
2: Wait, can you repeat that?
0: Late Night Talking is the hit song by what Kiss artist?
2: Harry Styles.
0: Oh my God, what's the name of the Australian international soccer team?
2: Socceroos.
0: Which character did Lady Gaga play in the movie Joker 2?
2: Harley Quinn.
0: Is Tom Brady and Gisele Bündchen, are they still together or divorced?
2: Divorced.
0: Amber Heard was in a 2022 defamation trial with which Hollywood actor?
2: Johnny Depp.
0: True or false, Michael Clarke is the current captain of the Australian men's cricket team?
2: False.
0: Who played Iron Man in the Marvel Avengers movies?
2: Robert Downey Jr.
0: In Australia, what key financial milestone falls on June 30 each year? End of financial year. You know when they do the whole EOFI sales or something? Don't worry.
2: I know, I did it. It didn't even click to me. I was thinking of something else.
0: I get it. Hey, Golden by Huntrex is featured in what hit Netflix movie?
2: K-pop Demon Hunters.
0: Yeah, Daniel Johns was 15 or 17 when he started Silverchair.
2: 17.
0: Yeah, the ones we didn't get. He was 15. You know what? Other than that, you were actually doing pretty well. You just took your time on the first question.
2: I know. I don't even know why I didn't answer it.
0: Listen, no thousands, still up for $1 million. Good luck.
2: All right. Thank you so much.
0: Kiss.com.au. 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If you haven't registered for this, it could cost you $1 million. Legit, do it. I'm giving you more answers on the air at midday. Stay on Kiss.
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27: Melbourne traffic.
28: Looking over Melbourne, this partly cloudy afternoon. A top of 15 expected. Right now it's 11 degrees. There's a crash on Eastlink Peninsula bound in the Mullum Tunnel. It's blocking the left-hand lane. Also a crash on the Monash inbound after Blackburn Road. And in Doncaster, a crash on Williamson's Road northbound after Doncaster Road. Two lanes are closed there with speed back to 40Ks. 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
2: Melbourne's latest info.
32: Now.
2: Hi, I'm Phoebe Humphrey. AFL fans will soon be able to walk on the roof of Marvel Stadium, watch matches from above the scoreboard and even abseil down the venue's walls. Stadium Chief Scott Fitzgerald says they want to make it as memorable as they can.
33: To walk up on the roof, to watch an event from atop the scoreboard, but also to have the experience of seeing the harbour on one side and the city on the other, you know, we're really excited.
2: A man's in hospital after being stabbed in what police believe was a random attack in Port Melbourne overnight. The 45-year-old was knifed on Bath Place around 5:30. Federal police have made the biggest cocaine bust in Aussie history. 2.7 tonnes of the drug was found hidden in bunkers at the back of a property in Western Sydney, the haul worth $871 million. The PM is holding fuel talks with the states and territories today as the federal government looks to extend the fuel excise cut. And in Kiss celebrity news, Keith Urban wishes ex Nicole Kidman a happy birthday. More details next.
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2: Keith Urban has shared his first public message to ex-wife Nicole Kidman since their divorce, wishing her a happy birthday. The country singer posting an Instagram story dedicated to Nicole on her 59th B-Day. The star couple finalised their divorce back in January after almost 20 years of marriage. Your sport check in a sec.
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2: Sydney's Taylor Adams has announced he's hanging up the footy boots. The former Pie and Giant told the Swans this morning that this will be his final season after playing in the AFL for 15 years. Serena Williams has been granted a singles wildcard at Wimbledon, which starts in a week, and New Zealand is facing Egypt in their second World Cup clash. The Kiss cast is next.
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2: Partly cloudy for the rest of the afternoon, just 15 the top. Similar tomorrow, 16 and a possible shower, and also 16 on Wednesday. Right now, it's 12 degrees. 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
1: All right, we're throwing the Kiss playlist back. I've got the Goo Goo Dolls coming with Iris. We're going to do some Christina Aguilera, but I wanted to play the Black Eyed Peas, I Got a Feeling, a tune that was originally made by David Guetta. Like, he wrote the instrumental, not even for the Black Eyed Peas, but he did play it to will.i.am, who freaked out, said, I've got to own this thing, added vocals and a chorus. And the thing was pretty much built over email between Paris and London. And it just kicked open the door for EDM music to take over pop in the early 2000s. Let's go back in history right now. Black Eyed Peas, I Got a Feeling on Kiss now. Let's go.

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1: 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I love some good old 90s music.
0: Okay, I'm thinking Iris Goo Goo Dolls. Yeah?
1: I love that song. 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
2: 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That's when I knew that your heart was scarring. 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
1: 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Mwah. The answers you need are coming up in 10 minutes.

0: We are KISS. 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Do it, please. Do it right now. Answer to question one is to be announced. Answer to question two is these guys.
1: What's up? It's Adam.
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0: Yeah, Adam, question two is Peking Duck. Lock it, KISS.

0: What a voice. The incredible Sienna Spiro. On Kiss, on your number one hit music station. Like this, right here. I know it kind of sounds 80s. It isn't. It's Sabrina Carpenter. Brand new Kiss music, right? It's called... Do you want the house tour? It's called House Tour. I can take you to the first. It's coming up on the Kiss playlist in a sec. Right now, $1 million on the line. Who's keen?
1: The Kiss $1 million pop quiz.
0: Okay, can we get this one and done, please? $1 million day is coming. We are days away from it. You want a shot at a mil? Kiss.com.au. Let's meet our next contestant. Here comes Vanessa. Come up to the Kiss $1 million stage. How you doing?
2: Hi, how are you, Grotty?
0: How are you feeling about taking on these questions?
2: Nervous. I've been trying to get through for a very long time.
0: You've been listening to the answers?
2: A few here and there, yeah.
0: Oh, okay, well, listen, hopefully you do all right here, right? There is $1 million right, up for awesome. Wins too with $1 million day. You are up for that win or lose. 10 questions, 60 seconds, get them all right. Instant grand in the hand. You ready to go?
2: I'm ready.
0: What does TBA stand for?
2: To be announced.
0: Adam Hyde and Ruben Stiles make up which Aussie music duo?
2: Peking Duck.
0: House of Dragon returns to HBO today. What is the prequel called?
2: Game of Thrones.
0: Which Aussie F1 legend became famous for celebrating wins by drinking champagne out of his dirty old race shoe?
2: Us.
0: Who is older, Nicole Kidman or Tina Fey?
2: Nicole Kidman.
0: Which Game of Thrones actress played Arya Stark?
2: Pass.
0: What is the Aussie supermodel who famously is nicknamed The Body?
2: Elle Macpherson?
0: Yeah. What gaming system for Nintendo was after the famous Super Nintendo?
2: PlayStation? I have no idea.
0: Think 90s consoles. All right, listen, which country does Harry Keane play for in the Soccer World Cup? Oh, God.
2: Australia?
0: I'm going to give you this one. John Bon Jovi's son, Jake Bon Jovi. He's married to which actress in 2024?
2: I don't know.
0: Millie Bobby Brown. Hey, listen, Nintendo 64 came after Super Nintendo. Harry Keane plays for England. Macy Williams plays Arya Stark. Oh, well, listen, no thousands still up from mil. Good luck.
2: Thank you.
0: All right. Hey, kiss.com.au. That is where you need to go to register so you can play the Kiss $1 million pop quiz. Put yourself in for a game-changing million. Flip your life with it. You know these pop quiz answers. Plus, I'm giving you more answers at once. Stay on Kiss.
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0: Your number one hit music station where KISS, you got Courtney going live. How are we doing? Hey, over the weekend, watch this thing. Everyone's talking about it. Voicemails to Isabel, I think it's called. It's this new rom-com on Netflix. And it was one of those things I heard, like, you're going to cry in the first 10 minutes. I'm like, I'm not going to cry. Oh, my God. Oh, what's happening? It's, yeah, definitely recommend. Speaking of voicemails, I've, big KISS fans always calling me. I'm going to call this guy up.
1: Hello, this is your favorite president.
0: Oh.
1: Please leave a message. I am the best.
0: Okay. Hey, Trumpy, Gordy, just letting you know, man. KISS Million Dollar Pop Quiz. We're playing in a second. Oh, and when are you going to release those Epstein files, bro? Get on to that, yeah? Don't want to be an American idiot. Speaking of which, Green Day's coming up. Don't want a nation under the new media. And we got to get you KISS new music. To pump you up from Monday Arvo, Milky, Morgrave, just the way you are. Oh, and those answers to the KISS Million Dollar Pop Quiz. Can you stay there? I want to turn you into a millionaire next.
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0: So, you win $1 million. This time next Monday, your biggest lunchtime problem could be deciding which European city to have it in. That's the effect of the Kiss $1 million pub quiz. Answers on the air in two Kiss hits. Wait here.

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0: Well, that's what it is with the answers, which I'm going to give you. The answer to question one is 31. 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Get there because you could be KISS's newest millionaire. I could be-

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This hour's $1 million pop quiz is getting closer. 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Then keep it Kiss. Mwah. We're revealing answers in 10 minutes. Stay.

0: You're hanging out with This Kiss. We're your number one hit music station. Gordy with you. How we doing? Harry Styles in a sec, but Nikki, big Kiss fan. Loving the pop quiz. What's happening?
1: This is the only thing keeping me and the work team sane right now. We are absolutely losing our minds and we are having so much fun trying to do it ourselves here.
0: Oh, I love that. I love that.
1: I mean, I've got to be honest with you. There is a bet going on. If you can get me on that pop quiz and I can win, I am getting a Kiss tattoo on my body.
0: No. Would you seriously do that?
1: Without a doubt.
0: I would organise that and we could do it live on air in the bloody Kiss studio. I don't care. Oh, my God, please.
1: Listen. Live on air, you can pick the location and the style I am there.
0: Oh, my God.
1: Get me that million.
0: Oh, this is amazing. 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Register for the pop quiz. You want some answers right now? I'll give you some answers.
1: Yes, please, because I'm not doing very well today. Give me some answers.
0: Answers to question one is 31. Answer to question two is Lily Allen. We play in three Kiss hits. Get that tattoo needle ready. You could be doing this.
1: Thank you, Gordy.
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0: 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If you saw Toy Story 5 over the weekend, right? The tune I'm playing next, you'll know it. Taylor's latest, I Knew It, I Knew You, right now, Melbourne.
1: The Kiss $1 million pop quiz.
0: Okay, you get home about 6:30, you chuck the tally on while you're making dinner. It's Deal or No Deal. Then it's Millionaire Hot Seat only on Channel 10. But now, it's the Kiss $1 million pop quiz. Go time. Oh, here we go. Let's meet our newest contestant, Nikki. Welcome to the Kiss $1 million stage. How are we?
2: Hello, I'm good. Excited.
0: Are you dreaming about this $1 million? Like, what are the plans? What are you mentally spending this on?
2: Mentally, I want to go on a holiday, Europe, buy a new car.
0: Oh, nice.
2: Yeah.
0: Oh, she's living lavish already. I love it. 10 questions, 60 seconds. You get them all right, I'll throw you instant cash, a grand in your hands. But win or lose, because you're playing this, you're still up for your own $1 million moment, which is days away. Time starts after question one. Are we good?
2: Yes. Ready.
0: How many days are there in October?
2: 31 days.
0: Which English pop singer is now divorced from Stranger Things star David Harbour?
2: Lily Allen.
0: Spell Kevin Hart's last name.
2: H-A-R-T.
0: Which famous TV series stars Bryan Cranston, Aaron Paul and Anna Gunn?
2: Pass.
0: Aussie band Crowded House, their lead singer Neil Finn, is actually born in which country?
2: No idea, sorry, pass.
0: Seth MacFarlane created American Dad, but what is his most successful TV animation creation?
2: Sorry, pass.
0: Okay, Ivan Cleary is the coach of which NRL team that has won 4 of the last 5 premierships?
2: Oh no.
0: That's a tricky one, right? Yeah, listen, 2024 Kendrick Lamar's diss track aimed at Drake became a global number one hit. What was it? What was the name of the song?
2: They Not Like Us?
0: Yeah. Aussie A-lister Margot Robbie's film producer husband Tom Arkley is from which country?
2: America?
0: No, it's England. Last question was, what is the name of former talk show host Conan O'Brien's podcast? It's Conan O'Brien Needs a Friend. Family Guy is the big one Seth MacFarlane made. Ivan Cleary is the coach of the Penrith Panthers. No thousand, but damn, might see you $1 million day, all right?
2: Okay, yeah, thank you.
0: All right. Hey, we have answers to the next pop quiz happening at 1. Before then, you got to register for this thing. We're getting close to $1 million day, and I don't want you to slip on a million life-changing dollars. Kiss.com.au. Stay here on Kiss.
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4: Looking over Melbourne this partly cloudy afternoon, a top of 15 right now at 12. A crash on Eastlink Peninsula bound in the Mullum Tunnel. Two right-hand lanes are out of action there with speeds set to 40k's. Delays heavy back to Springvale Road. Also a broken down trunk to watch out for in Sydenham on the Melton Highway eastbound at Calder Park Drive. One lane out of action there. 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

0: open up, man.
1: What do you want, man?
0: My girl just caught me.
2: You made her catch you?
0: I don't know how I let this happen.
2: But who?
0: The girl next door, you know? I don't know what to do.
1: So it was

0: You've done it. You've made it to Monday Arvo. Go you. On your number one hit music station, you're hanging out with Kiss. We're the home of the Kiss Million Dollar Pop Quiz, which, Anna, you can do this in like 20 minutes. You just need to register at kiss.com.au.
1: Oh, okay, okay. Sorry, I'll jump on my computer and do that.
0: Yeah. Well, yeah, so we play in 20 minutes. That's like 20 minutes to think about what you do.
1: Perfect. I would shout all of my friends. We'd book a villa somewhere fabulous and fly business class. My treat.
0: Oh, I've never wanted to be someone's friend so fast in my life.
1: Okay, I'm jumping on now.
0: Oh, we're actually doing this in real time.
1: Oh, don't you want me to?
0: Well, yeah, can you do it during the ad break? I got coming up and maybe like Olivia Rodrigo and the Kiss Mix coming up. You got a bit of time, all right? We're doing it in a sec.
1: Okay, perfect.
0: Stay on Kiss.
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0: That lunch that you got from the servo today, or that sad little desk sandwich that you had, that could be turning into business class flights within like 45 minutes if you win the KISS $1 million pop quiz. $1 million up for wins. And plus, I'm spilling answers. 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I mean, the ride to get us there, music-wise, an exclusive KISS mix coming up. Plus, the girl right now who owns the biggest album in the country, Olivia Rodrigo, from it. This is Drop Dead on KISS.

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Keep it Kiss. We're revealing this hour's pop quiz answers in 10 minutes.

You've got this. You're on Kiss, your number one your music station, home to the Kiss Million Dollar Pop Quiz. Ready for me to give you some answers to help you win $1 million? Answer to question one is Friends. Answer to question two is Miley Cyrus. You're pretty much 8 cues away from winning this. You can do this. Stay on Kiss, all right?

0: I can't do too much about this weather, Melbs, but on Kiss 101.1 on Melbourne's number one hit music station, I can help you forget about it with Kiss music. Josh Faraz took an iconic history hit back into the clubs, gave it a 2026 pulse. Like a Prayer's coming on. Eminem, Rihanna, The Monster as well. Are you shot at $1 million? It's go time.
1: The Kiss $1 million pop quiz.
0: Million Dollar Day is days away. 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Let's meet our newest contestant. Come on up to the Kiss Million Dollar stage. She's wearing gym gear, everybody, and you're looking a bit sweaty. Stacey.
2: Hello, I've just come out of the infrared sauna to do this, so
0: oh
2: yeah, I am a little sweaty at the moment.
0: Oh, sweaty Betty. Let's get this. You think you're sweating now? Wait till you take on the 10 questions, right? 60 seconds. Get them all right. I'll put a grand in your hand, but win or lose, you're up for your own million-dollar moment, which is happening this Friday. Time's going to start after question one. Are you ready?
2: Sorry, can we hold a sec? I need a coffee.
0: You were?
2: Hang on 1 second.
0: Oh, God. Oh, God, she's having a bloody asthma attack.
2: I just had something fly in my mouth outside. All right. Already.
0: Let's go. Which famous TV sitcom was famous for their set in Central Perk?
2: Friends.
0: See You Again, Wrecking Ball, and Party in the USA are songs by who?
2: Miley Cyrus.
0: Which TV show was Donald Trump famous for in the early 2000s?
2: Apprentice.
0: Hey, the Joe Rogan Experience is a famous TV series or podcast?
2: Podcast.
0: Name the former actress who is married to Prince Harry.
2: Meghan Markle.
0: True or false, Lionel Messi is the greatest goal scorer in World Cup history.
2: True.
0: What former Top Gear presenter dropped sad news about his cancer diagnosis the other week?
2: Clarkson. Oh, my God.
0: I'll take Jeremy Clarkson. Yeah. That's all right. What is the fastest speed limit on public roads in Australia right now? It's in a different state or territory.
2: 110.
0: Keep going. Somewhere else?
2: 120 kilometres.
0: Oh, we'll come back to it. Who was engaged for 7 years to Ted Lasso star Jason Sudeikis before splitting
2: Olivia.
0: Up?
2: Olivia.
0: Yeah,
2: Olivia.
0: Yeah, I'll take that. Which Aussie actor won the 2022 Supporting Actor Emmy for his role in The White Lotus Season 1?
2: Oh, my God. Is it Murray Bartlett?
0: Oh, my God. She got that one. Here's the thing. You got 9 out of 10. Hey, what I'll do, I'm going to give you this one question right now.
2: Okay.
0: You get it right, $1,000. You get it wrong, you can never have an infrared sauna again. Here we go.
2: Okay.
0: What is the fastest speed limit on public roads in Australia?
2: 130 kilometres.
0: Give her the money! You got
2: it! That's amazing!
0: You got it!
2: Thank you so much.
0: That was chaos. $1,000 coming your way, my love. Well done.
2: Thank you so much. That's amazing. I really appreciate it.
0: All right. Hey, you want to be the next Kiss winner? Million Dollar Day is 4 days away. Register to play the Kiss Million Dollar Pop Quiz at kiss.com.au. Will and Woody have you another shot at 5. The Savo only on Kiss.
1: 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Kiss.
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4: Looking over Melbourne, it's partly cloudy afternoon, a top of 15. Right now it's 14. There's a broken down track in Sydenham on the Melton Highway eastbound at Calder Park Drive. One lane out of action there. Barrier repairs continue on the Ring Road outbound ramp onto the Princes Freeway. The left-hand lane closed with speed back to 40 km. 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

0: 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Hey, so check it. Smallsy right now is live in London. And I'm hearing, is that right? He's on Harry Styles' watch. He's going to go see Harry at Wembley. I mean, he might track him down. There could be an interview. I'm not sure. But that is next with the Smallsy Show.
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5: 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Also works on the Calder Freeway heading outbound before Green Gully Road. 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The Kiss Cast, down to 7 degrees overnight, a sunny 16 tomorrow. 13 degrees now. First with Kiss, traffic and weather together.
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21: Oh, it does. A bing bong, as Big Ben would say. Well, hello to you Monday afternoon. And hello from the other side of the world. It is Smallsy here. We are broadcasting live from the heart of the West End in a place called Leicester Square, where there is a lot of tourists. But there is me and there is producer Zach. He is here as well. Say hello to everyone back in Australia.
22: Hello and good morning.
21: Oh, yeah. Sorry, it's morning here. 6 a.m. And not that I want to show off that I'm up nice and early, except the jet lag is real.
22: Yeah, the jet lag is real.
21: I don't know what it is. Have we got coffees on the way? Have we got them ordered?
22: On the way now.
21: Okay, I'd love to hear that. G is back in Australia. I can see you on the screens. Can we? I don't know if I can hear you. Hello. Well, anyway, no, I can't hear you. But hello to you. I can see you back. You know what? The show is, we're still mean business, because coming up this afternoon, I might be hanging out here in London, but coming up, your chance to be flying to New York to see Ariana Grande. You are going to need your phone. You are going to need to call. Also, wouldn't be a show live from the UK unless we got a Lord on the show. Lord Valerian is going to, if you're a Game of Thrones, House of the Dragon fan, you'll know who I'm talking about. He is going to be on the show coming up very soon. Plus, you know, the show must go on. We're going to download the day in all things celebrity in just a second. Should we kick things off at the moment? What's...
22: Wait, are you going to tell them why we're in London?
21: Oh, I didn't want to show off. I thought I was being a bit too fancy. Got invited to see Harry Styles at his record-breaking run at Wembley Stadium. So who am I to turn down an invitation to see Harry Styles at Wembley Stadium? So that's why we're doing the show live here from the UK this week. But I'll tell you more about that later on. Let's kick things off. Dave and Thames doing Rain Dance. Up next, the Hot Minute, the big celeb stories of the day. Kiss is live from London. The Smallsy Show is on.
23: Let's get the party started. See you at the bar, you was hardly talking. That's when I knew that your heart was scarring. Friends to lovers need a part to star in, like, wait. Babe, let me ask your pardon.

0: And clarity in the Smallsy Show, thanks to Chemist Warehouse for a Monday afternoon right here at KISS. We are live from London. We're on a mission to see Harry Styles at Wembley Stadium. We're on the mission to get him on the show this week as well, so stand by. Speaking of all things English, House of the Dragon, it premieres today only on HBO Max. Lord Valerian will be joining us on the show very soon. Right now, let's do this.
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0: Hey, coming up, celebs spotted in the wild, out of their natural habitat, no longer on red carpets, but amongst the normies. We will get to that in a second, but first, we'll start with this.
2: Hey, it's Liam Payne here. But you could fall in love.
0: Finally, some closure for Liam Payne's extended family, including his son. His son, Bear, is set to inherit his entire £21 million One Direction fortune. It's been almost 2 years since he tragically fell from that hotel balcony in Argentina. Newly released documents have revealed that his entire net worth, Liam that is going to be used to immediately benefit his 8-year-old son, Bear, whose mum is UK singer Cheryl. Liam didn't have a will when he passed away, wasn't married to his girlfriend, Kate Cassidy. She's the social media influencer. I thought there was some chat that they thought that maybe she might contest the will, was going to try and get some money. Do we even know anything about that?
3: I think she may be getting a payout, like of $3 million Australian
0: dollars. Okay. Anyway, at least his son will get majority of his fortune. So sad to lose your dad at such a young age.
4: Here we go.
5: Please welcome Anne Hathaway.
6: Davies, hi.
0: Well, hello, Anne Hathaway. A huge congratulations to her. She's pregnant with baby number 3. Who knew she had 2 to start with? After a huge press run from that Devil Wears Prada 2 earlier this year, she made the pregnancy announcement on her Instagram after being spotted vacationing in Saint-Tropez. Now, wasn't there also rumours that she was also probably splitting up or busting up with her husband? And they thought, the press and everyone had thought that maybe she had separated from her husband until, boom, she announces today, while in Saint-Tropez, that she is now pregnant with baby number 3. Congratulations to them both. Good people producing good-looking children. There needs to be more of that in the world. And quickly,
7: celebrity sightings.
6: We've got the biggest stars.
0: Celebrities spotted in the wild outside of their red carpet. And they thought, the press and everyone had thought that maybe she had separated from her husband until, boom, she announces today, while in Saint-Tropez, that she is now pregnant with baby number 3.

0: Yeah, Zac Efron, spotted in Tasmania. He's apparently rumoured to be filming a new movie project there. Was spotted at Hobart's Dark Mofo Winterfest on Saturday night, having a good old time. Sydney Sweeney and Scooter Braun, they're currently in Sydney together. They were papped climbing the Harbour Bridge over the weekend. Oh, let me tell you something about Sydney Sweeney. Get around her movie, The Housemaid, if you haven't seen that yet.
1: Okay, welcome to the party. Thank you very much.
0: I watched the plot on the plane coming on the way over. Number one, Sydney Sweeney. I won't have a bad word said about her. I think she's a great actress. Number two, damn good movie, The Housemaid. Look that up if you haven't seen it yet. Very good. Okay, and quickly, Harry Styles is why we're here in London. He is doing his record-breaking 12-show residency here in London at Wembley Stadium. And what do? When the traffic is busy and you need to get to the venue? Well, fans have spotted him doing an 8K marathon run to get to the venue. And then this is what they filmed as he went by.
2: You, Paige.
0: Yes, imagine you see Harry Styles running to his show that you're going to see and all you yell out is, keep running. Okay, hot minute done. Coming up next, I'm here in London seeing Harry Styles. You could be in New York at the Big Apple checking out Ariana Grande. Stand by. Straight after this, you can win Sam Fender, Olivia Dean. And Rain Me In is on the air. Here, a kiss.
3: Now let go of everything I

0: Kiss is live from London for a Monday arvo right here. In the Smallsy Show, thanks to Chemist Warehouse, coming up, one of the stars of the new House of the Dragon Season 3. That is out today on HBO Max. Right now, I might be doing the Monday afternoon show live from London, but I want you in New York City, baby. Let's go.
1: Hey, what's up? It's Ariana Grande. Smallsy is sending you to see me live in the USA.
2: City.
1: Smallsy's the man. Hell yeah.
0: All right, this week on the show, your last chance to be flying to the Big Apple. I want you 4 nights living it up in Midtown, right around the corner from Times Square. And I want you checking out Ariana Grande live on her sold-out Eternal Sunshine tour. I have never in all my years seen people go to the efforts they are going to win this prize. Producer Zach is here with me. You saw this video that we got sent over the weekend, right?
3: Yes, we landed here in London and you were like, oh my God, look at what someone's just sent me on Instagram.
0: Her name is, I think, Steph. Not that this is getting, there's no favoritism here that I am profiling this, but her name is Steph. She's a nail artist in Melbourne and she has the world's longest, what do they call those nails? Like the big... I guess they were big French tips, right? Big, is that what they call them? I don't know, nails. What are you laughing at?
3: I don't know them either, actually. Are they, shellacs? No.
0: I don't know. All I know, they're the type of nails you see in those types of movies. That's all I'm going to tell you. And she has gone and absolutely done the most incredible nail artwork. She's painted my face, the Kiss and Smallsy Show logo on the nails. Have a listen to some of the video right now.
4: 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We were giving tickets away to see Ari in New York. I've spent 10 plus hours painting you and Ariana on nails smaller than a 50 cent coin. I will be the best Eternal Sunshine correspondent. I will vlog everything. I am your girl and that's it.
0: Now I'm going to put the photos of the nails up on the Instagram so you can see these. Now I'm not saying that's what you need to do to win. I'm just saying... That's what some people are going to. If it's some people are going to, what have you done to win this trip to New York City? You can get on standby before 4 o'clock. You are listening out for the Ariana Grande Kiss. And when you hear it, 131065. That's the number. You're calling and getting straight on the standby list. When we come back, Steve Toussaint, a.k.a. Lord Valerian from House of the Dragon, he's taken over the show here at Kiss.
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6: Looking over Melbourne, mainly blue skies this afternoon. We've got 13 degrees, sunshine and a top of 16 tomorrow. A collision being cleared on the Ring Road Alterna bound after Furlong Road has the left-hand lane closed. Speeds are at 40 and a collision in Oakley on North Road affecting westbound traffic before Gulf Road. 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

0: Gracie, that's so true in the Smallsy Show for a Monday afternoon live around the country, thanks to Chemist Warehouse. Hey, we are live from London this week, doing the show from the UK, London, heart of the West End. We're broadcasting from Leicester Square. We are here for Harry Styles at his sold out 12 show record at Wembley Stadium. But there's also some other celebrities we're catching up with while we're here, including Jason Momoa from Supergirl. He's going to be on the show tomorrow. The script later on this week. Plus, we're going to be hanging out with Ellie Goulding. Oh, and our very own Delta Goodrum. She's here as well. She's having a bit of a moment after the whole Eurovision. She's going to be dropping by the show. Right now, though, can't come to London without getting a saint on, a lord from the new season 3 of House of the Dragon. It premieres only on HBO Max today. His name is Steve Toussaint, and this is a taster of the upcoming season of House of the Dragon.
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2: Have you not betrayed your queen? Bring Aegon, the usurper, to me.
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5: Hey, this is Steve Toussaint from House of the Dragon.
0: Steve, or should I say Lord Velaryon? How would you like to be referred to? You tell me.
6: Call me Steve.
0: Okay, I'll call you Steve. Hey, congratulations on already 100% on Rotten Tomatoes.
6: So I've been told. That's amazing.
0: They're the hardest to impress half the time.
6: Yeah, Rotten Tomatoes. Someone told me it's been certified fresh, and I was like, I don't know what that means.
0: I don't know what that means either.
6: But if it's good.
0: It sounds like put it on a poster.
6: Yeah, exactly. Exactly. So we'll do that.
0: Now, obviously, as I said, the show's out. Mm-hmm. Can you do a quick refresher where we find the end of... Because I don't want to do the spoilers, but I also want to get people up to speed so they know what they're in for.
6: Oh, wow. Generally, where we are is that we are... season two ended with the realm on the verge of warfare, basically. It's going to happen. For Corlys himself, he is in a situation where he's lost his wife and his kids, and he's now with his estranged son, his illegitimate son, who hates him, and they're going to both go to war together. And it's like, how do I deal with my grief, and how do I forge a relationship with this guy, and at the same time, try and stay alive?
0: Your character, their wife's death was epic.
6: Yes.
0: Have you thought about how you would like... Well, I have to choose my words carefully. If your character had to die,
6: yes.
0: Have you thought about a way you'd like to go out?
6: Not specifically.
0: Okay.
6: But I've said that if he has to, because we always
0: lose
6: talk
0: your about, eyes.
6: Yeah,
0: we, lose you know, a head. Lose,
6: yeah, just glorious.
0: Like, yeah.
6: Because one of the things that they do, which is weird, is they sort of say to the people who are, you know, going to die, they'll sort of go, "No, it's going to be great. Your death's going to be fantastic." And it's like, yeah, but I'm going to be out of a job.
0: But
6: if you're going to go, then go in a blaze of glory.
0: Totally. And also, too, I think it's like a rite of passage, particularly if you take on a character that does have a death.
6: Yeah.
0: You want to know how it goes out, because there's some epic ones across
6: the series. Yeah, I mean, they're constantly trying to find inventive ways to kill us.
0: To axe you.
6: Yeah.
0: Your character doesn't have a dragon, sadly. Do you have dragon FOMO?
6: I used to.
0: Yeah, okay.
6: I used to. Where it's all through season two and most of season.
0: And then you got a pet one. In real life.
6: And then I was like, the cat's fine. No, and then, but then those guys told me what they had to go through to actually shoot those scenes.
0: Yeah.
6: And it didn't sound like much fun.
0: You know? No, it's like a tennis ball, right?
6: Yeah,
0: like,
6: basically.
0: Really, like it's on a green screen or a blue screen.
6: Yeah, and they're on like this buck where there's a lot of crew just sort of swinging them around, and they're throwing water and blowing wind in their faces, and the characters shouting at them. And I thought, nah, give me the ship. The ship's cool.
0: Imagine being in a show called House of the Dragon and you just get a boat. You know, you could see season 3 of House of the Dragon. It premieres today only on HBO Max. Hey, you know what this show also deals with? Interpersonal family dynamics. Imagine if your auntie or uncle wants to kill you, because that's what this show is just full of, families fighting each other. More with Lord Velaryon is coming up in a second. Right now, doing Somber for Your Homebreaker. Smallsy Show is on live from the UK here on...

0: 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Keep it Kiss before 4 o'clock. You're listening after the Ariana Grande Kiss 131065. When you do, you could be getting on that standby list. Meantime, we are catching up with one of the stars of the new House of the Dragon. It is season 3 premieres today on HBO Max. He plays Lord Valerian. If you don't know character names, he's the guy with the iconic white dreadlocks and the bleached white beard. That's the guy. He's on the show right now.
1: Your father's realm was one of justice and honor.
2: Please welcome House of Dragon star Steve Toussaint.
3: Hey, this is Steve Toussaint from House of the Dragon.
0: You must be able to get away with living a pretty much normal life, considering the dreads that your character does. I was hoping to see them in real life, but then here we are.
3: No, absolutely true. One of the things that I never forget when we were just about to launch season one, I went for a walk with one of the showrunners, and he said to me, he had told me about finding people looking through his bins.
0: Yeah.
3: We'd heard about Emilia Clarke saying, well, I don't go out as much as I normally do. I normally wouldn't sort of walk like that. And he said, but you?
0: You what?
3: Said, the beard and the wig will save you.
0: Yeah.
3: And
0: Have you noticed it does? Like, if you're, let's say you're, I don't know, I meant to mention, at a rap party or just crew drinks or something like that, everyone else is like getting spied across the room, and then it takes them a little bit longer to clock you.
3: Yes. Even, I mean, even some of my own cast, like when we, I remember there was a point.
0: Are you saying there's some of your cast who don't know what you look like?
3: No, they do now. But there was a point, when we had finished, again, season one, I was at a function and Emily Carey was there. Emily played Alicent Young.
0: Yeah.
3: And I sort of went, hi, and she looked at me like,
0: Who are you?
3: Yeah, and she went, oh my God, hi, Steve.
0: That's great.
3: So yeah, it's fun.
0: That's great. The show has such a huge fan base, a passionate fan base.
3: Yes.
0: I would imagine being part of it, you would have to be on in terms, did you go through like a mind map of the families, the territories? Did you have to be inducted into?
3: No.
0: Okay. Next question.
3: Yeah. No, I do recall a conversation where we were all of those of us who were in season one, we were all sitting around, and I do remember Ryan trying to explain to us how you could make a dragon.
0: Yeah.
3: And he was so very serious about it.
0: Yeah.
3: It's a combination of like biology and alchemy, you know. And we were just like, what? It's fine, right?
0: Yeah.
3: Just give us the script.
0: Absolutely.
3: But no, the most that I did, I was lent the box set of Game of Thrones.
0: Okay.
3: So I watched all of those.
0: Yeah.
3: But in terms of somebody asked me the other day, you know, what dragon does so-and-so ride? And I'm like, I don't know. I'm so sorry.
0: Yeah, wow. Okay. Yeah,
3: I know what dragon Rhaenys used to ride.
0: Yeah.
3: And that's pretty much it.
0: That's about as far as it goes.
3: Yeah.
0: And then you just slink away and hope that no one puts that up on social media,
3: yes,
0: right?
3: That's right.
0: Yeah. You know what I love about the show is obviously the interpersonal family dynamics,
3: yes,
0: right? Not that people's real life family dynamics ever manifest in the way it does in the show.
3: Thank goodness.
0: Right? But it does, you do find yourself going, my uncle really isn't as annoying as I realised I thought he was when you watch a show like this.
3: Absolutely.
0: Yeah.
3: Be thankful for small mercies. Because,
0: totally.
3: Right, you know.
0: Is there anything you've learned about family dynamics while making this show? Like, you know, be more forgiving. You know, they're not as bad as they could be.
3: Yes, all those things. And just having a bit more patience.
0: Oh, okay. Is that what it is?
3: That's the thing. Just, you know, take it easy. Because these people are killing each other if they're not sleeping with each other. So just take a moment. It's really not that big a deal.
0: Yeah, you're like your brother or your sister. They're not trying to be annoying. It's just who they are.
3: Yeah, exactly.
0: Yeah.
3: Come on.
0: Yeah. My last question is show related, and it was one word you'd use to describe the season 3 finale.
3: Oh.
0: Okay, one word.
3: Betrayal.
0: Okay.
3: Yeah, without giving too much away.
0: Yeah, well, no spoilers here.
3: Yeah.
0: But betrayal is
3: the
0: word.
3: That would be the watchword, yeah.
0: Okay.
3: Yeah.
0: Hey, pleasure to meet you.
3: You too. Thank you so much.
0: Thank you, mate.
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7: Looking over Melbourne, mainly blue skies this afternoon. We've got 13 degrees, sunshine on the way tomorrow with a top of 16 degrees, a collision in Oakley affecting North Road heading westbound before Gulf Road, and a collision on the Ring Road Alterna bound after Furlong Road has one lane closed and speeds are down to 40. Police and speed cameras are there to keep you safe. Speeding, chances are you will be caught anywhere, anytime, anyone. A message from the TAC. It's Andy, first with Kiss, Traffic and Weather together on The Smallsy Show.

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0: Driving you home, it is the Smallsy Show right here on KISS. Will and Woody coming up for you in just a second. Right now, though, Ariana Grande in New York. Let's do it.
1: Hey, what's up? It's Ariana Grande. Smallsy is sending you to see me live in the USA.
2: Come with me.
1: Smallsy's the man. Hell yeah. Ariana Grande's new album, Petal, is released July 31st. Pre-order now.
0: All right, every day this week, giving you the chance to fly to the Big Apple to see Ariana Grande live on her Eternal Sunshine tour. Now, normally we were doing blitzes every day this week here on the show, but because we're in London and quite frankly, it's the last week of the competition. You know what? We can't be too available, you know? Isn't that what they say? You can't be too available. So it's one person a day. Let's go to the phones right now. Lacey, hello.
3: Hi, guys.
0: Hi. Hello from London.
3: Oh, my God. Hi.
0: Hi. Yes, the sun is shining. They're having a heat wave here at the moment. As you can imagine, tops are off in the park.
3: Yes.
0: And they're all white, like pasty white. It's like they've had a very dark winter here is all I'm saying.
3: Oh, my God. No, they need some fake tan.
0: Yeah, yes, they do. Hey, you love Ariana Grande?
3: I do. I love her.
0: In New York. Are you a big packer, a light packer? Can you travel just at the drop of a hat? What's the story?
3: Unfortunately, I'm a bit of a heavy packer.
0: Okay.
3: I just tend to accidentally overpack because I always want to make sure that I pack cute outfits just in case.
0: Yeah, yeah. Well, you never know when you're going to need a cute outfit. Well, hey,
3: exactly.
0: Consider this your official standby get ready warning because in 3.5 weeks, Ariana's in New York City and I'm putting you on standby. For 3.5 weeks, you could be living it up in New York.
3: I hope so.
0: With those cute outfits, girl, get on it, all right?
3: Okay, yes, I'm already on it.
0: Okay, good. Best of luck for it, all right?
3: Oh, okay, thank you.
0: And thank you for listening to KISS. Thank you for listening to KISS. Everyone else who missed out, don't stress. I have another chance, another shot at it tonight, 7 o'clock. Will and Woody up next. Enjoy the rest of your drive home. I'll catch you there.
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8: 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Fiona Ellis-Jones here from Your News Now. It's a chilly 13 degrees this afternoon. 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
4: Melbourne. Looking up to Melbourne, mainly blue skies this afternoon. We've got 13 degrees. Sunshine is back with a top of 16 tomorrow. A collision being cleared on the Ring Road L turnabout after Furlong Road has the left-hand lane closed. And there's a collision in Coburg on Sydney Road heading north after Moreland Road. 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It's Andy First with Q's Traffic and Weather together. 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
7: Hi, I'm Georgia Love. The man shot and killed in Ascot Vale at the weekend has been identified as underworld standover man Hussein Dehaney. He was gunned down on Mount Alexander Road just after midnight Saturday. The hitman took off in a white Mercedes sedan. Police releasing CCTV of the getaway car, which also nearly mowed down a pedestrian as it sped from the crime scene. It was a very violent weekend on our streets. Two men and a woman have been taken into custody today over a fatal street fight in Geelong. Fight broke out between two groups in Noor Lane around 5:30 yesterday. A 30-year-old man was killed and a 28-year-old woman seriously injured. Ex-AFL player agent Ricky Nixon is back in court appealing his conviction for selling fake footy memorabilia. When asked by media what the grounds for appeal were, the 63-year-old said, "I'm just good looking." He was found guilty last year of selling fraudulently signed Demons Premiership footies in 2021. Well, football fans will soon be able to walk on the roof of Marvel Stadium, watch matches from above the scoreboard and even abseil down the venue's walls. It's all part of the Marvel Stadium 365 strategy, which also includes behind-the-scenes tours. And in Kiss's celebrity news, an olive branch extended in the Beckham family drama. Details next.
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7: David Beckham has posted a slideshow of photos with all his kids on Insta, including Brooklyn, who's publicly denounced his famous parents. All of Posh and Beck's kids, except for Brooklyn, also shared their own tributes for their dad for UK Father's Day. But Brooklyn again remains silent. Your sport check in a sec.
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7: New Zealand's lost its second match in Vancouver, handing Egypt its first ever FIFA World Cup win. The Kiwis only managing one goal to Egypt's three. And Swans midfielder Taylor Adams has, through tears, announced he's retiring from footy after another hammy injury. The 32-year-old's played 229 games at Sydney, Collingwood and the Giants. The Kiss Cast next.
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7: Staying mostly fine tonight, tomorrow morning fog, then a mostly sunny top of 16. It's chilly out there now, 12 degrees at Frankston and Richmond. Kiss's $1 million pop quiz will flip your life. 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

0: Good afternoon, everybody. Hope you are having a beautiful drive home on this Monday afternoon. If you've had a great day, let's keep it going. If you've had a crap day, let's have a laugh for the next couple of hours. Unfortunately, Will is not laughing too much because he is very, very ill. So he's not here with me today. But that was a pretty aggressive noise to play for Will not being here. But if you like the TV show, Have You Been Paying Attention? Or you like stand-up comedy, then you're going to love the person who's in the studio with me today. That's her laugh. It's Lizzie Hu, everybody. Woo!
1: Hello, everyone. I'm waving like you can see me.
0: With both hands as well. It was a very aggressive double.
1: Like at the top of a bus or something. Hi, everyone. Yeah, thanks for having me.
0: Of course. You are always welcome in the studio. And Lizzie, it's a very, very exciting time for you actually to be here in the studio.
1: Is it?
0: Because we are 4 days until Million Dollar Day. Yeah, might be giving away $1 million.
1: We're not in Kansas anymore, are we?
0: That is exactly right.
1: $1 million?
0: $1 million.
1: That's crazy.
0: What's the first thing you'd buy with $1 million, Lizzie?
1: Or holiday.
0: Yeah.
1: A really luxe holiday.
0: Location? Give me location.
1: I'm thinking boat. Like,
0: whoa,
1: like private cruise. I'm a big below deck fan.
0: Yeah, okay.
1: So it would be a really cool thing if I just like hired a boat for like me and my friends.
0: Awesome. Awesome.
1: And then we do below deck style.
0: Like, love that.
1: I don't know, Mediterranean. Somewhere nice. Maybe just the Whitsundays. Who knows?
0: Really? It's $1 million, Lizzie.
1: Yeah,
0: I mean, we love the Whitsundays.
1: Save some.
0: Okay, amazing. Mm. All right, well, you're here with me here for 2 hours, Lizzie. At 5 o'clock is your chance again to get involved with that $1 million. But up next, Rod Stewart. You a fan of Rod?
1: I don't mind a bit of Rod. Love the hair.
0: Great hair.
1: Love the vibe.
0: I think he's still pretty sexy, even though he's 80.
1: Yeah.
0: Unfortunately, he's been caught in a big lie.
1: Oh, no.
0: Yeah, lying to all his fans. Tell you up next on Will and Woody with Lizzie Hu.

0: Are you coming in or what?
1: Will and Woody driving you home here for Snooze. That was a very strange finish to a song. In about 15 minutes' time, you could win $10,000 just by burning something of yours. Will is away. He's sick. So Lizzie Hu is in the studio with me. And Lizzie, I want to talk about Rod Stewart and his lies.
0: Yeah. What is happening?
1: It's dirty.
0: He looked like an honest man to me.
1: I agree. I trust him. I trust him to be my accountant.
0: Trust any rock star. They're the most honest people.
1: Is that right? Well, Rod has proven that he is incredibly untrustworthy.
0: What's happened?
1: He's still doing his thing at 81, which is
0: Love
1: pretty bloody
0: for
1: impressive.
0: Him. That is impressive.
1: But he, in one concert, he was struggling so much at the age of 81 that he got an oxygen tank brought to him on stage just so he could get some pure oxygen.
0: Some O's.
1: Some O's, some sweet O's. What a rock star, punching those sweet O's. Like,
0: yeah. Guys, I need some O's. I need some O's up here.
1: So he gets his sweet O's up there on stage. And then the following day, he says that he has a respiratory infection and he's going to have to cancel some shows.
0: Oh, no.
1: So this is all above board. It's like, okay, makes sense. He was on stage getting sweet O's.
0: Okay.
1: It probably makes sense that he's sick.
0: Yeah.
1: Unfortunately, he was then cited catching a private jet to go and see the World Cup with his two kids.
0: Whoa.
1: So just reading between the lines here, Lizzie Hu, I just feel like this whole oxygen tank thing was BS.
0: It's a big setup.
1: It's a big setup. It's a lot, very orchestrated. Yeah, a lot of effort, right? To like go like, I know, I'm going to bring the oxygen tank out. I'll, you know, make it seem like I'm really ill.
0: Exactly.
1: Cancel the shows just so I can go to the soccer with my boys.
0: Mm.
1: And it's just a classic example, Lizzie, of lying about the reason to take a day off work.
0: Yeah, we've all been there, haven't we?
1: Even though he's a rock star, he has the same struggles.
0: Yeah.
1: You know what I mean? You can't be honest. You can't be honest about why you need a day off. You need to lie. So I would love to hear more stories on 13 1065. What lie did you tell to get a day off work? And then did you get caught?
0: Yeah.
1: Did you
0: also the setup too? Like how much work did you have to put into that lie?
1: Yeah.
0: Because sometimes it's just a call on the day.
1: Definitely. We always joke in this team that if on Friday someone talks about having a bit of a tickle.
0: Oh,
1: and
0: yeah.
1: It just stinks if you're planning on taking Monday off.
0: Exactly.
1: If you get the tickle going on the Friday, then all of a sudden people aren't as sus. Did you have a job?
0: Yeah, I had an office job for years before I did stand up, and I would lie all the time. I don't think I ever took a proper sick day.
1: Yeah, right. Okay. Always lies.
0: Always lies. Because I wanted to be paid for being sick. That was my.
1: I mean, that's the dream.
0: That's the theory.
1: That is the dream.
0: Yeah. Even though I had sick days, you know, but I would just text in to my bosses, all male bosses, just be like, oh, sorry, guys, UTI.
1: Bang.
0: No questions asked. No question. They're not asking any of those questions.
1: How many, in a given year, how many times were you saying you had a UTI?
0: They were getting really bad at one point.
1: I love the idea of the bosses just talking in meeting rooms going, we're starting to get worried about Lizzie.
0: Yeah, they're really hard to, though, they are really hard to get rid of once you have one, but if it's a fake one, also still very hard to get rid of.
1: Of course. Sometimes you need the week.
0: Exactly.
1: Will and I got caught once.
0: Oh, no.
1: So this is a shocker.
0: At this station?
1: Really? No, this is a previous employer.
0: Okay.
1: So we were having a bit of a session on a Friday night and we had a work event on the Saturday.
0: Okay.
1: So unfortunately, one thing led to another and we had a pretty big night.
0: Right.
1: And then so Will and I at some stage the following morning were like, we're probably going to need to call in sick for tomorrow because there's no way we can show up in this state.
0: Yeah.
1: So we both wrote a text message to our boss effectively saying food poisoning, like we've both come down with this sickness, don't know what it was, bad prawn, a classic, shocking prawn.
0: And,
1: you know, we both shared the same dish, so we've both come down with it. And then, unfortunately, on Facebook, there was a photo posted of the two of us with a group of our friends holding Bloody Marys.
0: The morning
1: up. And I'm pretty sure the caption was "Day two is always better than day one." It was like, there's going to be a tough explanation.
0: Ooh.
1: on Monday morning.
0: That's hard.
1: So 13 1065 is the number. Have you lied about why you had a day off? And did you get caught? You can text us as well. 0429 13 1065.
0: Yeah, I want to hear about the setup.
1: Yeah, setup would be good. You remain anonymous as well. Maybe you're currently having the day off and you've lied about it.
0: Yeah, it is a Monday.
1: It's Will and Woody.

0: It's Will and Woody driving you home. Will, unfortunately, is a little bit sick. So Lizzie Hu is here in the studio with me. And I mean, based on the topic we're talking about here, Lizzie, maybe Will's lying.
1: Oh,
0: I mean,
1: imagine.
0: Really?
1: I mean, really? He's at the coast right now. Maybe.
0: Yeah, he is. Anyway, 131065 is the number. We are asking you guys if you've lied about why you've had a day off work. And I think double points if you got caught, because I just think the story's better. And as well, we like hearing about the effort that's been made beforehand to really sell the lie. We've got Katie here on 131065. Katie, you lied about having a day off.
2: Yeah, I did.
0: What happened, Katie?
1: Tell us.
2: So I was getting married and I wanted to have a nice long honeymoon, 10 days, and they wouldn't allow me any time off work. What? So I changed the date of my wedding to be in a school holiday. I'm a teacher. And it didn't allow me enough time, so I just thought I'll have 2 6 days. So I spoke to my boss and everyone was going to cover me. It was all good, no worries.
0: Yeah.
2: And I called in, or I messaged from Thailand to say, hey, we won't be in because my husband's really sick. And when I returned to work on Thursday, they called me into the office and someone had dobbed on me.
0: No
3: what?
0: Way.
2: Yeah.
1: A colleague or like a parent?
2: To this day, I never know. We've been married 16 years now. And so Thursday afternoon, they said, can you hand your laptop in? See you later.
0: What?
2: And I got fired.
0: You got sacked.
2: And the clincher was that my husband was actually really sick. He actually didn't leave the hotel room for those last 2 days.
0: I mean, you were still in Thailand, to be fair.
2: It was just the fact that I'd kind of pre-planned it, and they got me on the fact that I was deceitful.
0: God.
1: And this is 16 years ago, so this wasn't like Facebook wasn't to blame or social media wasn't to blame, right?
2: No.
1: This would be someone on the inside.
2: Someone threw me under the bus, and then like no one was allowed to talk to me, and I had meetings and stuff, and they just went nuts. And then forevermore, I was used an example that you're not to take time off to get married, otherwise you'll lose your job.
1: My gosh. That is brutal.
0: Bloody hell. And I thought we were tied here. It's truth almighty. let's go to Tara now on 131065. Tara, you told a lie to get a day off work.
4: Yes, I was severely hungover. Mm. I'd run out of excuses of me being sick. I don't have any children, so I told them that my dog was sick.
0: Yeah, perfect. Great. Perfect. Yep, right.
4: And I was so scared about being caught, I made a fake Facebook page dedicated to my sick dog.
0: And did that sell it? Did it work?
4: It worked, yes. So, everyone felt really bad.
0: Sorry, to make a Facebook page about a sick dog, it must have been like a significant sickness that you were making a page about. What was the sickness you went for?
4: I told him that he ate something bad and then we immediately had to go to the vet and then they gave an injection to throw up and then he was just tired and sore all day.
0: Beautiful.
4: He just went on and on. And I only added people that I work with to the Facebook page.
0: Perfect. My gosh. Genius.
1: So
0: genius,
1: what were you actually doing that you wanted the day off?
4: I was just very, very hungover.
1: Okay.
4: And I literally couldn't function. I was like, no, I can't go in, but I can't.

0: told them I'm sick. Everyone knew that I went out the night before. And everyone else always says their kids are sick. So I was like, okay, my dog's sick.
1: Yeah. Yeah, I mean, when our kids are sick, though, we don't make a Facebook page about our kids being sick. Let's go to Jason here on 131065. Jason, you also lied about having a day off. What was your lie?
2: I did. So me and my best mate at the time, this was like 30 years ago, his girlfriend's parents had a holiday house away and we'd gone up there for the weekend.
1: Beautiful.
2: Didn't really want to come back home and we worked together, the mate and I. And we told my parents that my car had broken down, rang the boss and told him that the car had broken down.
1: Right.
2: Obviously 30 years ago, couldn't get parts or anything like that. We had to wait for them all to be shipped in so we could get the car fixed.
1: Yeah, great.
2: But there was actually nothing wrong with the car. We spent a full extra week up at the holiday house. My parents even sent me money to get the car repaired.
3: They sent you money!
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7: Looking over Melbourne, mainly blue skies for the rest of the day. We've got 13 degrees now. Sunshine back tomorrow with a top of 16 degrees. A collision in Donvale on Mitcham Road heading outbound after Springvale Road has the right-hand lane closed and a broken-down truck in Sydenham on the Melton Highway is found at Calder Park Drive. 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
16: Yes, it is Will and Woody driving you home. Will is away, so Lizzie Hu is here in the studio with me. And Lizzie, given that House of the Dragon is streaming now, and Will is a massive fan of this show.
17: Oh, I see what you're saying.
16: I just cannot help but think he's in his jocks right now. I'm sorry for that imagery. Yeah. But he's in his jocks right now with some popcorn. Yeah. And he's watching House of the Dragon.
17: He could be right.
16: I don't reckon he's that sick. Mm. But the good news for you guys, given that House of the Dragon is now streaming, right up next, you are going to have the opportunity to win $10,000.
17: Wow.
16: And all you have to do is offer us something sentimental to you that we will then throw in a fire.
17: Okay, we can do that.
16: You've got a fire? You have a...
17: Yeah, yeah.
16: It's Will and Woody driving you home with Lizzie Who.

0: 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Trial by Fire.
1: Season 3 of the HBO original series House of the Dragon is now streaming only on HBO Max.
2: Oh yeah. Oh yeah, it is Will and Woody.
3: That theme music that you've got. I got really like rock and roll there.
2: Yeah, you did. Mm. You got a real angry look on your face.
3: I wanted to do some headbanging.
2: The person who owns that face, by the way, is Lizzie Who. Will is off sick today. And we think watching episode 1 of season 3 of The House of the Dragon, which is now streaming. It's the HBO original series House of the Dragon. It is now streaming, as I said, only on HBO Max. It's a great show.
3: Yeah.
2: And a big part of the show, Lizzie, is dragons.
3: Yeah. Oh.
2: Dragons.
3: Really? House of Dragons. Whoa.
2: I know, a bit of a spoiler.
3: Whoa.
2: Little bit of a spoiler. But they're big on the dragons in the House of the Dragon.
3: Got it.
2: And dragons breathe fire.
3: Yes.
2: So right now, to celebrate the fact that House of the Dragon is now streaming, we are offering the opportunity for you guys to win $10,000.
3: Okay.
2: All you have to do is offer us something that's sentimental to you, and then we will, if we choose you, we will then put that item into a fire.
3: A real fire.
2: Genuine. We had to get permits for it. We've got like a pyrotechnics company.
3: What?
2: That is coming out to observe the fire. And we want to make a massive fire.
3: This is awesome.
2: As well, there's talk about me getting on a flamethrower.
3: What?
2: We're talking about it. There's discussions.
4: Who's they?
2: There's, well, the company and me. Anyway, so if you want that to be you, 131065 is the number. Gosh. Just offer us something that is sentimental to you. It doesn't necessarily have to be high monetary value, by the way.
3: Yeah.
2: It just has to mean a lot to you.
3: And we are going to burn it.
2: Bloody oath.
3: Wow.
2: You seem way too excited about that. Do you have a fire thing?
3: Oh, I think sometimes, yeah. I love watching fire.
2: Yeah, me too.
3: There's something too about that. Like, you know, you sit by a fire and just watch it. I love that.
2: I lit a bonfire in my room as a kid.
3: Oh, I didn't go that far.
2: Okay. Yeah. I thought we could bond there. I thought we could bond there, but you've jumped off. What would you, I should say, by the way, currently in the lead is Julianne. So she currently has the $10,000.
3: Okay.
2: Because she has offered up love letters that she sent to someone at World War II. Sorry, it was her auntie.
5: Not her.
2: Her auntie. Her auntie's love letters.
3: Oh, my God.
2: To someone at World
3: War
2: II.
3: That is sentimental.
2: It's super sentimental. What would you offer up, Lizzie, to win $10,000?
3: I would offer up my favourite jumper. This isn't going in the fire, is it?
2: is that your favourite jumper that you currently
3: Jumper is like, it's got hole. It's really holy. And like, I reckon I've had it for about 20 years.
2: Okay, there we go.
3: It's molded to my body. It's already got holes in it. Oh. And I reckon I've had two boyfriends in this jumper's lifetime that have wanted to throw it out and have bought me other jumpers so that I wouldn't wear this jumper, but I keep returning to the jumper. I love it so much. I'll put it in the fire bin.
2: Okay, that's your offer?
3: Yep.
2: If I'm being honest, I think Julianne still takes the cake. But
3: love letters from the war versus the jumper? Are you kidding me?
2: 131065 is the number. Offer us something. Yes. Knock Julianne off the perch.
3: Knock the jumper off the perch.
2: It's Will and Woody driving you home with Lizzie.

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1: Season 3 of the HBO original series House of the Dragon is now streaming only on HBO Max.
2: Yes, it's Will and Woody driving you home. Will is away sick, so Lizzie Hu is in the studio with me. Lizzie, we are definitely going to be heading home tonight and watching episode 1 of season 3 of House of the Dragon.
3: I'm pumped up.
2: Hell yeah, we're pumped up. And we're so pumped that we want to throw your stuff in a fire right now, Australia. All you have to do is offer us up something that's sentimental to you. And if we decide that yours is the most sentimental item, we will choose you. You will win $10,000. We'll throw your item in the fire.
3: Lizzie, today. That's happening today.
2: Not today. I actually don't know when that's happening. Guys, when's that? When are we doing the fire?
4: Thursday.
3: Okay.
2: Right. Thursday. Right. Thursday's fire day. That's when it's happening. Flaming Thursday. I'll work on that. Flame on Thursday. I'm not going to get it. Hot Thursday. Nah, hot it's not Thursday. Working for me. Anyway, let's go to Jamie here on 13 1065. Jamie, currently in the lead, we've got Julianne, who is offering up her auntie's love letters to a soldier in World War II. That's pretty emotive.
3: That's pretty sentimental.
2: Yeah. Bit of a stitch up on the auntie.
3: I reckon, in a way.
2: Jamie, what would you like to offer up? What's sentimental to you?
5: I have my belly casting from my second born child, who I did not do very many memorable things for my pregnancy with her, being the second child.
2: Of course, yeah, that happens. That does happen, Jamie. Okay, so this is one of the few, memories of the pregnancy, and you are willing to throw that into a fire.
5: Yes.
3: And where is the belly casting now? Where is it?
5: It is currently in a storage box in my garage.
3: Okay. So it's not on display or anything.
5: Yeah. Okay. No, it's been trying to keep it as safe as possible because they're not the most dirty of things.
2: Okay.
3: And what does that look? What does a belly casting look like? Is there artwork on it? Have you painted it? Or
5: no, it doesn't have anything on it. But yeah, it's something that cannot be redone. I'll never be pregnant with her again.
2: True. It's true. Very true. I mean, you could probably do a pretty good copy of it, but great. Very sentimental, Jamie. Thanks for the call. Let's go to Dean here. Dean, I also have just a few issues. Sorry, just on Jamie. If throwing in the cast of a pregnant belly into a fire, that just has all sorts of stressful, that's almost
3: seems it's going to blow up.
2: Well, blow up or also it looks like a pregnant belly going into a fire.
3: Yeah, that it's not a great visual.
2: That feels wrong.
3: You're right.
2: Let's go to Dean here on 13 1065. Dino, what's something that's sentimental to you that you want to throw into a fire?
6: I'm going to throw in a wall-hung grandfather clock crafted back in year 8, so it's 31 years old. It hung up on me parents' wall for decades there. And obviously we moved to Queensland, so somehow my wife poured her heart and soul out to mum and dad, and she convinced them to bring it to Queensland. So now it hangs up on our wall with the children that always look at it. I don't know how she got it off me mum and dad, because it was a pride and joy, and it was very priceless, sentimental to them, and real meaningful to them as well. So now it hangs up in the kitchen now, and
2: okay.
6: I don't know. I value my life, and the fallout with the parents, wife, and the siblings might be brutal.
3: But so this is going to cause a family fallout.
6: I'm in the doghouse for $10,000. I'm trying to get to upgrade the family car, because the three girls we've got are sort of sitting there like a can of sardines at the moment.
2: I get that. Would you give them some cash to kind of soothe the burn a little bit, Dean?
6: Well, I'm thinking I'm gonna, with mum and dad, I reckon if I can take the ashes with me, I might box them up and give them to them for Christmas, I reckon.
2: That kind of feels like it's rubbing it in their faces a little bit. I reckon. Thank you, Dean. Appreciate it, mate. I do think the thing with the grandfather clock is it's wood, right?
3: Yeah.
2: Great fire.
3: It will add to the fire.
2: That's a great moment. Let's go to Noah here, and then Lizzie, we need to decide what's the most sentimental.
3: Okay.
2: Noah, what do you want to throw in the fire for $10,000, all thanks to the House of the Dragon, which is now streaming on HBO Max?
4: G'day, guys. I have my silver medal that I won overseas in an international archery competition when I was a kid, as well as my jerseys.
3: Whoa. Okay, tell us about this archery.
4: They are... I was the Trans-Tasman International Archery Competition. Wow. I went and shot overseas as part of the Youth Australian Archery Team.
2: Whoa.
4: It's currently hanging up in my parents' house. It is their pride and joy. They've got my jersey, the photos, and the medal.
3: My gosh.
4: But for an engagement ring for my partner, it is absolutely worth it to be in the doghouse with the parents.
3: I tell you what, archery does feel... quite House of the Dragon.
2: It does. Mm. It especially if, and no, I'm not sure if you've still got the skills. I'm not sure if it's like riding a bike archery, but maybe you could get a flaming arrow. Right? Flaming arrow.
3: Oh, no.
2: No, hang on. Hear me out. Like, you're on the roof of the station, flaming arrow, shoots the flaming arrow onto his old jersey.
3: Oof.
4: For $10,000, I'm sure that could absolutely be done.
3: Yeah, Noah's still got the skills.
2: Yeah, it sounds like it. Sounds like
3: it. Wow.
2: So, Lizzie, where are you at? I mean, you threw in old jumper of yours.
3: Which is very sentimental. I mean, one woman's sentimental is not another woman's sentimental.
2: But we also have belly casting from second child. We've got the grandfather clock. We've got the old archery gear from the Transatlantic Games.
3: Champion.
2: Yeah, championships.
3: Well, yeah.
2: Where you at? Where you at, Lizzie?
3: I mean, I'm not sure about belly casting. It feels like it's just in a tub somewhere. It's
2: true.
3: In storage now.
2: She didn't sell it well. And then you tried to say, like, is there artwork on it? She was just like, nah.
3: Yeah, I don't know about the belly casting.
2: It's just plaster.
3: And Dino... I didn't really know what Dino was on about, to be honest.
2: Dino talked for a long time.
3: I didn't understand about the grandfather clock. At one point, I thought that he'd made it.
2: Yeah, so did I. I thought he said he made it in year eight, but then all of a sudden it was in his family. I was confused with Dean as well.
3: About Dean's story. Yeah. Maybe it was sentimental. I was just a bit confused. But I feel like, for me, it's Noah.
2: Hey, Noah.
4: Yeah, hello.
2: You currently have the $10,000, my friend.
4: Thank you very much.
2: You are very welcome. And you get training, mate, because we obviously will need to talk to the pyrotechnics team, but I'm loving the idea, Joe, of Noah shooting a flaming arrow onto his old gear.
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2: Come on, give me a chance.
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11: Looking over Melbourne, a cool night ahead, a sunny top of 16 degrees tomorrow, 12 degrees now, a collision in Preston on Murray Road heading outbound after Chifley Drive, and the Ring Road is slowing our turnabout on the Princess Freeway ramp with emergency works closing one lane. What can you do in 2 minutes? 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
15: 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What teachers are now refusing to do as they fight for better pay and Victoria's road rule overhaul. 7 News at 6.
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2: Will and Woody driving you home. Will is away sick today. So Lizzie Hu is in the studio with me. And Lizzie, while I've got you, because I've got you for 2 hours, another hour.
3: Yep.
2: So you have to respond to this and you have to help out with this.
3: So this
2: weekend, this Saturday, I am having a role play romantic dinner with my wife.
3: Oh, wow.
2: Yeah.
3: What am I?
2: So get your mind out of the gutter.
3: Okay.
2: It's not nothing. Well, it might, but what I want your advice on is, we're going to go to a restaurant together, separately.
3: Okay.
2: And we're both going to be playing characters.
3: Yep.
2: And then we're just going to have this effectively first date kind of situation.
3: Right.
2: And I think it's going to be great.
3: Okay.
2: But I still haven't decided which character to play.
3: Oh, I see.
2: So while I've got you, while I've got you and I've got a women's perspective on the whole thing, you've got one song. I want you to have a think about what the sexiest character is that I could dress up as.
3: All right.
2: And if you can come up with a backstory.
3: A backstory?
2: That'd be, I mean, that's.
3: You're doing all your work for you.
2: You are.
3: What is happening?
2: Like I said, I own you for a good over an hour right now.
3: All right. Backstory, star sign, everything. Yeah. I got you.
2: It's Will and Woody driving you home with Lizzie Hoo.

0: It's Will and Woody driving you home. Will is away sick today, so Lizzie Hu is here in the studio with me. And Lizzie, just before the song there, I was telling you that me and my wife, Mim, are having a role-playing romantic dinner this weekend.
1: Beautiful. Wow.
0: It's pretty exciting.
1: It is exciting.
0: We're pumped. We've had two kids. This is actually the first night. So we're going to have dinner and then we're going to have a night away from the kids.
1: Wow.
0: And this is the first time we've done this since the birth of our latest child, Murphy.
1: Okay. And that was Seven, eight months ago.
0: Okay,
1: this is exciting.
0: Super exciting. But we just thought to add a little bit of spark to the whole thing, it'd be kind of cool if we rocked up to the dinner separately and played characters.
1: Okay.
0: Met each other for the first time.
1: I kind of love this. About that.
0: Yeah, I'm pumped.
1: Yeah.
0: So I just thought while I've got you here in the studio, and so many people have reached out to the radio show with suggestions about...
1: Who you're going to play?
0: Actually, I will play some audio here. So it came down to, after seriously like so many suggestions from people, the two most popular choices were vampire.
1: What?
0: Yeah, vampire's pretty rogue. I mean, the main person who was behind vampire was producer Annalise out there because she's just obsessed with...
2: Love vampires. Sexy.
1: Really?
0: Yeah, yeah. You're getting almost like quite emotionally attached to it.
2: Because you think about them as Edward Cullen, Damon Salvatore, Stefan Salvatore.
0: Yeah, really? all the Salvatores. Just say the Salvatore family, right? Or ice hockey player.
1: Wow.
0: Because of like heated rivalry and then open campus, I think it's called.
1: Off campus.
0: Oh, yeah.
1: Open campus is the naughty version, I think.
0: Okay, so here's a little bit of audio of us just discussing between those two options.
1: Okay.
3: Vampire. Absolutely. Wow. You could go Twilight, you could be a bit mysterious and just stare at her across the table for a bit, you know?
0: Yeah, okay.
4: If you're going to go with Vampire, and I think that you should, then I would go with Damon from the Vampire Diaries. He is sexy, he has a backstory, and he's romantic. A leather jacket, a black shirt, long black beard.
5: Definitely the hockey player.
0: All right.
5: With regards to going in on skates, you can actually get inline hockey skates.
6: Oh, definitely a hockey player.
0: All right.
6: Walk in with your headgear on and rip it off, and then you could have a wig or something and just put your hair in the air and wear one of those fake chests. Things to make you look like you've got abs.
0: Whoa.
7: God, Kelly, sounds like you need to have a cold bath as well.
0: So those are the ones in the lead. On Friday, we were erring towards vampire.
1: Oh.
0: And that was based on like a social media poll as well. People love the vampires.
1: Yeah, that's a thing. I think definitely a millennial thing for sure. When you were saying, when I was hearing the vampire chat before, I wanted to vomit. Like I was viscerally like, ugh, no, disgusting.
0: And that will ruin the dinner with me and my
1: wife.
0: You
1: don't want to rock up to dinner with a cape on. Yeah. That's ridiculous.
0: So I said the same thing to Annalise. I don't think like the modern day vampires wear capes.
1: Oh.
0: I think they just wear I think they kind of just wear normal civilian stuff. Clothes.
1: And they've got a weird tooth or something.
0: They've got like sharp teeth and also they really want to suck your blood.
1: Okay.
0: And I think that's sexy.
1: No, it's not. I went to a hen's party with a vampire stripper and no, thank you.
0: Sorry, more questions there. Vampire stripper.
1: Yeah.
0: So he came as a vampire.
1: Yeah, it was around that time. It was around 10, 12 years ago, I reckon. Uh-huh. And they rocked up in a Hyundai Getz.
0: Classic vampire car.
1: Cramped in the Hyundai Getz. Two-door Hyundai Getz.
0: Yeah.
1: They rocked. And they came out, and he had a cape on, and
0: it wasn't
1: good. That put me off the vampires.
0: Okay. Yeah. I think this is important to hear. Mm-hmm. This is really important intel. So, Lizzie, I said to you before the song, I want you to come up with who you think for you, and I know it's not us having the dinner, but I'm just interested to hear your perspective. Who for you is the sexiest character I could rock up to the dinner as?
1: Well, I have written down here off campus.
0: Oh, whoa!
1: So that's only because I've recently watched it. I think that's like front of mind for me.
0: Okay.
1: So the ice hockey player, but you know, ice hockey player not in uniform. I think like he's like casual. Okay. He's going out. He's got his hoodie on.
0: Okay, hoodie. Yeah.
1: College hoodie.
0: Okay. So is there
1: college hoodie?
0: Is there a college in mind?
1: I don't know. Like Melbourne Uni.
0: So the most desirable character that could rock up for a dinner for you is someone in a Melbourne Uni hoodie.
1: Look, I've been single for a while. Any character rocking up, anyone that confirms a date and goes through with it is good enough for me. The bar is low. It is so low. You know, one of the other things I've put down on my list?
0: Yeah, yeah, please tell me.
1: Someone that says, hey, I got your favourite muffin.
8: 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Just by playing, you have a shot at our Million Dollar Moment.
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19: 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It's a chilly 12 degrees this afternoon. 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
4: Melbourne traffic.
5: Looking over Melbourne, a cool night ahead, a sunny top of 16 degrees tomorrow, 12 degrees now. 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
14: Hi, I'm Georgia Love. Police want the public's help finding the getaway car used in the slaying of former boxer Hussein Dehaney, who was executed late Saturday night in Ascot Vale. The homicide squad says Dehaney had a plethora of criminal links and was on bail at the time of his shooting. CCTV's been released of a white Mercedes sedan used by the hitmen, also capturing the moment it almost hit a pedestrian minutes after fleeing the crime scene. Former senior Liberals defected to One Nation ahead of November's state election. Colleen Harkin has quit the Liberal Party, saying it's become insipid.
16: Disappointingly, I can't tell you how many people have said, I feel exactly the same way. I'll be 1 minute behind you.
14: They're on the ABC. More positive news today about Tony Modra, the AFL great now out of the ICU. The former Adelaide champion is having more surgery after Thursday night's horror accident when a tree branch went through the windscreen of his cattle truck. Plans are underway for a new TV series pitched as an Aussie heated rivalry. TV rights have been secured to Aussie author Holden Shepherd's novel about gay AFL players called Yeah the Boys. And in Kiss's celebrity news, Keith Urban reaches out to ex Nicole Kidman. I'll tell you what about next.
23: Your degree should open doors. Apply to Deakin, the number one Victorian university for graduate employment. Applications have been extended, now closing this Sunday. Search Deakin University.
14: Keith Urban shared his first public message to ex-wife Nicole Kidman since their divorce, wishing her a happy birthday. The country singer posted an Insta story dedicated to Nicole on her 59th birthday. The star couple finalised their divorce back in January after almost 20 years of marriage. Your sport check in a sec.
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14: St Kilda's wildcard chances have taken a massive hit with two Star Saints sidelined, likely for the rest of the season. Jack Sinclair's been cleared of an Achilles rupture, but did cop a serious calf injury in yesterday's loss to the Dogs, while star recruit Tom DeConing remains in hospital with a punctured lung and two cracked ribs after a heavy hit in the second quarter. The Kiss Cars next.
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14: Staying mostly fine tonight. Tomorrow, morning fog, then a mostly sunny top of 16. Fresh out there, 11 degrees at Moorabbin, the same at Tullamarine. Kiss's $1 million pop quiz will flip your life. 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

0: Yes, it is Will and Woody driving you home. Will is away sick, so Lizzie Hu is here in the studio with me. And Lizzie, we're about to do the $1 million pop quiz. 4 days away from
1: million dollar day.
0: So someone is going to have a shot at the $1 million, and it might be Felicity. Welcome, Felicity.
1: Felicity, she's pumped.
0: Slightly delayed there, but you're here. You're here, Felicity. And just by joining us on air, you now have a shot to win that $1 million in 4 days, Felicity.
2: Oh, my goodness. That is amazing.
0: I am just going to check, Felicity. I'm not sure if you're just, like, taking your time to respond to me. Is there a slight delay here?
2: One second. I will just get you off my hands free because I've stopped.
0: Yep. Good call, Felicity, because I reckon a delay while I'm doing the quiz, not good.
1: Yeah. Let's focus.
0: You're there, Felicity.
2: Hello, can you hear me better now?
0: Yeah, we got you.
1: Sorry.
0: Are you delayed?
2: I'm not delayed, I hope. Now
0: you're good.
1: You're good. This sounds a lot better.
0: It was really weird when you were just leaving a second after all my questions before.
2: Totally fine. I just got home with the kids.
0: All good. Put the kids in a room. We got to focus because you have got 60 seconds on the clock right now. You got to get 10 questions right. You can pass. Have to take your first answer. You'll win $1,000 instantly if you get the 10 questions right.
2: Oh, my goodness. That would be amazing.
0: Of course, it is all thanks to Deal or No Deal and Millionaire Hot Seat, weeknights from 6:30 on Channel 10. Okay, Felicity, are you ready to go?
2: I'm ready.
0: Okay, hang on 2 seconds. Okay. What company has the tagline, "Just Do It"?
2: Nike.
0: Who interrupted Taylor Swift at the 2009 VMAs?
2: Diddy.
0: What iconic British band are Liam and Noel Gallagher a part of?
2: One Direction.
0: What was the name of the guy that was automatically your friend on MySpace?
2: Pass.
0: Who sings the 2008 song Paparazzi?
2: Lady Gaga.
0: What is the title of the fourth Harry Potter book?
2: The Hobbit.
0: Where was the first game of the World Cup held this year?
2: Spain.
0: What is the name of the comedian who wrote Mean Girls?
2: Eric Banner.
0: What TV? Sorry. Did you say Eric Banner?
2: Yeah.
0: What TV show that premiered in 2011?
2: I just put something out there.
0: It's good. You got to chuck it out there.
2: Yeah, can't blame
0: you for trying. Felicity, great quiz. Unfortunately, we've got a couple wrong. I'll go through them quickly.
1: You're the best.
0: Who interrupted Taylor Swift at the 2009 VMAs? Wasn't Diddy, it was Kanye West. The iconic British band that Liam and Noel Gallagher are part of is Oasis. Not One Direction. The name of the guy that was automatically your friend on MySpace was Tom. You don't remember Tom. MySpace or Tom?
2: Nah, don't. Sorry.
0: The title of the fourth Harry Potter book is not The Hobbit. It is Goblet of Fire. The first game of the World Cup held this year, it was in Mexico City. I reckon that was a bit of a tough one. Name of the comedian who wrote Mean Girls, it definitely wasn't Eric Banner. It was Tina Fey.
2: Tina Fey, I love her.
0: Yeah, she's great. She wrote Mean Girls, Felicity.
2: Oh, yeah, did she?
0: Yeah, she did. Gosh. Hey, Felicity, awesome. The good news is that you are still in with a shot to win the $1 million in four days' time. Yeah. So we might be calling you.
2: That's awesome.
0: And we might see you.
2: Sorry, I did so bad at the quiz.
0: That's fine. Don't apologise, Felicity. You gave us a laugh. My God, Eric Banner, he loves that. We might see you in a couple of days, Felicity. Right up next, Lizzie. I want to talk more about the thing that your brother, as an influencer in Bali, was once promoting. I think it's the funniest thing that anyone could possibly promote and shows that your brother clearly has no shame.
1: Yeah.
0: It's extraordinary. Mm-hmm. If you guys haven't heard this,
1: you got to stick around.
0: It's Will and Woody with Lizzie Hu.

0: It's Will and Woody driving you home. We're here for Snooze. Will is away today's six, so Lizzie Hu is in the studio with me. And Lizzie, before we get to you shaming your brother, I want to open up the phone lines here on 131065. Just want to give anyone listening now the opportunity to shame a sibling.
1: Yeah.
0: Anything your sibling has done
1: that's
0: embarrassing, call us and let Australia know about it. And you're about to be inspired by a truly amazing story about your brother, Lizzie. So this is something I've wanted to talk to you more about for a long time. I thought about it for so many days later. You joined us here, Will and I, in the studio for an interview, and you told us about something that your brother was promoting.
1: Sometimes the comedy gods are like, well, here's what your brother's been up to. You do what you want with that.
0: Whoa.
1: So my brother, he is an influencer.
0: Oh.
1: I know, in Bali, the worst kind.
0: Whoa.
1: And like, honestly, he's not even ashamed of it. He's the face of this product called Ball Boost.
0: You're both killing it. You're both just dominating.
1: Different levels. One of my friends
0: saw
1: it and was like, hey, have you seen this? And I was like, why do I even bother writing jokes?
0: So is he still the face of
1: Boost? No, he's not. No.
0: Okay.
1: So yeah.
0: And it was a product, without going too much into it, we're a family friendly show.
1: Yeah.
0: What was the product actually doing?
1: It's designed to give you more.
0: Yeah.
1: Stuff.
0: I think everyone's got it. I think everyone's got it. Perfect. Okay.
1: Yep.
0: And you told me actually, I didn't know this, but obviously before the show today, I was just peppering you with questions about this because I love it. Mm. The location of where he filmed his Instagram post for Ball Boost, where was that?
1: Obviously, this is like the funniest thing I've ever seen in my life
0: because
1: this is my brother. And then it was actually my ex-boyfriend that sent me the video link. And he was just like, have you seen this? And I opened it up and I think I was in such shock
0: watching
1: this 60-second reel, 30-second reel, I think it is. And it took me 5 goes to realize it was filmed in my parents' home. And because he was staying with them at the time. It was filmed in my parents' home. And then it took me another 5 goes to realize it was filmed in my mum's bedroom. And she is an 80-year-old woman. She's an 80-year-old woman. And that kind of product shouldn't even be associated with my mother's bedroom.
0: No, and surely he had the moment when he's sitting there on your mum's bed where he's like, maybe I shouldn't be promoting Ball Boost on her.
1: Maybe he did have that moment. I'm not sure. Maybe he was just like, all right, let's get this done.

0: I need to make a bit of coin.
1: It's unbelievable. I love it so much. So 131065, do you want to shame a sibling? My brother, he's usually a pretty straight up and down guy.
0: Mm-hmm.
1: He's not a Balinese influencer like your brother. But there was one incident where he was living in London and he flew back to Australia for a Bucks party. So, you know, this was going to be a, you know, pin the ears back kind of session. Got it. He was staying with my parents.
0: Uh-huh.
1: But my parents found my brother on the sidewalk in the morning.
0: Oh.
1: Like walked out. So it was like 6 a.m. They found him napping on the sidewalk.
0: Oh, no.
1: And he had all this dirt in his fingernails.
0: Oh, no.
1: And so they were like, what has happened here? They brought him inside and they were like, what's happened? Like, why did you decide to sleep on the sidewalk? And he was kind of like, he had patchy memory. I don't condone excessive alcohol drinking, by the way, I should mention that. But I just asked him, like, how did this all happen? And he said he couldn't get his key in the door. So when that happened, he went out to the sidewalk and was like, I'll just have a little lie down here before I can get to a state where I can do it. But he thought, oh, I might get mugged while I'm out here.
0: What?
1: So what I'll do is I'll dig a hole. And he put his phone and his keys in a hole. Shameful behaviour.
0: Drunk logic.
1: Yeah, isn't it?
0: Is
1: and he thought he was genius. He was like, they'll never find my phone and keys. I've buried it right here. 131065, over to you guys. Do you want to shame a sibling?
0: Yes, get back at them.
1: Do you have more?
0: Oh, my other brother, he tried to start a trout farm during COVID in his backyard pool. Yeah, they all died. All the fish died.

0: It's Will and Woody driving you home. Will is away sick today, so Lizzie Hu is in the studio with me. And right now, we're just giving you guys a phenomenal opportunity, really, on 131065. Do you want to shame a sibling? Just take the radio show now to reveal something that your sibling has done that's incredibly embarrassing. It doesn't have to be as embarrassing as your siblings, Lizzie.
1: That's next level.
0: We were just talking before the song. We've got one brother who was promoting Ball Boost.
1: Yep.
0: That was in Bali.
1: You do.
0: We just went on the website as well. That you can't buy that anymore. So obviously the promotion went so well they've sold out.
1: Yep.
0: But your second, another brother.
1: Yeah, another brother. During COVID, this was happening. He tried to genuinely and like earnestly start a trout farm in his backyard pool, in a rental, mind you.
0: So he goes, so how do you start a trout farm? You got to go out.
1: Well,
0: and
1: you had to take a drive to a trout farm.
0: Yeah.
1: And he bought all this trout. And I said to him, oh, did you put it in an esky or something? He's like, no. Put it in the back of the car and then drove back. And then he'd emptied his backyard pool and put just fresh water in there. And then, like, lobbed these trout into the pool. And then I think they lasted a couple of days.
0: Uh-huh.
1: And he also went to the local creek and sort of got some river reeds out and just sort of, like, plopped them in the pool. And then, but he was so determined, he went back to the trout farm to get more trout and then put them back. Didn't work out. But
0: didn't work. So you never tried the trout or you didn't?
1: No, it didn't never worked. They all died.
0: Oh.
1: But there to be fair to his idea, it's a great, I still think, and my whole family thought that it was a great idea.
0: Did you really?
1: Yeah, we all like, that's how mental we are. We just got the message and with the pictures of the trout in the pool, we're like, oh, yeah, that's a great idea, Simon. Well done. Yes, that's out-of-the-box thinking.
0: Everyone will be doing that. Anyone
1: I think COVID,
0: will be doing
1: we were
0: that.
1: All going a bit crazy,
0: yeah, we were.
1: Weren't we?
0: He
1: was so determined, but he just didn't do it. I could feel
0: What a shame.
1: Bad for him.
0: What a shame.
1: But there is such thing as hydroponics. Not hydroponics, aquaponics. Not hydroponics, wrong ponics.
0: It's very different.
1: Aquaponics.
0: Yes.
1: And people have turned their backyard pools into actual, like, living, you know, water ecosystems.
0: Yeah,
1: so
0: right.
1: They've turned, they're not, I think you can still swim in them, but people have, like, koi fish and stuff in their backyard pools now. And they put, like, they're like creeks or, like, dams.
0: You turn your pool.
1: Like ponds. They're like real life ponds.
0: Right.
1: Yeah, that's what I'm trying to say.
0: Oh, yeah. Right.
1: Yeah.
0: That's kind of cool.
1: Yeah. People are doing it.
0: All right, let's go to Tyson here on 13.
1: I'm trying to stick up for my favorite brother.
0: You were really trying hard, weren't you? We got Tyson here on 131065, giving you guys the opportunity to shame a sibling. Tyson, what have you got?
2: Oh, when we were younger, my sister, she pinned me up to a wall and duct taped my hand to the wall and threw darts at my hand.
1: Whoa.
0: God.
2: Yep.
1: At your hand?
2: Yeah. I come inside and Mum had to pull them out of my hand.
1: Oh, my gosh.
0: Was this like a retaliation for something, Tyson?
2: I don't know, but, yeah, it went through my hand and she was grounded.
1: I bet she was grounded.
0: Sorry, I'm just the image here. So you're duct taped up to a wall.
2: Yep.
0: This is a wild thought for a child to have. She duct tapes you to a wall. How many? So, and of the darts that she threw at you, was she like 100% strike rate?
2: Oh, I think so. I don't know. Her hand and eye coordination these days are horrible, but back then, anything to do with me, they were 100% strike rate.
1: Wow.
0: Bloody hell. That's totally wild, Tyson. Not that necessarily the call that I was expecting.
1: No.
0: That's almost manslaughter.
1: Ooh, Tyson.
0: Up next, Lizzie. I feel like we've got to know each other well over the last hour and a half.
1: Mm-hmm.
0: Not that we didn't know each other before, but I feel like I need to just warm us up a little bit.
1: Okay.
0: I have a personal question
1: for you
0: up next. It's a pretty personal question.
1: Oh.
0: And I just want to headline it by saying if it's too personal,
1: okay,
0: we can just move on with the radio show.
1: All right. That's fine.
0: Okay, that's up next on Will and Woody with Lizzie Hu.
1: Yeah.
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6: Looking over Melbourne, a cool night ahead, a sunny top of 16 degrees tomorrow, 12 degrees now. Just getting reports of a crash on the Monash Freeway heading outbound after Eastlink and a collision on the Balti Bridge ramp onto the Westgate Freeway inbound. Warm up winter mornings with Nescafe Gold or Blend 43, 90 to 150 gram instant coffee, half price at IGA. Price at participating stores until June 23 while stocks last. It's Andy first with Kiss traffic and weather together. Will and Woody driving you home.
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5: Traffic.
7: It's Will and Woody driving you home. We are here for Snooze. Will, of course, is away. He's a bit sick today. So Lizzie Hu has been in here with me the entire show. You've been on fire, Lizzie.
8: Oh, thank you. Thank you. Love being here.
7: Just shooting the lights out. Shooting the lights out. We're ending with a bit of a risk, though, here, Lizzie, because right up next, after a banging tune that we play every time at 5:30, I want to ask you a really personal question.
8: Uh-oh.
7: And some people would maybe see it as inappropriate.
8: Okay.
7: And I think it's just worth saying as well, if you don't want to answer it, we'll just move on.
8: Okay.
7: We'll
8: sure.
7: just move on. Before okay. that, though,
8: yeah.
7: here's some John Bon Jovi with It's My Life. It's Will and Woody driving you home.
9: Yeah.

0: and Woody driving you home. Will is away sick today, so Lizzie Hu is in the studio with me. And Lizzie, I said to you before the song there that I've got a very personal question for you.
1: Yeah, I'm ready.
0: And again,
1: bracing myself.
0: I haven't really run this by the producer, so it might also be a tiny bit inappropriate. So
1: okay,
0: so if it's received that way, we can just move on.
1: Okay, ask me and I'll answer, or I won't answer.
0: Okay.
1: Perfect. No,
0: perfect. Have you ever done a bush wee?
1: Yeah.
0: Okay. Not inappropriate to ask that?
1: Not inappropriate.
0: Okay, great. Perfect.
1: Yeah.
0: Let's go into it. How often do you
1: bush pee?
0: Do you bush wee?
1: Well, if I'm hiking or on a bush walk,
0: it's the only way.
1: You get your friend to do lookout.
0: Perfect.
1: And you go and pop a squat, as you would say.
0: Perfect. Okay. Yeah. Very comfortable question. I just wasn't sure how you were going to respond to it.
1: Oh, okay.
0: Because this leads me to some advice that I gave to my daughter, Remy. So I can be guilty of doing wees in the backyard.
1: Oh.
0: At home.
1: Lemon tree.
0: Well, there's no lemon tree.
1: Okay.
0: So there's no real excuse for it outside of laziness.
1: Mm.
0: Just feels like sometimes you're in the backyard, the toilet's all the way inside.
1: Okay.
0: You do a wee in the backyard.
1: Yep.
0: Anyway, my 3.5-year-old daughter, she saw me doing a wee outside.
1: Mm-hmm.
0: She's obviously got questions. She says, "Dad, what are you doing? That's not a toilet."
1: Yep.
0: "That's not a toilet.
1: That's
0: what are you doing, Dad?"
1: That's a fair comment.
0: And so it's a totally fair comment. Yep. Do you know what I mean? So, but I had a moment as a father, and you know, I'm trying to be a father who is progressive, and not sticking to gender norms. And I was like, do you know what? It's kind of wrong that I think men doing bush wees is seen as, you know, sometimes totally fine.
1: Yeah.
0: Whereas if women do a bush wee, maybe a little bit more controversial. And I thought, I'm going to teach my daughter how to do a bush wee.
1: Great.
0: Right? Strong parenting.
1: Yeah.
0: So I was like, come over here. It's called a bush wee. And there are and there are situations in your life where you're gonna need to do a bush wee.
1: Great.
0: So I taught her, obviously it's a little bit harder for women to do a bush wee.
1: Yes.
0: But for a guy, it's just
1: easy,
0: right? Mm. You need to hang off a tree.
1: Is that
0: the technique that you
1: That's what we do. Hang off a tree, legs spread.
0: Yeah, right.
1: Hoping for a strong stream.
0: Yeah, right. I needed you there that day to run my daughter through it. So I did my best to teach her. We were doing that. Like, so you hold the bottom of the tree, you lean back, you do the wee. And I was like, this is great. This is a bush wee, Remy. And there'll be times in your life where you have to do it. And if anyone says that you can't do that, just tell them to bugger off.
1: Okay.
0: Because you should be allowed to do it, right? Okay. So I thought I'd nailed parenting. Okay.
1: Right.
0: And you have those moments where you're like, I've just been a great dad today.
1: Right.
0: The next
1: Good
0: week.
1: For you.
0: Thank you. Mm. Thank you, Lizzie. The next week, my wife picked up my daughter from kinder.
1: Yep.
0: And and it's never a good moment when the teacher says, "Hey, can we have a quick chat?"
1: Oh no.
0: And you know, we've had a few of those chats throughout Remy's kinder experience, and the kinder teacher pulled my wife over and said, "Hey, it's not a big deal."
1: Yeah.
0: But your daughter today, your daughter went and did a wee outside when we were all playing outside. And my wife immediately was like, that's my husband. He wees in the backyard. She's just copying him. And she said, okay, that's fine. But it is a little bit of a problem when then she says, no, it's fine. I'm doing a bush wee and I'm allowed to do bush wees.
1: And there are times in my life and people will say, don't do this, but I'm allowed.
2: 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Will and Woody are back in just a bit for a whole lot more shenanigans. It's Will and Woody on KISS.
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5: Looking over Melbourne, a cool night ahead. Blue skies tomorrow with a top of 16 degrees. We've got 12 degrees now. Delay starting to ease after an earlier crash on the Bontey Bridge ramp onto the Westgate Freeway inbound. All lanes now open. And a crash on the Ring Road L turnabout at Fitzgerald Road. One lane is closed. 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
6: Hi, I'm Sally Pearson. Australia's 86-strong track and field team has been locked in for the Glasgow Commonwealth Games, with women making up half the team. Jess Hull, Jemima Montag, Nina Kennedy, Michelle Jenica and Nicola Olislagas are among those who have confirmed their spots. The Adelaide Thunderbirds are through to a third Super Netball Grand Final in 4 years after smashing the Melbourne Vixens by 14 goals. Serena Williams has been granted a wild card for the singles draw at Wimbledon starting next week. She'd already been given a wild card for the doubles.
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0: and Lewis.
1: It's Will and Woody driving you home, and we have to get out of here. Will was away today, so Lizzie Hu stepped in. Lizzie, thank you so much.
0: Thanks for having me. Always love coming in here.
1: You're so welcome. Yeah. So something we do on the radio show, Lizzie, at the end is because Will and I both have multiple children now and we need to get home quickly, we do our feedback effectively on the air. We kind of do our post-show notes. Generally, these come from the producers outside, and generally, these are negative notes.
0: Yeah, I can see their faces. So, not looking very positive today.
1: Not at all. So I hope you got a thick skin. Joe, note for the show.
2: The faces, because I haven't had Botox in a while, Lizzie.
0: So oh, sorry.
2: The other note is, Woody, you decided on vampire.
1: Well, okay, so you are referring to my role play romantic dinner.
0: Oh, so you have decided.
1: Well, so last Friday...
0: Okay.
1: Based on a social media poll, people all wanted vampire, but it concerns me that when I was talking to you about my role play dinner, Lizzie said she would literally vomit in her mouth.
0: I was going like,
1: that's not what I want from my wife. Like, I'm trying to be, this is supposed to be sexy. I'm supposed to be desirable, not vomit in mouth. What's up, Annalise?
2: I just want to come in for
1: Third time lucky.
2: Okay. Yeah,
0: sorry.
2: Button issue there. Yeah. I just want to come defend the vampires one more time.
1: Convince Lizzie, because this woman, she's had it. She had a vampire stripper
0: at the hen's party.
2: I feel like you've been dealt a bad deck of cards. Do you know what I mean? Like,
0: did she?
1: I'm not sure if that's the right saying.
2: Same diff. Anyway,
1: do you think just generally in life, Lizzie Hu hasn't been given a good deck of hands? Is that what you're saying?
2: No, you've been the stripper experience. Yeah. You got Dracula. Oh, right. You didn't get Damon, is what I'm saying.
0: No,
2: all I'm saying is a little bit of body glitter on your woods with a black shirt that's unbuttoned, one too many buttons undone, and Mim is gonna love it.
1: Okay. What are your thoughts on body glitter, Lizzie?
0: Body glitter, maybe a little fake tan. Why don't you get a fake tan?
1: Hang on.
0: Right.
1: Vampires are pale. Vampires don't have
0: color. This one. Not this one.
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26: Melbourne traffic.
27: Looking over Melbourne, a cool night ahead with a sunny top of 16 degrees. We've got 12 degrees now. Just getting reports of a crash on the South Gippsland Freeway heading south after the Princes Highway. There are delays back onto the Monash Freeway, and that earlier collision on the Ring Road Owl turnabout has now cleared at Fitzgerald Road. 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It's Andy, first with KISS Traffic and Weather together.
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2: Hi, I'm Georgia Love. The man shot and killed in Ascotvale at the weekend has been identified as underworld standover man Hussein Dehaney. He was gunned down on Mount Alexander Road just after midnight Saturday. The hitman took off in a white Mercedes sedan. Police releasing CCTV of the getaway car, which also nearly mowed down a pedestrian as it sped from the crime scene. Ex-AFL player agent Ricky Nixon has returned to court appealing his conviction for selling fake footy memorabilia. He was found guilty and fined last year for selling fraudulently signed 2021 Premiership footballs. 63-year-old Nixon is representing himself in the County Court appeal, saying this to three female journalists outside court today.
31: What are your grounds for appeal?
32: I'm just good looking. That's why I appeal to girls like you.
2: Football fans will soon be able to walk on the roof of Marvel Stadium, watch matches from above the scoreboard and even abseil down the venue's walls. It's all part of the Marvel Stadium 365 strategy, which also includes behind-the-scenes tours. And the latest on Celeb from Smallsy's Hot Minute, Charlie XCX delves into her mental health. That's next.
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2: On a promo tour for her new album, Charlie XCX has said
0: she's in the worst place mentally she's ever been in her life. The singer's told Rolling Stone she has a complex relationship with being on stage, and a recent brat tour led to severe anxiety. The 33-year-old also says she's taking time off social media while her emotions are volatile. Your sport check in a sec.
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0: New Zealand's lost its second match in Vancouver, handing Egypt its first ever FIFA World Cup win. The Kiwis only managing one goal to Egypt's three. And Swans midfielder Taylor Adams has, through tears, announced he's retiring from footy after another hammy injury. The 32-year-old's played 229 games at Sydney, Collingwood and the Giants. The Kiss Cast next.
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0: Clear night will make it a chilly one, dropping to 7 degrees before a mostly sunny 16 tomorrow. Right now it's 11 degrees in Cremorne, just 9 at Croydon. 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

0: as we count down to the Smallsy Show, live on your radios tonight from 7. The Kiss music back in just a few minutes' time. Olivia Rodrigo, Drop Dead, and back when I used to stay up late watching music videos on TV, I was a Rage girl. Loved Rage at like 3 a.m. Also, MTV, I remember seeing this video clip for the first time from Neo going, oh, I wish I was a backup dancer. That ship has absolutely sailed. It's Nostalgic As, both playing in the next few minutes. Keep it Kiss.
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2: Looking over Melbourne this past
0: like 3 a.m. Also, MTV, I remember seeing this video clip for the first time from Neo going, oh, I wish I was a backup dancer. That ship has absolutely sailed. It's Nostalgic As, both playing in the next few minutes. Keep it Kiss.

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0: Back to the music on Kiss in a second. With Taylor, who everyone was suspecting. Is she going to get married over the weekend? There were rumours. July 3, apparently, just before the July 4 holidays in America is when she's going to get married, I reckon. How many people, by the way, went and saw Toy Story 5 over the weekend? I still haven't seen it. No spoilers, please. Taylor, Elizabeth Taylor, 10 minutes away. Keep it Kiss.
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2: Looking over Melbourne, there's partly cloudy evening going down to 7 overnight. Right now it's 10 degrees. There's reports of an incident on the South Gippsland Freeway southbound after the Princess Highway. Delays back onto the Monash Freeway. On the Deepak Bypass, low outbound from Robinson's Road through to Hopkins Road on the Western Freeway. 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It's Chris first with Kiss, traffic and weather together.
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0: 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The Smalzy Show there all this week and tasked with, I mean, it's pretty unbelievable. Is he going to be able to do all of it? Get interviews with the world's biggest stars like Shania Twain. She's on the list. Tom Holland and Zendaya. What about Harry Styles doing shows in London at the moment? Can he secure Harry Styles for an interview? Well, if anyone can, it's the Smalzy Show. 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
5: Hi, I'm Georgia Love. Police want the public's help finding the getaway car used in the slaying. The former boxer Hussein Dehaney was executed late Saturday night in Ascot Vale. The homicide squad says Dehaney had a plethora of criminal links and was on bail at the time of his shooting. CCTV's been released of a white Mercedes sedan used by the hitmen, also capturing the moment it almost hit a pedestrian minutes after fleeing the crime scene. The former senior Liberals defected to One Nation ahead of November's state election. Colleen Harkin has quit the Liberal Party, saying it's become insipid.
7: Disappointingly, I can't tell you how many people have said, I feel exactly the same way. I'll be 1 minute behind you.
5: They're on the ABC. More positive news today about Tony Modra, the AFL great now out of the ICU. The former Adelaide champion is having more surgery after Thursday night's horror accident when a tree branch went through the windscreen of his cattle truck. Plans are underway for a new TV series pitched as an Aussie heated rivalry. TV rights have been secured to Aussie author Holden Shepherd's novel about gay AFL players called Yeah the Boys. And in Kisses celebrity news, Keith Urban reaches out to ex Nicole Kidman. I'll tell you what about next.
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5: Keith Urban shared his first public message to ex-wife Nicole Kidman since their divorce, wishing her a happy birthday. The country singer posted an Insta story dedicated to Nicole on her 59th birthday. The star couple finalised their divorce back in January after almost 20 years of marriage. Your sport check in a sec.
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5: St Kilda's wildcard chances have taken a massive hit with two star Saints sidelined, likely for the rest of the season. Jack Sinclair's been cleared of an Achilles rupture, but did cop a serious calf injury in yesterday's loss to the Dogs, while star recruit Tom DeConing remains in hospital with a punctured lung and two cracked ribs after a heavy hit in the second quarter. The Kiss Cars next.
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5: Clear night will make it a chilly one, dropping to 7 degrees before a mostly sunny 16 tomorrow. Right now it's 11 degrees in Cremorne, just 9 at Croydon. 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
45: Oh, it does. Hello, everybody. Welcome to your Monday night. Welcome to the Smallsy Show. We're like, you sound like you're in London. Because indeed we are. Well, we are back. Hello, producer Zach is here as well.
46: Don't tell me you're going to be doing that every day and night.
45: Oh, you know I... Mind the gap. And the tube. Anyway, hello. How's everybody? How was your weekend? Are you great? We're back on the air. We're live in the UK. Can I just quickly paint a picture for you? We're live from Leicester Square in the West End around Soho. The sun is shining here in London today. They are in the middle of a heat wave, currently 28 degrees outside. This tops off in the park. And let me tell you, it must have been a dark winter over here because there's a lot of pasty white people. But anyway, are we ready to have a fun show tonight?
46: Yes.
45: I have to mention, the reason why we are here live in London is Harry Styles is in the middle of his record-breaking 12-show residency at Wembley Stadium. I got invited to come over and see Harry Styles. And who am I to say no to a trip to London to see Harry? And so, in spirit of me seeing Harry, tonight on the show, you're seeing Harry as well. We got tickets to give away, right? 13-1065 if you want to go see Harry Styles when he comes to Australia. Not only that, because we're going to the Wembley show this week, when I go to the show later in the week, we're going to buy limited edition Harry Styles Wembley merch. So not only if you win the tickets to Harry this week, I'm also going to hook you up with a limited edition London residency shirt. So there you go. Lines are open right now. 13-1065. Also coming up before 8 o'clock, if you want to go to New York and see Ariana Grande.
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45: Yeah, there's a lot going on. Yeah, listening out for the Ariana Grande Kiss plus celebrities. We got a couple of those locked and loaded, including a lord on the show from House of the Dragon. He's going to be coming up on the show. Let's kick things off right now, though. Let's do Milky, More Grab, Just the Way You Are. Smallsy show is on. Kiss is live from London. Next, we'll do the Hot Minute. Big Celeb Stories. We're downloaded for the day right here on Kiss.

0: Little Bruno Mars action for your Monday night. Smallsy show on. Kiss is live from London. Harry Styles tickets can be yours if you want them. 13-1065. Get calling right now. If you want to go to Ariana in New York, you're listening for the Kiss. If you want new music, ooh, Sienna Spiro. The track is called Material Lover. It's brand new. It's all over the radio here in the UK. That is on in just a second. Right now, let's do the big celeb stories of the day, yeah? Hot Minute time. Let's get you across it.
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0: Hey, coming up, celebs are spotted in the wild, out of their natural habitat, no longer on red carpets, but amongst the normies. We'll get to that in a second, but first, we'll start with this.
3: Hey, it's Liam Payne here. But you can fall in love.
0: Finally, some closure for Liam Payne's extended family, including his son. His son, Bear, is set to inherit his entire £21 million One Direction fortune. It's been almost 2 years since he tragically fell from that hotel balcony in Argentina. Newly released documents have revealed that his entire net worth, Liam that is going to be used to immediately benefit his 8-year-old son, Bear, whose mum is UK singer Cheryl. Liam didn't have a will when he passed away, wasn't married to his girlfriend, Kate Cassidy. She's the social media influencer. I thought there was some chat that they thought that maybe she might contest the will, was going to try and get some money. Do we even know anything about that?
4: I think she may be getting a payout, like of $3 million Australian dollars.
0: Okay. Anyway, at least his son will get majority of his fortune. So sad to lose your dad at such a young age.
5: Here we go.
6: Please welcome Anne Hathaway.
7: Davies, hi.
0: Well, hello, Anne Hathaway. A huge congratulations to her. She's pregnant with baby number 3. Who knew she had 2 to start with? After a huge press run from that Devil Wears Prada 2 earlier this year, she made the pregnancy announcement on her Instagram after being spotted vacationing in Saint-Tropez. Now, wasn't there also rumors that she was also probably splitting up or busting up with her husband? And they thought, the press and everyone had thought that maybe she had separated from her husband until, boom, she announces today, while in Saint-Tropez, that she is now pregnant with baby number 3. Congratulations to them both. Good people producing good-looking children. There needs to be more of that in the world. And quickly,
8: celebrity sightings.
9: We've got the biggest stars.
0: Celebrities spotted in the wild, outside of their red carpet habitats. Zac Efron. Oh, by the way, these are mostly in Australia. Zac Efron. Spotted in Tasmania. He's apparently rumoured to be filming a new movie project there. Was spotted at Hobart's Dark Mofo Winterfest on Saturday night, having a good old time. Sydney Sweeney and Scooter Braun, they're currently in Sydney together. They were papped climbing the Harbour Bridge over the weekend. Oh, let me tell you something about Sydney Sweeney. Get around her movie, The Housemaid, if you haven't seen that yet.
4: Okay, welcome to the party. Thank you very much.
0: I saw it. I watched the plot on the plane coming on the way over. Number one, Sydney Sweeney. I won't have a bad word said about her. I think she's a great actress. Number two, damn good movie, The Housemaid. Look that up if you haven't seen it yet. Very good. Okay, and quickly, Harry Styles is why we're here in London. He is doing his record-breaking 12-show residency here in London at Wembley Stadium. And what do? When the traffic is busy and you need to get to the venue? Well, fans have spotted him doing an 8K marathon run to get to the venue. And then this is what they filmed as he went by.
10: You, Paige.
0: Okay, while that was a low-key reaction to Harry Styles, he was wearing purple running shorts and a matching purple hat. The man is colour-coordinated even when he is out running. All right, there's your Hot Minute. It's done. Coming up next, House of the Dragon Season 3 premieres today on HBO Max. Lord Velaryon is going to be here on the show. I mean, it's only appropriate when we're live in London. We'll get him on next. This lady, English singer-songwriter, blowing up here in the UK. It is her year. Brand new artist Sienna Spiro, Material Lover, now playing the Smallsy Show, Kiss live from London.

0: Kiss live from London. Monday night, we are on, and Ariana Grande fans, 131065 is the number. You are ready to listen out for her Kiss. It is happening before 8 o'clock. When you do, you need to be calling me. We are live in London tonight, so it would only be appropriate that we get a Lord on the show. The new season of House of the Dragon, it premiered today on HBO Max. Let's take a listen to it and then get star Steve Toussaint, Lord Velaryon, right here on the show.
1: These are turbulent times.
2: Have you not betrayed your queen? Bring Aegon, the usurper, to me.
3: Your father's realm was one of justice and honor.
4: Please welcome House of the Dragon star, Steve Toussaint.
3: Hey, this is Steve Toussaint from House of the Dragon.
0: Steve, or should I say Lord Velaryon? How would you like to be referred to? You tell me.
5: Call me Steve.
0: Okay, I'll call you Steve. Hey, congratulations on already 100% on Rotten Tomatoes.
5: So I've been told. That's amazing.
0: They're the hardest to impress half the time.
5: Yeah, Rotten Tomatoes. Someone told me it's been certified fresh, and I was like, I don't know what that means.
0: Don't know what that means either.
5: But if it's good.
0: It sounds like put it on a poster.
5: Yeah, exactly. Exactly. So we'll do that.
0: Now, obviously, as I said, the show's out. Mm-hmm. Can you do a quick refresher where we find the end of... Because I don't want to do the spoilers, but I also want to get people up to speed so they know what they're in for.
5: Oh, wow. Generally, where we are is that we are... season two ended with the realm on the verge of warfare, basically. It's going to happen. For Corlys himself, he's in a situation where he's lost his wife and his kids, and he's now with his estranged son, his illegitimate son, who hates him, and they're going to both go to war together, and it's like, how do I deal with my grief, and how do I forge a relationship with this guy, and at the same time, try and stay alive.
0: Your character, their wife's death was epic.
5: Yes.
0: Have you thought about how you would like, well, if it wants, I mean, I don't choose my words carefully here. I have to choose my words carefully. If your character had to die,
5: yes.
0: Have you thought about a way you'd like to go out?
5: Not specifically.
0: Okay.
5: But I've said that if he has to, because we always
0: lose your eyes.
5: Yeah,
0: you know. Just
5: glorious.
0: Like,
5: because one of the things that they do, it's weird, is they sort of say to the people who are, you know, going to die, they'll sort of go, no, but it's going to be great. Your death's going to be fantastic. And it's like, yes, but I'm going to be out of a job.
0: Yeah.
5: But if you're going to go, then go in a blaze of glory.
0: Totally. And also, too, I think it's like a rite of passage, particularly if you take on a character that does have a death.
5: Yeah.
0: You want to know how it goes out, because there's some epic ones across
5: the series. Yeah, I mean, they're constantly trying to find inventive ways to kill us.
0: To axe you.
5: Yeah.
0: Your character doesn't have a dragon, sadly. Do you have dragon FOMO?
5: I used to.
0: Yeah, okay.
5: I did. I used to. Well, so all through season two and most of season.
0: And then you got a pet in real life.
5: And then I was like, the cat's fine. No, and then, but then those guys told me what they had to go through to actually shoot those scenes.
0: Yeah.
5: And it didn't sound like much fun.
0: You know? It's like a tennis ball, right?
5: Yeah,
0: like,
5: basically.
0: It's really like it's on a green screen or a blue screen.
5: Yeah, and they're on like this buck where there's a lot of crew just sort of swinging them around, and they're throwing water and blowing wind in their faces and characters shouting at them. And I thought, nah, give me the ship. The ship's cool.
0: All right, coming up, more with Lord Velaryon in just a second. Plus, we're going to take you behind the scenes of House of the Dragon. Season 3, Episode 1 is out today on HBO Max. Right now, Haven, this is I Run Kiss. We're live in London.

0: Bieber doing Speed Demon Monday night. Kiss is on live in London. Hello, the Smallsy Show is going down. Harry Styles tickets up for grabs if you want those. 131065. If you're an Ariana Grande fan, ooh, just stand by. Very close. Very close. Hey, right now, we are live in the UK this week. So only appropriate that for the first show live here in London, we would get a lord on from the new House of the Dragon. You'll know him as the character who's got the bleached blonde dreadlocks and the bleached beard. Lord Velaryon is taking over.
1: Your father's realm was one of justice and honor.
2: Please welcome House of the Dragon star, Steve Toussaint.
3: Hey, this is Steve Toussaint from House of the Dragon.
0: You must be able to get away with living a pretty much normal life, considering the dreads that your character does. I was hoping to see them in real life, but then here we are.
3: No, absolutely true. One of the things that I never forget, when we were just about to launch season one, I went for a walk with one of the showrunners, and he said to me, he told me about finding people looking through his bins.
0: Yeah.
3: We'd heard about Emilia Clarke saying, well, I don't go out as much as I normally do. I normally wouldn't, so forth like that. And he said, but you, the beard and the wig will save you.
0: Yeah.
3: And
0: Have you noticed it does? Like if you, let's say you're, I don't imagine at a rap party or just crew drinks or something like that, everyone else is like getting spied across the room and then it takes them a little bit longer to clock you.
3: Yes. Even, I mean, even some of my own cast, like when we, I remember there was a point.
0: Are you saying there's some of your cast who don't know what you look like?
3: No, they do now. But there was a point, when we had finished, season one, I was at a function and Emily Carey was there. Emily played Alicent Young.
0: Yeah.
3: And I sort of went, hi, and she looked at me like,
0: who are you?
3: Yeah, and she went, oh my God, hi, Steve.
0: That's great.
3: So yeah, it's fun.
0: That's great. The show has such a huge fan base, a passionate fan base.
3: Yes.
0: I would imagine being part of it, you would have to be on in terms, did you go through like a mind map of the families, the territories? Did you have to be inducted into?
3: No.
0: Okay. Next question.
3: Yeah. No, I do recall a conversation where we were all of those of us who were in season one, we were all sitting around and I do remember Ryan trying to explain to us how you could make a dragon.
0: Yeah.
3: And he was so very serious about it.
0: It was
3: a combination of like biology and alchemy, you know. And we were just like, well, it's fine, right?
0: Yeah.
3: Just give us the scripts.
0: Absolutely.
3: But no, the most I did, I was lent the box set of Game of Thrones.
0: Okay.
3: So I watched all of those.
0: Yeah.
3: But in terms of us, somebody asked me the other day, you know, what dragon does so-and-so ride? And I'm like, I don't know. I'm so sorry.
0: Yeah, wow. Okay. Yeah,
3: I know what dragon Rhaenys used to ride.
0: Yeah.
3: And that's pretty much it.
0: That's about as far as it goes.
3: Yeah.
0: And then you just slink away and hope that no one puts that up on social media,
3: yes,
0: right?
3: That's right.
0: Yeah. You know what I love about the show is obviously the interpersonal family dynamics, right?
3: Yes.
0: Not that people's real life family dynamics ever manifest in the way it does in the show.
3: Thank goodness.
0: Right? But it does, you do find yourself going, my uncle really isn't as annoying as I realized I thought he was when you watch a show like this.
3: Absolutely.
0: Yeah.
3: Be thankful for small mercies.
0: Totally.
3: Right, you know.
0: Is there anything you've learned about family dynamics while making this show? Like, you know, be more forgiving. You know, they're not as bad as they could be.
3: Yes, all those things. And just having a bit more patience.
0: Oh, okay. Is that what it is?
3: That's the thing. Just, you know, take it easy. Because these people are killing each other if they're not sleeping with each other. So just take a moment. It's really not that big a deal.
0: Yeah, you're like your brother or your sister. Mm. They're not trying to be annoying. It's just who they are.
3: Yeah, exactly.
0: Yeah.
3: Come on.
0: Yeah. My last question is show related, and it was one word you'd use to describe the season three finale.
3: Oh.
0: Okay, one word.
3: Betrayal.
0: Okay.
3: Yeah, without giving too much away.
0: Yeah, well, no spoilers here.
3: Yeah, yeah.
0: But betrayal is the word.
3: The watchword, yeah.
0: Okay.
3: Yeah.
0: Hey, pleasure to meet you.
3: You too. Thank you so
0: much.
3: Thank
0: you, mate.
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9: Hey, what's up? It's Ariana Grande. Mwah. Sending you to see me live in the USA.
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0: 13 1065 if you want on standby to see her live in New York. KISS is sending you there.
1: Hey, what's up? 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
1: What?
0: All right, this week on the show, sending you to see Ari live in New York. Her new album is called Pedal. It is out July 31. We are going to do a... We're not a blitz. We're not doing blitzes anymore because it's time to really make it hard to come by, because this week, Friday night, someone is going to get the call. Let's go to standby right now. Drone, please. Okay, build attention. Build attention. Is this Claudia?
3: Oh, my God.
0: Hello, Claudia, a big Ariana fan.
3: Oh, I'm the biggest fan you'll meet, I'm telling you.
0: Well, are you as big biggest as fan. Are you as big as the fan who painted my face on her fingernails that I saw over the
3: God.
0: Weekend?
3: Bigger
0: than
3: bigger.
0: That.
3: Oh. I've had from birthday cakes to pretending my name is Ariana at Starbucks when I was 12 years old, and my sister even embarrassing me and telling me to the Starbucks worker that your name is not Ariana.
0: Okay, well, that
3: was
0: is...
3: the funniest
0: that's...
3: thing, but I listen to her every day, singing in the shower, everything. Like, I just need to have this happen in real life.
0: Well, you know, I saw J-Lo. I saw J-Lo was in the VIP at her LA show over the weekend. That. Did you see that?
3: Oh, my God. Even she's amazing. See? I can't believe that.
0: Well, you know what, Claudia, or should I say Ariana, whatever name you're going by, I am officially putting you on standby. Okay, who? Okay, wow.
3: Oh my God.
0: Okay.
3: Oh my God, thank you.
0: KISS is sending you someone this week to the Big Apple to see Ariana Grande. Could be you. Best of luck.
3: Thank you again. Thank you so much. I
0: forgot to ask before you told me all that weird stuff about your name at Starbucks. If you win, who are you taking?
3: Oh, my sister. We love her so much. Great. And we've never had the chance to see her live. And
0: oh, wow.
3: I've been waiting for years for her to come to Melbourne, and she just hasn't since 2017. And
0: yeah.
3: This is just such an opportunity for me. Like, I'm finally 21.
0: And could be a huge girls' trip to the Big Apple. Best of luck.
3: Biggest girls' trip. Thank you, Smallsy. Bye.
0: How great is that? You could be hitting up New York as well. All you need to do, keep a KISS this week. How great was she, by the way?
4: Aww.
0: How weird that she calls herself Ariana. That's a bit like, you know, at Starbucks. But anyway, hey, you know what? I love the fans are getting involved. All right, another shot at it tomorrow, 3 p.m. Tomorrow at 3 p.m., keep a KISS. You could be checking out Ariana Grande live in New York. Samba, home wrecker on

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19: All right, we're back on Monday night. Smallsy Show. Kiss is live in London. Harry Styles tickets up for grabs. 13 1065.

0: Tame Impala, Jenny from Blackpink. That is Dracula. Smallsy Show is on tonight here at Kiss. Hey, Billie Eilish fans, stand by. I have the ultimate home theater upgrade, including some limited edition Billie Eilish signed merch for you to win to celebrate the Hit Me Hard and Soft tour. Come and express from cinemas to now watch at home. That's on the way.
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0: Yes, mind the gap. Hello to you. We are live in the UK. We're live from London. We're live from the heart of the West End. The sun is shining here in the UK. You might be going, Smalls, why are you live in London this week? Well, we got invited to see Harry Styles, and why would we say no, am I right?
3: Oh, yeah.
0: We are in town to see Harry Styles live at his record-breaking run at Wembley Stadium. So to celebrate, we're giving away tickets to Harry Styles this week, 13-1065 if you want to go see Harry. But, man, it is great to be back in London. You know what I actually... we went to Buckingham Palace yesterday, which was very cool. But I haven't... not that I had a problem on the flight coming over, but what do you... What do I just... You know, when you just... There's nothing glamorous about travelling. And I've really come to the conclusion that humans should never be within close contact of strangers for an extended period of time.
3: Why? What happened? I this is news to me now.
0: Oh, no, nothing happened on the plane. I just... People make... Their bodies make noises when you're flying. And there was an old man in front of me, and he... I was just hearing bizarre, strange, like, grunting noises.
3: Wait, stop the music. Stop the music.
0: Why? What's wrong?
3: Did you have a who is farting moment?
0: No, I don't know if he... Well, he may have been farting. I just heard gases escaping or sounds escaping. And I just realized...
3: You're human, it's only natural.
0: You just don't need to hear the noises of other people when you're on the plane. Anyway, did you have any? Are you looking forward to doing anything exciting this week? Because we have a stacked guest lineup this week in the Smallsy Show.
3: I'm looking forward to seeing Ellie Goulding, actually.
0: Yeah, well, Ellie Goulding's going to be on. We're hanging out with The Script this week. Our very own Delta Goodrum is going to be on the show.
3: Joel Corey?
0: Oh, aren't we going to do the interview in the back of a taxi cab with Joel Corey?
3: Cab chat, new segment.
0: All right, watch this space. It's going to be a fun week here in the Smallsy Show. All the socials up on the Smallsy Show on Instagram. And what are we doing?
3: All the action from Harry, obviously.
0: Oh, yeah, like be jealous, live vicariously through me on the Instagram. Coming up, that Billie Eilish prize pack, stand by, can be yours right now from Off Campus, that big Prime Video TV series, G Flip. Doing Bed on Fire, Kiss, new music on.

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0: There is Billy. That is Birds of a Feather in the Smallsy Show. Kiss is live from London tonight. Last chance for the Harry Styles tickets and the limited edition Wembley residency merch. If you want that, 131065. Hey, if you're a big Billie Eilish fan, listen to this.
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1: You want to have some fun?
0: Duh. All right, this week on the show, we are celebrating the Billie Eilish Tour movie, which is now, you can watch it at home. And you need to watch it on a big screen TV. 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Or you can go to the website, kiis.com.au. How will the game work, you're asking? Well, great. I actually don't know. So, could you please explain it to me? How is this going?
3: Well, they get to choose whether they get hit hard or soft with a question. So if you get hit soft, you go in the draw.
0: Oh, so bad. But if you get the hard question right, you win. Winner takes all. The comp ends straight away.
3: Correct.
0: But if you lose, you go home with nothing.
3: Correct.
0: Okay, there you go. That's Hit Me Hard. What would you choose? Would you take the soft question or would you take the hard question? You know what? I go big or go home. Go big or go home. I'd take the hard question every time. Because you know what? What are the chances you're even going to win a competition? You know, like, if you get called, just go for broke. Or maybe you are a bit more conservative and you would like to just go into the draw. Who am I to judge? Entries open right now on my Instagram or at the Kiss website. We are going to do the first Hit Me Hard or Soft quiz this time tomorrow night on the show. Back in a second. These songs still to come tonight.
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6: 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I had a really great time. 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
1: There is Sabrina Carpenter. That is House Tour. Rumor is she's announcing Australian dates. Rumor is she's going to be in the country in November. They're rumors. I'm spreading them. You know, I don't know anything officially. I just enjoy getting everyone excited. But if it doesn't happen, I never started it, so don't blame me. That is the Small City Show. We're done. We're live in London. Kiss is here all week. We are in town for the sold-out Wembley Stadium shows for Harry Styles. We have got a huge guest lineup, is all I can tell you. Tomorrow, we're going to have Jason Momoa from the new Supergirl movie on the show. Also going to have Asher Banks from Your Fault London. Yes. And Simon Cowell's new boy band, December 10, are going to be here tomorrow night. Then we still have the script to come this week. We're going to get into a taxi cab with Joel Corry. We'll see how that goes. Plus, Delta Goodrum and Ellie Goulding are all going to be hanging out with us.
2: And all the action from Harry at Wembley.
1: Oh, yeah. That's what day? Is that going to be Wednesday night?
2: Yeah.
1: Wednesday night, all the action from Harry Styles live at Wembley Stadium. That's me done. Yeah, that's us done for the night.
2: Done.
1: Love yous, everyone. The sun is shining outside. I got a little go get my little stuff, a little sweet treat from a bakery or something like that. Oh, yeah, okay. All right, I'm hungry now. I'm going to have lunch. Catch you tomorrow. Kid Leroy, girls playing now. See you tomorrow. 3 and 7. Kiss live in London all week. Small Show.

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1: 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It's fast.
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1: 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And as unpredictable as a storm rolling over the open plain.
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0: We are back. I still kind of feel like shit. Not going to lie to you. This ain't a lion show. Not feeling a hundy. Still feeling good enough to come back and kick it with you guys live around Australia. This is Lowy Live. Thank you so much to everyone who DM'd me saying, "Oi, where are you? Did they finally fire you?" And I was like, "Nah, I got the flu." And you were like, "Nah." And I was like, "What do you mean? Oh." And you're like, "Oh, no. I hope you get better." Guys, it's going to be a huge show. You can jump on right now and watch everything unfold in real time. Facebook, TikTok, Instagram, YouTube, and Twitch. We are having some issues with the live stream, but we're going to get them up and running. Simply jump on. You can kick it with us and watch me have crash outs and meltdowns like no one else can across Australia. Plus, it's also where you want to go if you want early access to our Jackass game. Grab your tickets to that. I'll tell you a little bit more about that in a sec. But guys, it is currently Father's Day today over in America.
1: Daddy, chill.
2: What the hell is even that?
0: So in the next five hit songs, when we do the Hootenanny, I'm going to read out to you some celebrity Father's Day cards. These are exclusives. You're not going to hear them anywhere else. I found out the card that Ivanka gave to Trump. I found out the card that P. Diddy's kids gave to him in jail. I found out what one of the Beckham kids said about his dad, David. And he hates that guy. You don't want to miss this exclusive audio. It's coming up very, very soon. One of my favorite things that we have made here on the show. You don't want to miss that. And I did say, double passes for y'all to be checking out Jackass before the end of the hour. We're playing a game called Jackass's Celebrity Junk Shots. You just got to correctly tell me who this celebrity is getting hit in the nuts.
3: Hey, it's...
0: And then you call me 131065 and you're off to see Jackass. Now, if you do not know who that is, you heard it and you're like, "Yeah, I don't really know." Right now in the studio behind me, we have a cutout of the answer to the Jackass game. That's why you got to jump online in the live stream if you want early access to figure out who this is, because I just want to give it to you, you know what I mean? I'm not the kind of show that makes you work for these prizes. I'll just give them to you. Again, Facebook, TikTok, Instagram, YouTube, and Twitch. And then later on in the show, we're going to be doing something weird. By the way, I met with one of my bosses a few weeks ago, and he goes, "Show's good." I went, "Thanks." And he goes, "It's a bit weird sometimes." And then when I came up with this idea for a phoner, which is when I have you guys call in, I was like, I think this is what he's talking about, because later on in the show, you might remember Ariana Grande just launched her brand new world tour over the weekend, and she bawled her eyes out on stage. So later on in the show, we're going to be talking about your favorite place to cry. You heard that right. We're going to be talking about your favorite place to cry. It could be a little secret place only you know about. Maybe you're a mum that just gets a little overwhelmed. Maybe you hate your job. I'm going to reveal to you guys where my favorite place is to cry, and it might be a little alarming. Enough for grabs for doing so. I could double pass this for y'all to be checking out Minions right now. Let's do this.
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0: 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You can watch this monologue on all our socials right now. Let's get into it. Team USA has beaten the Socceroos over the weekend, leaving Australians with nothing but a bruised ego, universal healthcare, gun control, education system, functioning government, maternity leave, and clean air. USA! USA! Nicole Kidman has wished Keith Urban a happy Father's Day by posting photos of him with their kids. She didn't post any photos for Tom Cruise, however, because I'm guessing those are still in the closet. And finally, the creator of Minions has claimed that all the Minions are in fact men because women wouldn't do that. Sorry, because Minions wouldn't do anything that stupid. And honestly, I agree with him. Because if all those Minions were female, I guarantee they would be fighting way more over who gets to use that one banana. Guys, let's get into the show. Kato, lights off, Lowy Live.

0: 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If you're on the live streams, Facebook, TikTok, Instagram, and YouTube and Twitter. Whatever, idiot. Hey, you can get a shout out.
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0: Shout out to, this is a weird one, someone called Mr. Brisbane who wrote, Lowy, I love you and your show and would give anything to be you and have your talent. Oh, thank you, man.
2: Surprise, surprise.
0: Oh, that's okay. No, it's all right. I get it. Hey, guys, I got your tickets coming up very, very soon. If you want to go and check out Jackass when we play Jackass's Celebrity Junk Shots, just tell me who this is getting hit in the nuts.
2: Hey, it's...
0: Oh, get ready to call me, 131065. Right now, back into it. Oh, it's from Toy Story 5. We all love this. T-Swizz on Lobby Live.

0: Mr. Kelly Holiday dancing too on Lowy Live. Thank you so much for kicking it with us across Australia, wherever you are. I was off last week. Having a lot of fun already being back on air. It's ruthless up in here. By the way, anything you miss, I know, sometimes you miss Lowy Live. I get it. Oh, I went to play this grab, but didn't play. I'm going to set that joke up again. Sometimes you miss Lowy Live, and I know, it's upsetting. You can grab it on the free iHeart app or wherever you get your podcast. Lowy Live is a daily podcast, and I promise you, I'm getting better at this paneling thing. Right now, it's time to do the Hootenanny on Lowy Live. Again, my name's Craig Lowe, unfortunately, but I do thank you for kicking it with us. That sound coming out of my head is still very much the flu, but guys, we are powering through it. Barely. Hey, it's Father's Day today over in America. By the way, they spend a shit ton of money on Father's Day.
1: 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Americans are projected to spend a record $27.9 billion on Father's Day.
0: That's a lot of coin. I mean, I love my dad. Not $27 billion love him, but I still love him all the same. It's also weird that they have Father's Day on a completely different day to us, but Mother's Day is on the same day, which is very weird.
2: Daddy, chill.
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0: So right now on Lowy Live, because you guys know I get all the exclusives, I was away last week talking to all my celebrity friends over in America, and they were like, Lowy, do you want access to some of the cards that very famous people's children have given them? And I was like, yeah, sure, it sounds controversial, I'll play it. So up first, this is exclusively on Lowy Live, you're not going to hear this anywhere else. This is the Father's Day card Ivanka got her father, Donald Trump, President of the United States. This thing's controversial, but I'll read it to you. Here it goes.
4: Your commander-in-chief, your hair looks like a queef. When you get on the mic, it gives no relief. But you're my dad, and nothing is creepier than that one time you said,
5: if Ivanka weren't my daughter, perhaps I'd be dating her.
0: Okay, well, that was weird. That was a weird one. Very, very weird. Of course, Diddy is in jail. He's got, I believe, like 14 kids, maybe? I'm not too sure. He's got the twins, and then he's got the sons, which are also trying to be rappers. Bam, bam, not going to happen. But he's got a bunch of kids. I actually got his twin daughters. I got the card. They sent him to jail. I'll read that for you right now.
4: In jail, you're the goat, a bad boy with no fear. Even when you drop the soap and scream.
6: Shit is serious out here.
0: Woo. Okay. Controversial. Weird card. This is one that I believe is from, is it Romy? Which kid? It's the kid that hates his father. David Beckham's kid. It's the card that he sent to David Beckham and Victoria Beckham. I can't believe we have this exclusive audio. Let me read it for you, runner.
4: Roses are red. Mum is a c**t. I hate you, Dad. Sorry I'm blunt. Thanks for the money and never being modest. Or as you put it,
7: be honest.
8: I am being honest.
0: Oh, wow. Wow. Brooklyn Beckham, ruthless. This is Brad Pitt's kids. This is the card that Brad Pitt's kids sent him for Father's Day today. This is very weird. His kids are all like removing his last name from their birth certificate. So that's maybe they're giving him an olive branch, right? Let's read the card that Brad Pitt's kids have written for him on Father's Day.
9: Oh, it's just a blank card. Oh no, hang on. It says something down here. We have no dad. Oh, those kids are cold-blooded.
0: Wow. Wow. That's phenomenal. Okay. This is the last Father's Day card. World's first billionaire beauty lady, Kylie Jenner. This is the card that she wrote, Caitlyn Jenner. Okay. This is an exclusive. Let me read this.
4: Caitlyn, this is the year
10: of just realizing stuff.
4: You once were my dad. Now we both have a muff. Happy Father's Day?
0: Okay. Just getting out of hand, guys. That was a Hootenanny on Lowy Live. Up next, I've got your tickets for you to be checking out Jackass. The very last time as we play a little game we like to call
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0: make myself believe this planet Earth turns slowly. It's hard to say that I'd rather stay awake when I'm asleep.
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1: 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Ah, we are live streaming Facebook, TikTok, Instagram, YouTube, and Twitch. First show to do it. And then after I get fired, probably a lot of other shows will do it, and then it'll be successful, and they'll be like, oh, wow, I can't believe we did this. And then everyone will be like, didn't Lowy? They'll be like, hey, shut up.
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1: Shout-out to Mama J. Shout-out to Mel Mate. Shout-out to Musclebeard.au. And shout-out to Pax, who's watching, whose mum told me that he eats nothing but Vegemite with sprinkles on it. My God. Dog, is that a combo or what?
3: A succulent Chinese meal.
1: It's better than that. It's better than that. Hey, let's do this.
4: Hi, I'm Johnny Knoxville. Welcome to Jackass.
5: High five.
6: Jackass celebrity jump shots.
1: Damn, shout out to Mike Pritchard. You'll hear that opener? Ain't no one making openers this good in Australian radio. Good work. Tell you what, that young man tearing it up here for us at Lowy Live. Thank you so much for checking out the show across Australia. Right now, I got a double pass for y'all to be checking out. Jackass. Guys, it's the last Jackass ever. You don't want to miss this thing. I'm going to go see it. It's going to be hilarious. I remember it was still one of the funniest movies, the first one I've ever seen in my life. Saw it with Timmy Stevenson, Brett Stevenson, my brother Rick Bryan. Saw it back in the day with the boys. Aussie was it, guys? It was an absolute hoedown of a good time. And I want to give you guys that experience right now as we play Jackass's Celebrity Junk Shots. Here's how it works. You're going to hear the sound of a celebrity getting hit in the junk with something. Maybe it's a snake. Maybe it's a chainsaw. Maybe it's a giant tennis ball. Who knows? The important part here is that you tell me who that celebrity is that's getting hit in the nuts. Okay, let's check it out. Here we go.
7: Hey, it's...
1: That looked like it hurt. She is down for the count. If you think you know who that is getting hit in the nuts, give me a call, 131065. That double pass to Jackass could be yours. We'll do it one more time.
7: Hey, it's...
1: Oh, no. She was just getting up. Okay. Hit us up again, 131065. If you don't know the answer and you want that double pass, jump on the live stream, Facebook, TikTok, or Instagram, at Lowy Live. Behind me in the studio is a cutout of who that celebrity is that just got hit in the junk. Jump on the phone right now. Phone lines are open as we do.
2: Jackass Celebrity Junk Shot.
1: Someone's got to win. Is it going to be you? Find out next. Hello, we live.
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let's get the party started. 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That's when I knew that your heart was scarring. 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

0: Sabrina Carpenter, Loving Live. It's my second favorite album of hers of all time. Whatever. Hey guys, we're live streaming Facebook, TikTok, Instagram, YouTube, and Twitch.
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0: Hey, are you the sort of peacock that needs to fly?
2: I'm a peacock. You gotta let me fly.
0: Then shout out to Kenno Cuts in Melbourne. He just jumped on the live stream. He's like, yo, I'm trying to get my barbershop a little bit of business. Can you shout us out? And guys, that's what the live stream is for. Free advertising. Kenno Cuts, Melbourne, go get your hair cut. That's my boy, who I've known for 45 seconds. Right now, let's do this.
3: Hi, I'm Johnny Knoxville. Welcome to Jackass.
4: High five.
5: Jackass celebrity junk shots.
0: Shit, what an opener. Again, thank you, Mike Pritchard. Hello, my name is Craig Lowe. This is Lowey Live around Australia on KISS. Having a lot of fun being back on the radio and giving you guys some free shit. Right now we're doing double passes to Jackass all this week. If you want to win them, be listening to Lowey Live. If you need help with the game, you can get early access by jumping on the live stream, Facebook, TikTok, Instagram, YouTube, and Twitch at Lowey Live. It's pretty easy. It's a pretty easy game. I'm about to explain it to someone who's on the phone. Our phone number is 131065. If you want to ring now and play, just like Ash. Hi, Ash.
6: Hi.
0: G'day, dog. How you doing for your big old Monday night? You off to a good week?
6: Oh, not too bad. Working away.
0: Oh, dope. What do you work as?
6: Roadside assistance for RACV.
0: Oh, no way. Dude, my car broke down like 4 weeks ago. I called you guys, and you guys were like there in like 10 minutes. It was the best service I'd had.
6: You aim to please.
0: Oh, well, sir, you have pleasured me. That didn't come out right. Okay, Ashley, here's how it's going to work. You're going to hear a famous celebrity get hit in the junk. You tell me who that celebrity is. You are off to see Jackass. You good to go?
6: Yep.
0: Here we go.
7: Hey, it's...
0: Oh, that looked like it hurt. Okay, Ash, tell me, who was that celeb?
6: Taylor Swift.
0: Hell yeah, it is that. Woo!
6: Wicked.
0: Congratulations, my man. You are off to see Jackass. Do you remember how funny it was the first time you saw it?
6: Yes, it has been years since I have seen it.
0: Sir, will you strap in and you get ready for some of the funniest shots in the nuts you've ever seen? Congratulations again.
6: Thank you very much.
0: Love you, Ash. Hey, relive the best and experience the last Jackass in cinemas next Thursday. You don't want to miss it. Absolutely. The game is back tomorrow if you miss your chance. Doing it again tomorrow. Don't you be worrying about that. Up next, Ariana Grande bawled her eyes out on stage over the weekend. She's launched a brand new tour. So tonight on Lowey Live, we're going to be discussing your favorite place to cry. Yeah. Let it out. Let it out. Let it out. Doing it up next with your chance to win a double pass to Minions right now. Sonny Fedora, Let Me Be in Your Arms on Lowey Live. Baby,

0: Uptown Funk, Mark Ronson, Mr. Bruno Mars on Lobby Live. Thank you so much for kicking it with us for your Monday night. I was away last week because I've still got the flu.
1: Everything hurts and I'm dying.
0: It sure does. Hey, up next on Lobby Live, we're going to be doing Campfire Confessions. Up for grabs, I've got double passes for you to check out the brand new Minions movie. As we discuss something very close to my heart, now over the weekend, Ariana Grande launched her brand new tour. Got a little overwhelmed. The sweet old thing bawled her eyes out on stage. Go off, Queen. Up next on Lobby Live, we are going to be asking you, where's your favourite place to cry? Hers on stage. I want to know where yours is. Is it work? Is it a little sneaky spot at your house? Up next, I'm going to tell you guys where my favourite place in the world is to just absolutely bawl my eyes out. Maybe it's yours too. Maybe it's something you and I have in common, or maybe it's a very weird one, and you'll be like, what's wrong with this radio guy? Find out next, Campfire Confessions on Lobby Live.
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0: bit of doof doof for your big old Monday night. Milky, more grab, just the way you are on Lowy Live. Hey, thank you so much for kicking it with us right now across Australia. Michelle and Kith. By the way, we live stream everything. First show to do it. Facebook, TikTok, Instagram, YouTube, and Twitch. You can watch this show unravel in real time. Boy, is it fun.
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0: Shout out to Liza. Tonky. This was such a weird one. Shout out Liza, who's on our Instagram. Liza followed us up. She's like, hey, can you follow me back? I was like, yeah, I followed her back. She's like, a mum, real cool chick. Followed her back. Today I'm in the subway line. And then I guess she posted up a thirst trap. And then I opened it. And then I looked like that guy in public.
2: I hate
0: I'm not that
2: so
0: guy.
2: Much about the things
0: I'm
2: that you choose to be.
0: I'm not that guy! I'm a little bit of that guy. Hey, whatever. Again, my name is Craig Lowe. Thank you so much for kicking it with us right now. So we do Campfire Confessions. So we'd like to open up the phone line and connect with you all. One of the fun parts about radio, it's sort of like what they do on breakfast radio, except I'm not about to talk about kids in cars or silly, wacky things your kids have done. We just don't do that around here because we do, what's it called? Fun. So I do want to talk about this. Ariana Grande started her brand new tour. Very exciting stuff. We love Ariana Grande here on the show. She's had a rough couple of years. She went through a divorce. Her last movie, Wicked, didn't do too well. Apparently, she had a falling out with her best friend. A whole bunch of stuff. Anyway, she got overwhelmed live on stage.
3: You know what I mean? You know what's going to happen. You know what the cancer.
0: Yeah. So we got to thinking here on Lowy Life. She cries on stage. She cried a few times on stage. That's fine. It appears to be her favorite place to cry and let her emotions out. Why not? Has to feel safe. All those people, they're there because they love you. Must feel beautiful. Great moment. So tonight at Lowy Live, I've got a double pass for you all to be checking out brand new Minions and Monsters. I want you to ring me up and tell me, where's your favorite place to cry? You can also do this in the live stream, Facebook, TikTok, Instagram, YouTube, and Twitch at Lowy Live in the comment section. You can also win just for telling me in there. I just want to know your favorite place to just break down, to just let it all out. Yeah. Oh, let it out. I don't care how weird it is, man. I want you to open up to us tonight. Let us really know. Because the thing is, here at

work, our station tech, Jack, the loosest man in Australia, who is part of the Lobby Live team, he said to me the other day, he goes, I can't imagine you crying. You don't seem like you cry ever. And then a friend of mine, she's going through a real hard time. I was talking to her and she goes, you don't? I've never seen you cry. She goes, I've known you like 15 years. I don't think you cry. And I was like, oh, touche. So here's the thing, right? I don't cry in front of people. I don't cry at work because I'm a grown up. But what I do is I bottle it all up, which is not a good thing. I know that's such a male thing to do, but I bottle it all up. I bottle it up, right? And then I just break down when I'm by myself because I moved back to Australia. So I was having a real tough time in America. I was like, I need to just get my mental health together. I need to go home for a bit. So I moved back in with my parents just to take a break. I got offered breakfast in radio, and then it all just started turning, right? I instantly got cancelled by a bunch of people that are no longer in the industry, but are obviously, you know, not happy with where their lives are at, so they tried to bring me down, is what it is. And I haven't seen my partner in 9 months, haven't seen my dog. I'm trying to save as much money as I can, starting from zero again in another country, trying to pick up where I left off, trying to keep it all together. My car broke down, and then I found myself last week, when I was sick, I'd had it. I just needed to cry. So here's what I did. I drove to my old childhood home where I used to grow up, and I went to the park where I always used to play as a little kid, and I just let that shit out, man. I was in the front seat of my car, a blabbering mouth. I had tears, snot was coming out. I already had the flu, and I just let it out. And it felt great. Felt cathartic. I feel like maybe that's something we could all do once in a while. I don't feel comfortable crying around other people. I just don't. It's just not my thing. If I get yelled at work, I just deal with it, move on. Not that anyone yells at me at work, but you know. So I guess my favorite place to cry is the front seat of my car by myself at the park. So I want to know, what is your favorite place to cry? Hit me up right now, 13-10-65, as we do Campfire Confessions and get back into the music. JB, friends!

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0: Ahoy, hoy. My name's Craig Lowe. Right now we're on Campfire Confessions, where we open up the phone line to y'all and ask you to share a little with us, a little deep and meaningful. So I got a double pass for you to be checking out Minions and Monsters, just for sharing something a little intimate with us. Now, Ariana Grande broke down in tears on stage over the weekend at her brand new opening show for her tour. And then I shared with y'all that I like to cry in my car. I like to drive to my old childhood home, drive to a park nearby, and I just let it out, baby.
4: What, are you going to cry
0: yep.
4: now?
0: Yeah.
4: Come on, cry, baby. Cry for me. Come okay. on. Cry.
0: So I want y'all to let me know, where's your favorite place to cry? Ariana's on stage. Mine, front seat of a 2010 BMW X6. Where's yours? 131065. Let me know. I'll jump in the live stream, Facebook, TikTok, Instagram, YouTube, and Twitch. On the phone right now is Geordie. Hi, Geordie.
5: How are you?
0: Oh, so much better now. You've called up Lowy Live doing Campfire Confessions. Tell me, where's your favourite place to cry?
5: Look, I have to agree with you. I think my favourite place to cry would be in my car. I bottle it up as well, and then until I burst. And I'll be a weirdo. I'll sit in a car park of Woolworths or something, and I'll just let it all out. I won't cry in front of my family. I don't like to do that. But I do like to have the little cry by myself in my car.
0: It's the best. I think it's so therapeutic to do that. It's always funny, too, because if someone catches you crying or they walk past, they always look at you, or maybe if they've done a Hansen, they're like, hey, are you okay? And you're like, no, I'm just bawling my eyes out in a public place by myself. Everything's great.
5: Yeah, that's it.
0: So there for me, Geordie. Taking more of your calls right now. 131065. Where is your favorite place to cry? As we continue doing
3: Campfire Confessions.
0: And get back into it. Oh, it's a lady herself. Crying Queen, Ariana Grande. I hate that I made you love me on Kiss.

0: Man, when that song came out, me and my boys were all in the club. Double popping our weird polo Ralph Lauren collars. Remember that? Everyone was wearing like Subi jeans and Manning shirts for some reason. Oh my God. We were losers. Facebook, TikTok, Instagram, YouTube, and Twitch, hit us up. We are live streaming right now.
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0: Shout out to my boy Amon Waddington, who's working hard on the streets, changing some streetlights. Dog, you go and get it.
2: I love lamp.
0: Yes, yeah, so's Amon. He's changing some lamps right now.
2: I love lamp.
0: Yes, okay, we get it. Now, let's do this. Again, my name is Craigolius Lowe. This is my show, Lowey Live, around Australia, on KISS. Right now we're doing Campfire Confessions, opening up the phone lines for y'all to be sharing and caring with us right now. Got a double pass for someone to be checking out Minions and Monsters tonight. We're discussing your favorite place to cry. Ariana Grande opened a brand new tour over the weekend. Her favorite place to cry, live on stage. I shared with you all my favorite place to cry in my car near a park at work. Had a call just before. Another woman says she also likes to cry in the car, but she does it in the parking lot of a Woolies. Very nice. That's twofer. Get your shopping done and bawl your eyes out. Girl, you're ahead of the game. Give us a buzz, 131065, or you can jump in the live streams on the comment section for your chance to win. Just let me know right now where your favorite place to cry is. On the phone, however, is anonymous. Doesn't want me to let you guys know her or his name. Hello, Anonymous.
3: Hi.
0: Now, when someone calls me up and says they want to remain anonymous, that usually means what they're about to say is juicy. So do tell me, where's your favorite place to cry?
3: I just don't want to be recognized because I prefer to cry in my backyard, in my little garden, because I've got a little water feature there, which, you know, has this little noise, which can suppress my little noise.
0: Wait, so you sort of sob a little bit, like, when it's trickling? Like, you, like, try and stay in line with the trickling sound? Like, is that how you do it?
3: Yeah, because I've got two kids, so I have to be quiet.
0: Oh, you poor thing. There's nothing worse than when you're like, I can't cry in front of the kids because the kids are the reason I'm crying.
3: Exactly. And also, sometimes when, you know, when someone discovers you in the garden and you have, you know, this red eyes, you can always explain it by pollen, that you're allergic to pollen.
0: Oh, no, it's the bees. I got stung by a bee. That's why I'm out here next to this water feature.
3: Yeah, next time I'll use that.
0: Stay right there for me, Anonymous. Might take the last of your calls next, 131065. But up next, we're going to be reading the top three comments in the live stream comment section. Your favorite places to cry. Someone had a really good one, and I was like, damn, I never even thought of that one. It might be my favorite. I don't know. Find out next. There's still more times for you to call us as we do
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0: 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I misread it and was about to say Pisces because I went to a public school. 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
0: 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Lolly Live, it is called the Lowdown Daily Download, and I promise you, it's all right. My name is Craig Lowe. This is Lowy Live, the greatest radio show in Australia that no one actually hears. Right now, we are doing Campfire Confessions, where we open up the phone line. You and I just do a little opening, sharing with one another, little D&Ms. Now, Ariana Grande did bawl her eyes out. She opened up a brand new concert over the weekend. She apparently loves to cry on stage. Why not? I shared with you all my favorite place to cry was my car near a park where I grew up. Just bawl my eyes. I bottle it up for months. Everything I'm frustrated, angry about, anything I can think of, that's where I like to go. Just like get it out. We opened up the phone lines to you, 131065. Where was your favorite place to cry? We also opened up the live stream, Facebook, TikTok, Instagram, YouTube, and Twitch at Lowy Live in the comment section. Up for grabs, a double pass to check out the brand new Minions and Monsters. But right now it's time to read the top five comments in the comment section of your favorite places to cry. Let's get into it. My boy Scotty Clown 13 said, I specifically chop an onion to cry in the kitchen. I just grab an onion, pretend I need to chop it up, and then I cry. Man, that's sneaky. Brittany Harps wrote, fishing in the dark. Hell yeah, man, that is so smart. You get to go fishing, and also you're alone in the water. Just bawl your eyes out. No one around. Although, if you are another fisherman nearby and you're on the shore, you must be just like, damn, I think a mermaid's losing it out there. Kaska Lee Borg wrote, in the closet, on the floor in my closet, eating a pizza. Yeah, that's sad. It might be sadder because you're alone in a closet eating a pizza. I guess the pizza really adds to it, or sort of levels it out, makes you a little bit happier. I don't think I could ever be that sad eating pizza. Although it might make it a little saltier. Better than having anchovies, I guess. Precious Votes wrote, in a movie theater? Wow, you got to pay money to cry? You got to pay money to cry? Again, crying into your popcorn, making it extra salty. Not bad. And Bridge Boy wrote, on the beach at night. Yeah, man, that's dramatic as hell. That's very Hallmark. That's very CW. That's very just staring off into the dark horizon, bawling your eyes out. Hell yeah. Hell yeah. Guys, great comments in the comment section. I've got to award someone that double pass to check out Minions and Monsters right now. And I think it's going to go to Anonymous, who called us up about 10 minutes ago and said her favorite place to cry was in her garden next to her water feature. Because the bubbling and the water sounds drown out her tears. And then if anyone notices her, she can say she's got pollen in her eye. Very nice. Very nice, Anonymous. You have won a double pass to check out Minions and Monsters. That's right. Expect mayhem, madness, and nonstop laughs. Minions and Monsters in cinemas this Thursday. Thank you very much to everyone who did get involved. We have more chances for you to win tomorrow night. Do not hesitate. Do not fear. In about 10 minutes' time, I've got a very big exclusive for you all. In case you don't know, today is Father's Day over in America.
2: Daddy, chill.
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0: So in 10 minutes' time, I'm going to be reading you some celebrity Father's Day cards given to them by their children. We have exclusive access to this. You are not going to hear this anywhere else. Diddy, Trump, the Beckhams, Caitlyn Jenner from Kylie sent her one. We've even got Brad Pitt's kids, and they aren't even talking. You don't want to miss this next on Lolly Live. Right now, back into the music. You've never heard this song on the radio. This is Olivia Dean. So easy. Lolly Live!

0: Harry Styles, Late Night Talk on Aloe Live. Thank you so much for kicking it with us across Australia. I was off sick last week. Still very medicated this week. Been a very loose show. Definitely going to get a talking to tomorrow at some point. Got that feeling? Right now, we're also live streaming Facebook, TikTok, Instagram, YouTube, and Twitch at Aloe Live. Jump in and get yourself a shout out.
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0: Shout out to Watt Brenton. Before on the live stream, I could hear someone drilling in the level below our radio station here, because I guess they just think no one's in here doing a show, which completely makes sense. And I could hear the drilling, and I said, man, I can't believe they're drilling, and no one told me. And then Watt Brenton wrote, and I quote, here we go, you're the first person I've heard complain about a drilling. Wonderful. Just wonderful. Hey, guys, it's Father's Day in America.
2: From ties, tools, and tea times, celebrating dad can add up. Americans are projected to spend a record $27.9 billion on Father's Day.
0: That's too much. Hey, yeah, don't be spending that on Father's Day, but you can give him a card. And up next on Aloe Live, I am exclusively reading out for you the Father's Day cards live on air. You're not going to hear them anywhere else. The Father's Day card that Trump got, Diddy got, David Beckham got, Caitlyn Jenner got, and of course, what Brad Pitt got. You are not going to hear this anywhere else on any other show. A world exclusive when we do the Hootenanny next on Aloe Live. You do not want to miss it.
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0: Bitches acting tough, man. Loey live on Kiss. But for how long? Hey, thank you so much for kicking with us wherever you are. You can watch me on the live stream. That sounded narcissistic as F, but it's actually really fun. Facebook, TikTok, Instagram, YouTube, and Twitch. Jump on, get yourself a live stream streety little shout out like this.
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0: This one goes out to musclebeard.au. We love Musclebeard. Have you got a beard?
2: Sisters, did you hear what he called you?
0: Not that kind of beard. I'm talking about a kind that might be a little scratchy, a little rough. Then you need some elixirs and potions by Musclebeard. Musclebeard. When I had a beard, it was the muscliest of beards that my beard had ever muscled. Yeah, I should get into marketing.
3: Yeah, holy hoot, nanny.
0: Right now it's time we do the Hoot Nanny, one of our favorite things to do here at Loey Alive. Some people would say it's a sketch. Nuh-uh. Everything you're about to hear soup's real. I wouldn't lie to you, Australia, not for ratings. Yeah, I would. Hey, so right now it is Father's Day over in America. You guys aren't going to believe how much they spend on Father's Day over there.
4: From ties, tools, and tea times, celebrating dad can add up. Americans are projected to spend a record $27.9 billion on Father's Day.
0: Ooh, that's a lot of dineros to be spending on your old man. I'd spend that on my dad, Jimbo. He's worth it. Honestly, it's worth about 25 bill. I'd keep the other two for mum because, man, she'd be pissed. So we decided to reach out to a few of our famous friends over in America and ask them, hey, can we grab some of the Father's Day cards you gave to your dads? And they were all like, Low Train Express, all stops to Funnyville. Would you like that exclusive access? And I was like, yeah. So we've got the exclusive audio from some of these Father's Day cards that some children sent to their very famous dad. So we're going to do that for you right now. This first one's from Ivanka Trump. That's Trump's daughter. She said I could read this out on air. So this is the card she gave her father, Donald Trump. Here it is.
5: Your commander-in-chief, your hair looks like a queef. When you get on the mic, it gives no relief. But you're my dad, and nothing is creepier than that one time you said...
6: If Ivanka weren't my daughter, perhaps I'd be dating her.
0: Okay, yeah, a little weird. A little weird. A little gross. A little hurt. But hey, that's Trump. That's what over half a country voted for some reason. This is what Diddy's children sent him. He has two twin daughters. They just graduated. Diddy wasn't there because, you know, prison. And Diddy, he got this card from his daughters. I'll read it out to you now.
5: In jail, you're the goat, a bad boy with no fear. Even when you drop the soap and scream.
7: Shit is serious out here.
0: Okay, they kept the one hundy with their dad. That's very nice. Okay, cool, cool. Brad Pitt's children aren't even talking to him. Suri Paxton. I think I definitely got that name wrong. But none of his kids, these kids are like removing his last name. That's crazy. So we read their card for you right now. We read, past tense. I have their card for you. I'm going to read it to you right now. This is what Brad Pitt's kids sent him.
8: Oh, it's just a blank card. Oh, no, hang on. It says something down here. We have no dad. Oh, those kids are cold-blooded.
0: Oh, rough. It's just rough. Finally, I'm good friends with Kylie Jenner. We both dated Timothée Chalamet. Most people don't know that, but me and Timothée Chalamet were going steady for a bit. She said I could read out the card she sent to Caitlyn Jenner. And I was like, are you sure? She's like, a little risky, but go for it. And I was like, okay, thank you so much. The hottest of the Kardashians. Thank you so much.
5: Caitlin, this is the year
9: of just realizing stuff.
5: You once were my dad. Now we both have a muff. Happy Father's Day?
0: Not a bad card. Not a bad card. Hey, we're going to be doing this in three hits time.
10: Emo Monday.
0: Throwing it back to a classic track, one of my favorite bands, and the lead singer is a female. Bit of punk rock for you coming up next, right now. See you next time.

0: 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You're going to be upset. Let it out. Let it out. Let it out. 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
0: Throwing it back to an old school classic track. A bit of an emo one that makes you get a little emo. She's one of, I think, the greatest female front ladies of all time. Might be one of yours next. We're going to play one of their bangers that doesn't really get played on the radio a bunch, but it's one of my favorite songs. Doing it next. Emo Mondays. You don't want to miss it on Lowy Live.
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0: 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Lobby Live is also a daily podcast. That's right. You can get it wherever you want. Facebook. There you go. Get it on Facebook. I meant to say iHeart or wherever you get your daily podcasts. Man, it's been a long night. I'm so sorry. I'm still sick. I'm still very, very sick.
1: I hate so much about the things that you choose to be.
0: I'm sorry to hear that. Right now, let's do this.
2: Emo Monday.
0: Hi, my name's Craig. Right now, we're doing Emo Monday. Throwing it back to one of my favorite classic emo tracks, because there's nothing wrong with being just a little emo.
3: Part of me wishes that angel statue would come to life, and King Baphomet would rise, and two eternal juggernauts would do battle right here in the middle of the city.
0: Mm-hmm.
3: But for what is this battle raging, you ask?
0: Know.
3: I don't know. What stands at the center? To that I say, my soul is at the center, offered up to the ageless ones, only to be torn in twain.
0: Thank you, Onyx. However, nothing is better than a bit of emo Paramore. Ain't it fun, Lowy Live? Crank it up for your Monday on Kiss. I don't

0: It most certainly has been. Thank you so much for checking out the show across Australia, wherever you are. 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Maybe listening to it a lot of bit. Thank you so much for doing that. 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Lowy Live is a daily podcast as well. We take all the best parts of last night's show, drop it online for y'all. 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Facebook, TikTok, Instagram, YouTube, and Twitch. We're back tomorrow night with more chances at Jackass tickets, Minions tickets, and a bunch of other fun. 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Thank you much. Good night. Bye.
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1: Obesity is not about willpower alone. So why are we still talking about it that way? Obesity is a complex disease caused by genetics, lifestyle, and environment. Not just one thing. 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

0: Hey, it's Will and Woody. You're either up early or up late. And welcome to the show. I mean, this is probably the best of the worst bits from the week. I keep saying that. It's not the best of the worst. It's the best of the best. I mean, we consider this stuff to be good, surely.
1: It's just incredible. It's absolutely incredible.
0: I don't think
1: stuff.
0: It's incredible.
1: No, no, no. It's amazing.
0: No, I wouldn't have thought it's incredible, but this is
1: the best stuff you will have ever heard.
0: I think this is the best cut of Will and Woody that you're going to hear.
1: Nah, it's better than that. Raise the bar. So I would say power nap now. Pull over, power nap.
0: Why five. Nap?
1: Just a quick power nap because you want to be up and about for when our best bits start.
0: They're starting now.
1: Well, you got a song. You got a 3-minute power nap and then game on, baby.
0: All right. Well, yeah.
1: Will and Woody.
2: Let's get the party started. See you at the bar. You was hardly talking. That's when I knew that your heart was scarring. Friends to lovers need a part to star in. Like, wait, babe. Let me.

0: 5'9" brown
1: Can't
0: eyes.
1: Can't sleep? It's Will and Woody keeping you up.
2: Will is away. He's sick. So Lizzie Hu is in the studio with me. And Lizzie, I want to talk about Rod Stewart and his lies.
3: Yeah. What is happening?
2: It's dirty.
3: He looked like an honest man to me.
2: I agree. I trust him. I trust him to be my accountant.
3: Trust any rock star. They're the most honest people.
2: Is that right? Well, Rod has proven that he is incredibly untrustworthy.
3: What's happened?
2: He's still doing his thing at 81, which is
3: Love
2: pretty
3: that
2: bloody
3: for him.
2: Impressive.
3: That is impressive.
2: But he, in one concert, he was struggling so much at the age of 81 that he got an oxygen tank brought to him on stage just so he could get some pure oxygen.
3: Some O's.
2: Some O's, some sweet O's. What a rock star, punching those sweet O's.
3: Guys, I need some O's. I need some O's up here.
2: So he gets his sweet O's up there on stage. And then the following day, he says that he has a respiratory infection and he's going to have to cancel some shows.
3: Oh, no.
2: So this is all above board. It's like, okay, makes sense. He was on stage getting sweet O's.
3: Okay.
2: It probably makes sense that he's sick.
3: Yeah.
2: Unfortunately, he was then cited catching a private jet to go and see the World Cup with his two kids.
3: Whoa.
2: So just reading between the lines here, Lizzie Hu, I just feel like this whole oxygen tank thing was BS.
3: It's a big setup.
2: It's a
3: very orchestrated.
2: Yeah, a lot of effort, right? To like go like, I know, I'm going to bring the oxygen tank out. I'll, you know, make it seem like I'm really ill.
3: Exactly.
2: Cancel the shows just so I can go to the soccer with my boys.
3: Mm.
2: And it's just the classic example, Lizzie, of lying about the reason to take a day off work.
3: Yeah, we've all been there, haven't we?
2: Even though he's a rock star, he has the same struggles.
3: Yeah.
2: You know what I mean? You can't be honest. You can't be honest about why you need a day off. You need to lie.
3: I would love
2: to hear more stories on 13 1065. What lie did you tell to get a day off work? And then did you get caught?
3: Yeah.
2: Did you
3: also the setup too? Like how much work did you have to put into that lie?
2: Yeah.
3: Because sometimes it's just a call on the day.
2: Definitely. We always joke in this team that if on Friday someone talks about having a bit of a tickle.
3: Oh,
2: and
3: yeah.
2: It just stinks if you're planning on taking Monday off. Because if you get the tickle going on the Friday, then all of a sudden people aren't as sus. Did you have a job?
3: Yeah, I had an office job for years before I did stand up. And I would lie all the time. I don't think I ever took a proper sick day.
2: Yeah, right. Okay. Always lies.
3: Always lies. Because I wanted to be paid for being sick. That was
2: I mean, that's the dream.
3: That's the theory.
2: That is the dream.
3: Yeah. Even though I had sick days, you know, but I would just text in to my bosses, all male bosses, just be like, oh, sorry, guys, UTI.
2: Bang.
3: No questions asked. Yeah. No question. They're not asking any of those questions.
2: How many, like, in like a given year, how many times were you saying you had a UTI?
3: They were getting really bad at one point.
2: I love the idea of the bosses just talking in meeting rooms going, we're starting to get worried about Lizzie.
3: Yeah, they're really hard to, though, they are really hard to get rid of once you have one, but if it's a fake one, also still very hard to get rid of.
2: Of course. Sometimes you need the week.
3: Exactly.
2: Will and I got caught once.
3: Oh, no.
2: So this is a shocker.
3: At this station?
2: Really? No, this is a previous employer.
3: Okay.
2: So we were having a bit of a session on a Friday night and we had a work event on the Saturday.
3: Okay.
2: So unfortunately, one thing led to another and we had a pretty big night.
3: Right.
2: And then so Will and I at some stage the following morning were like, we're probably going to need to call in sick for tomorrow because there's no way we can show up in this state.
3: Yeah.
2: So we both wrote a text message to our boss effectively saying food poisoning, like we've both come down with this sickness, don't know what it was, bad prawn.
3: Bad prawn, a classic. Bad prawn.
2: And, you know, we both shared the same dish, so we've both come down with it. And then unfortunately, on Facebook, there was a photo posted of the two of us with a group of our friends holding Bloody Marys.
3: Oh, the morning of.
2: And I'm pretty sure the caption was, day two is always better than day one. It was like, there's going to be a tough explanation on Monday morning.
3: That's hard.
2: So 13 1065 is the number. Have you lied about why you had a day off? And did you get caught? You can text us as well. 0429 131065.
3: Yeah, I want to hear about the setup.
2: Yeah, setup would be good. Mm. You remain anonymous as well. Maybe you're currently having the day off and you've lied about it.
1: It's Will and Woody. I'm going to make

0: it's Will and Woody keeping you up.
1: Will, unfortunately, is a little bit sick. So Lizzie Hu is here in the studio with me. And I mean, based on the topic we're talking about here, Lizzie, maybe Will's lying.
2: Oh.
1: I mean,
2: imagine.
1: Really.
2: Imagine.
1: I mean,
2: is that
1: really?
2: The coast right now?
1: Maybe. Yeah, he is. Anyway, 131065 is the number. We are asking you guys if you've lied about why you've had a day off work. And I think double points if you got caught, because I just think the story's better. And as well, we like hearing about the effort that's been made beforehand to really sell the lie. We've got Katie here on 131065. Katie, you lied about having a day off.
3: Yeah, I did.
1: What happened, Katie?
2: Tell us.
3: So I was getting married and I wanted to have a nice long honeymoon, 10 days, and they wouldn't allow me any time off work. What? So I changed the date of my wedding to be in a school holiday. I'm a teacher. And it didn't allow me enough time, so I just thought I'll have 2 6 days. So I spoke to my boss and everyone was going to cover me. It was all good, no worries.
1: Yeah.
3: And I called in or I messaged from Thailand to say, hey, we won't be in because my husband's really sick.
2: Yeah.
3: And when I returned to work on Thursday, they called me into the office and someone had dobbed on me.
1: No
2: what?
1: Way.
3: Yeah.
2: A colleague or like a parent?
3: To this day, I never know. And we've been married 16 years now. And so Thursday afternoon, they said, can you hand your laptop in? See you later.
1: What?
3: And I got fired.
1: You got sacked.
2: You got sacked.
3: I got sacked.
2: Katie?
3: And the clincher was that my husband was actually really sick. He actually didn't leave the hotel room for those last 2 days.
1: I mean, you were still in Thailand, to be fair.
3: True. It was just the fact that I'd kind of pre-planned it and they got me on the fact that I was deceitful.
1: God.
3: And so Thursday afternoon, they said, can you hand your laptop in? See you later.
1: What?
3: And I got fired.
1: You got sacked.
2: You got sacked.
3: I got sacked.
2: Katie?
3: And the clincher was that my husband was actually really sick. He actually didn't leave the hotel room for those last 2 days.

0: me under the bus, and then like no one was allowed to talk to me, and I had meetings and stuff, and they just went nah. And then forevermore, I was used an example that you're not to take time off to get married, otherwise you'll lose your job.
1: My gosh. That is brutal.
2: Bloody hell. And I thought we were tied here. It's truth almighty. let's go to Tara now on 13 1065. Tara, you told a lie to get a day off work.
3: Yes. I was severely hungover. Mm. I'd run out of excuses of me being sick. I don't have any children, so I told them that my dog was sick.
2: Yeah, perfect. Great. Perfect. Yep, great. Right.
3: And I was so scared about being caught, I made a fake Facebook page dedicated to my sick dog.
2: And did that sell it? Did it work?
3: It worked, yes. So, and I felt really bad.
2: So sorry, to make a Facebook page about a sick dog, it must have been like a significant sickness that you were making a page about. What was the sickness you went for?
3: I told him that he ate something bad, and then we immediately had to go to the vet, and then they gave an injection to throw up, and then he was just tired and sore all day. Beautiful. He just went on and on. And I only added people that I work with to the Facebook page.
2: Perfect. My gosh. Genius.
1: So
2: genius,
1: what were you actually doing that you wanted the day off?
3: I was just very, very hungover.
1: Okay.
3: Yeah. And I literally couldn't function. I was like, no, I can't go in, but I can't tell them I'm sick. Everyone knew that I went out the night before. Yeah. And everyone else always says their kids are sick. So I was like, okay, my dog's sick.
2: Yeah. I mean, when our kids are sick, though, we don't make a Facebook page about our kids being sick. Let's go to Jason here on 13 1065. Jason, you also lied about having a day off. What was your lie?
4: I did. So me and my best mate at the time, this was like 30 years ago, his girlfriend's parents had a holiday house away, and we'd gone up there for the weekend.
2: Beautiful.
4: Didn't really want to come back home, and we worked together, the mate and I. And we told my parents that my car had broken down, rang the boss and told him that the car had broken down.
2: Right.
4: Obviously, 30 years ago, couldn't get parts or anything like that. We had to wait for them all to be shipped in so we could get the car fixed.
2: Yeah, great.
4: But there was actually nothing wrong with the car. We spent a full extra week up at the holiday house. My parents even sent me money to get the car repaired.
1: They sent you money!
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3: Oh, yeah. Oh, yeah, it is
4: I
3: Will and Woody.
4: I love that theme music that you've got. I got really, like, rock and roll there.
3: Yeah, you did. Mm. You got a real angry look
4: on
3: your
4: face.
3: I
4: wanted to do some headbanging.
3: The person who owns that face, by the way, is Lizzie Hu.
4: Yeah, yeah.
3: Will is off sick today. And we think watching episode 1 of season 3 of The House of the Dragon, which is now streaming. It's the HBO original series House of the Dragon. It is now streaming, as I said, only on HBO Max. It's a great show.
4: Yeah.
3: And a big part of the show, Lizzie, is dragons.
4: Yeah. Oh.
3: Dragons.
4: Really? House of Dragons. Whoa.
3: I know, a bit of a spoiler.
4: Whoa.
3: Little bit of a spoiler. But they're big on the dragons in the House of the Dragon.
4: Got it.
3: And dragons breathe fire.
4: Yes.
3: So right now, to celebrate the fact that House of the Dragon is now streaming, we are offering the opportunity for you guys to win $10,000.
4: Okay.
3: All you have to do is offer us something that's sentimental to you, and then we will, if we choose you, we will then put that item into a fire.
4: A real fire.
3: They're genuine. Genuine. We had to get permits for it. We've got like a pyrotechnics company.
4: What?
3: That is coming out to observe the fire. And we want to make a massive fire.
4: This is awesome.
3: As well, there's talk about me getting on a flamethrower.
4: What?
3: That's, how? That's
4: no.
3: Still, no?
4: No.
3: That's vetoed. Well, we're talking about it. There's discussions.
5: Who's they?
3: There's, well, the company and me. Anyway, so if you want that to be you, 131065 is the number. Just offer us something that is sentimental to you. It doesn't necessarily have to be high monetary value, by the way.
4: Yeah.
3: It just has to mean a lot to you.
4: And we are going to burn it.
3: Bloody oath.
4: Wow.
3: You seem way too excited about that. Do you have a fire thing?
4: Oh, I think sometimes, yeah. I love watching fire.
3: Yeah, me too.
4: There's something about that. Like, you know, you sit by a fire and just watch it. I love that.
3: I lit a bonfire in my room as a kid.
4: Oh, I didn't go that far.
3: Okay. Yeah. I thought we could bond there. No. I thought we could bond there, but you've jumped off. What would you, I should say, by the way, currently in the lead is Julianne. So she currently has the $10,000.
4: Okay.
3: Because she has offered up love letters that she sent to someone at World War II. Sorry, it was her auntie.
6: Not her.
3: Her auntie. Her auntie's love letters.
4: Oh, my God.
3: To someone at World
4: War
3: II.
4: That is sentimental.
3: That's super sentimental. What would you offer up, Lizzie, to win $10,000?
4: I would offer up my favorite jumper. This isn't going in the fire, is it?
3: Is that your favorite jumper that you currently
4: My favorite jumper is like, it's got it's really holy, and like, I reckon I've had it for about 20 years.
3: Okay, there we go.
4: It's molded to my body. It's already got holes in it. And I reckon I've had two boyfriends in this jumper's lifetime that have wanted to throw it out. And have bought me other jumpers so that I wouldn't wear this jumper, but I keep returning to the jumper. I love it so much. I'll put it in the fire bin.
3: Okay. That's your offer?
4: Yep.
3: If I'm being honest, I think Julianne still takes the cake. But
4: what, love letters from the war versus the jumper? Are you kidding me?
3: 131065 is the number. Offer us something. Yes. Knock Julianne off the perch.
4: Knock what the is jumper something? Off the perch.
3: It's Will and Woody driving you home with Lizzie Hoon.
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26: 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Kiss.

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3: Yes, it's Will and Woody driving you home. Will is away sick, so Lizzie Hu is in the studio with me. Lizzie, we are definitely going to be heading home tonight and watching episode 1 of season 3 of House of the Dragon.
4: I'm pumped up.
3: Hell yeah, we're pumped up. And we're so pumped that we want to throw your stuff in a fire right now, Australia. All you have to do is offer us up something that's sentimental to you. And if we decide that yours is the most sentimental item, we will choose you. You will win $10,000. We'll throw your item in the fire.
4: Lizzie, today. That's happening today.
3: Not today. I actually don't know when that's happening. Guys, when's that? When are we doing the fire?
5: Thursday.
4: Okay,
3: right. Thursday. Right, Thursday's fire day. That's when it's happening. Flaming Thursday. I'll work on that. Flame on Thursday. I'm not going to get it. Hot Thursday. Nah, hot it's Thursday. Not working for me. Anyway, let's go to Jamie here on 131065. Jamie, currently in the lead, we've got Julianne, who is offering up her auntie's love letters to a soldier in World War II. That's pretty emotive.
4: That's pretty sentimental.
3: Yeah. Bit of a stitch up on the auntie, I reckon.
4: Yeah. In
3: a way. Mm. Jamie, what would you like to offer up? What's sentimental to you?
6: I have my belly casting from my second born child who I did not do very many memorable things for my pregnancy with her, being the second child.
3: Of course, okay. Yeah, that happens. That does happen, Jamie. Mm. Okay, so this is one of the few, memories of the pregnancy, and you are willing to throw that into a fire?
6: Yes.
4: And where is the belly casting now? Mm. Where is it?
6: It is currently in a storage box in my garage.
4: Okay, so it's not on display or anything.
6: Yeah, okay. No, it's been trying to keep it as safe as possible because they're not the most dirty of things.
3: Okay.
4: And what does that look? What does a belly casting look like? Is there artwork on it? Have you painted it? Or
6: no, it doesn't have anything on it. But yeah, it's something that cannot be redone. I'll never be pregnant with her again.
3: True.
4: That is true.
3: Yep. Very true. I mean, you could probably do a pretty good copy of it, but great. Very sentimental, Jamie. Thanks for the call. Let's go to Dean here. Dean, I also have just a few issues, sorry, just on Jamie. Like, if throwing in the cast of a pregnant belly into a fire, that just has all sorts of, like, stressful, like, that's almost
4: seems to be. Oh, it's going to blow up.
3: Well, blow up or also, it looks like a pregnant belly going into a fire.
4: Yeah, that it's not a great visual.
3: That feels wrong.
4: You're right.
3: Let's go to Dean here on 131065. Dino, what's something that's sentimental to you that you want to throw into a fire?
7: I'm going to throw in a wall-hung grandfather clock crafted back in year 8, so it's 31 years old. It hung up on my parents' wall for decades there. Whoa. And obviously we moved to Queensland, so somehow my wife poured her heart and soul out to mum and dad, and she convinced them to bring it to Queensland. So now it hangs up on our wall. With the children that always look at it. I don't know how she got it off me mum and dad because it was a pride and joy and it was very priceless, sentimental to them and real meaningful to them as well. So now it hangs up in the kitchen now and
3: okay.
7: I don't know. I value my life and the fallout with the parents, wife and the siblings might be brutal.
4: But so I'll this is going to cause a family fallout.
7: I'm in a doghouse for $10,000. I'm trying to get to upgrade the family car because the three girls we've got are sort of sitting there like a can of sardines at the moment.
3: I get that. Would you give them some cash to kind of like soothe the burn a little bit, Dean?
7: Well, I'm thinking I'm gonna with mum and dad. I reckon if I can take the ashes with me, I might box them up and give them to them for Christmas. I reckon.
4: That
3: kind of feels like it's rubbing it in their faces a little bit. I reckon. Thank you, Dean. Appreciate it, mate. I do think the thing with the grandfather clock is it's wood, right?
4: Yeah.
3: Great fire.
4: Great fire. It really will, yeah, good. It will add to the fire.
3: That's a great moment. Let's go to Noah here, and then Lizzie, we need to decide what's the most sentimental.
4: Okay.
3: Noah, what do you want to throw in the fire for $10,000, all thanks to the House of the Dragon, which is now streaming on HBO Max?
5: G'day, guys. I have my silver medal that I won overseas in an international archery competition when I was a kid, whoa, as well as my jerseys.
4: Whoa. Okay, tell
5: us about this archery. I was the Trans-Tasman International Archery Competition. Wow. I went and shot overseas as part of the Youth Australian Archery Team.
3: Whoa.
5: It's currently hanging up in my parents' house. It is their pride and joy. They've got my jersey, the photos, and the medal.
4: Oh my gosh.
5: But for an engagement ring for my partner, it is absolutely worth it to be in the doghouse with
4: I tell you what, archery does feel quite House of the Dragon.
3: It does. Mm. It does, especially if, and no, I'm not sure if you've still got the skills. I'm not sure if it's like riding a bike archery, but maybe you could get a flaming arrow. Right? Flaming arrow.
4: Oh, no.
3: No, hang on, hear me out. Like, you're on the roof of the station, flaming arrow, shoots the flaming arrow onto his old jersey.
4: Oof.
5: For $10,000, I'm sure that could absolutely be done.
4: Yeah, look, Noah's still got the skills.
3: Yeah, it sounds like it. Sounds like
4: wow.
3: it. So, Lizzie, where are you at? I mean, you threw in old jumper of yours. So,
4: which is very sentimental. I mean, one woman's sentimental is not another woman's sentimental.
3: But we also have belly casting from Second Child. We've got the grandfather clock. We've got the old archery gear from the Transatlantic Games.
4: Champion.
3: Yeah, championships.
4: Well, yeah.
3: Where you at, Lizzie?
4: I mean, I'm not sure about belly casting. It feels like it's just in a tub somewhere. It's in storage now.
3: She didn't sell it well. And then you tried to say, like, is there artwork on it? She was just like, nah.
4: Yeah, I don't know about the belly casting.
3: It's just plaster.
4: And Dino, I didn't really know what Dino was on about, to be honest.
3: Dino talked for a long time.
4: I didn't understand about the grandfather clock. At one point, I thought that he'd made it.
3: Yeah, so did I. I thought he said he made it in year 8, but then all of a sudden it was in his family. I was confused with Dean as well.
4: Dean's story. Yeah. Maybe it was sentimental. I was just a bit confused. But I feel like, for me, it's Noah.
3: Hey, Noah.
5: Yeah, hello.
3: You currently have the $10,000, my friend.
5: Thank you very much.
3: You are very welcome. And you get training, mate, because we obviously will need to talk to the pyrotechnics team, but I'm loving the idea, Joe, of Noah shooting a flaming arrow onto his old gear.
8: Absolutely not, Noah.
3: Come on, give me a chance.
0: Up late or up early? 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

0: the Woody. You're either up early, up late, or maybe you're still out.
1: Bloody oath. Maybe you're heading to kick-ons right now. You're in the cab, you're in a car share, or maybe you've got a Dezo driver, heading towards kick-ons, and you're probably thinking to yourself, ooh, it's a cute boy that I'm interested in, but I just don't know how to talk to that cute boy. Well, listen to us right now, because we're going to have some sparkling banter and conversation, and just bring it up with those cute boys like you thought of it yourself.
0: Yep.
1: That's our gift to you.
0: Yep. I don't want to be involved in that.
1: Okay. That's just advice from Uncle Woody here.
0: Oh, don't call yourself Uncle Woody. Really, really, really sick. All right.

0: It's Will and Woody keeping you up.
1: Lizzie Hu is here in the studio with me. And Lizzie, just before the song there, I was telling you that me and my wife, Mim, are having a role-playing romantic dinner this weekend.
2: Beautiful. Wow.
1: It's pretty exciting.
2: It is exciting.
1: We're pumped. We've had two kids. This is actually the first night. So we're going to have dinner and then we're going to have a night away from the kids.
2: Wow.
1: And this is the first time we've done this since the birth of our latest child, Murphy.
2: Okay. And that was Seven, eight months ago.
1: Okay,
2: this is exciting.
1: Super exciting. But we just thought to add a little bit of spark to the whole thing, it'd be kind of cool if we rocked up to the dinner separately and played characters.
2: Okay.
1: Met each other for the first time.
2: I kind of love this.
1: Talked about that. Yeah, I'm pumped.
2: Yeah.
1: So I just thought while I've got you here in the studio, and so many people have reached out to the radio show with suggestions about...
2: Who are you going to play?
1: Actually, I will play some audio here. So it came down to, after seriously like so many suggestions from people, the two most popular choices were vampire.
2: What?
1: Yeah, vampire's pretty rogue. I mean, the main person who was behind vampire was producer Annalise out there because she's just obsessed with.
3: Love vampires. Sexy.
2: Really?
1: You're getting almost like quite emotionally attached to it.
3: Because you think about them as Edward Cullen, Damon Salvatore, Stefan Salvatore.
1: Yeah. Really? All the Salvatores. Just say the Salvatore family. Right? Or ice hockey player.
2: Wow.
1: Because of like heated rivalry and then open campus, I think it's called.
2: Off campus.
1: Oh, yeah.
2: Open campus is the naughty version, I think.
1: Okay, so here's a little bit of audio of us just discussing between those two options.
2: Okay.
4: Vampire. Absolutely. Wow. You could go Twilight, you could be a bit mysterious and just stare at her across the table for a bit, you know?
1: Yeah, okay.
5: If you're going to go with Vampire, and I think that you should, then I would go with Damon from The Vampire Diaries. He is sexy, he has a backstory, and he's romantic. A leather jacket, a black shirt, long black beard.
6: Definitely the hockey player.
1: All right.
6: With regards to going in on skates, you can actually get inline hockey skates.
7: Oh, definitely a hockey player.
1: All right.
7: Walk in with your headgear on and rip it off, and then you could have a wig or something and just put your hair in the air and wear one of those fake chests. Things to make you look like you've got abs.
8: Whoa. God, Kelly, sounds like you need to have a cold bath as well.
1: So those are the ones in the lead. On Friday, we were erring towards vampire.
2: Oh.
1: And that was based on like a social media poll as well. People love the vampires.
2: Yeah, that's a thing. I think definitely a millennial thing for sure. When you were saying, when I was hearing the vampire chat before, I wanted to vomit. Like I was viscerally like, ugh, no, disgusting.
1: And that will ruin the dinner with me and my
2: wife. You don't
1: want
2: to rock up to dinner with a cape on. Yeah. That's ridiculous.
1: So I said the same thing to Annalise. I don't think like the modern day vampires wear capes.
2: Oh.
1: I think they just wear. I think they kind of just wear normal civilian stuff. Clothes,
2: and they've got a weird tooth or something.
1: They've got like sharp teeth, and also they really want to suck your blood.
2: Okay,
1: and I think that's sexy.
2: No, it's not. I went to a hen's party with a vampire stripper, and no, no, thank you.
1: Sorry, more questions there. Vampire stripper. Yeah. So he came as a vampire.
2: Yeah, it was around that time. It was around 10, 12 years ago, I reckon. Uh-huh. And they rocked up in a Hyundai Getz.
1: Classic vampire car.
2: Cramped in the Hyundai Getz. Two-door Hyundai Getz.
1: Yeah.
2: They rocked and they came out. And, yeah, he had a cape on. And
1: it wasn't
2: good. That put me off the vampires.
1: Okay. Yeah. I think this is important to hear. Mm-hmm. This is really important intel. So, Lizzie, I said to you before the song, I want you to come up with who you think for you, and I know it's not us having the dinner, but I'm just interested to hear your perspective, who for you is the sexiest character I could rock up to the dinner as?
2: Well, I have written down here off campus.
1: Oh, wow.
2: So that's only because I've recently watched it. I think that's like front of mind for me.
1: Okay.
2: So the ice hockey player. But, you know, ice hockey player not in uniform, I think.
1: Okay.
2: Like he's like casual. Okay. He's going out. He's got his hoodie on.
1: Okay, hoodie. Yeah,
2: college hoodie.
1: Okay. So is there
2: college hoodie.
1: Is there a college in mind?
2: I don't know. Like Melbourne Uni.
1: So the most desirable character that could rock up for a dinner for you is someone in a Melbourne Uni hoodie.
2: Look, I've been single for a while. Any character rocking up, anyone that confirms a date and goes through with it is good enough for me. The bar is low. It is so low. You know what the other things I've put down on my list?
1: Yeah, yeah, please tell me.
2: Someone that says, hey, I got your favourite muffin. It's weird.

0: keeping you up.
1: Will is away today, sick. So Lizzie Hu is in the studio with me. And Lizzie, before we get to you shaming your brother, I want to open up the phone lines here on 13 1065. Just want to give anyone listening now the opportunity to shame a sibling.
2: Yeah.
1: Anything your sibling has done
2: embarrassing, mm-hmm.
1: call us and let Australia know about it. And you're about to be inspired by a truly amazing story about your brother Lizzie. So
2: yeah.
1: This is something I've wanted to talk to you more about for a long time. I thought about it for so many days later. You joined us here, Will and I, in the studio for an interview, and you told us about something that your brother was promoting.
2: Something
1: has done that's embarrassing.
2: Mm-hmm.
1: Call us and let Australia know about it. And you're about to be inspired by a truly amazing story about your brother Lizzie. So
2: yeah.
1: This is something I've wanted to talk to you more about for a long time.

0: He is an influencer.
1: Oh.
0: I know, in Bali, the worst kind. Whoa. And, like, honestly, he's not even ashamed of it. He's the face of this product called Ball Boost.
2: You're both killing it. You're both just dominating.
0: Different levels. Different levels. One of my friends saw it and was like, hey, have you seen this? And I was like, why do I even bother writing jokes?
2: So is he still the face of
0: Ball Boost? No, he's not. No. Okay. So, yeah.
2: And it was a product, without going too much into it, we're a family-friendly show. Yeah. What was the product actually doing?
0: It's designed to give you more
2: stuff. Think everyone's got it. I think everyone's got it. Perfect. Okay. Yep. And you told me, actually, now I didn't know this, but obviously before the show today I was just peppering you with questions about this because I love it. Mm. The location of where he filmed his Instagram post for Ball Boost, where was that?
0: Obviously, this is like the funniest thing I've ever seen in my life because it's my brother. And then it was actually my ex-boyfriend that sent me the video link. And he was just like, have you seen this? And I opened it up and I think I was in such shock watching this 60-second reel, 30-second reel, I think it is. And it took me 5 goes to realize it was filmed in my parents' home. And because he was staying with them at the time. It was filmed in my parents' home. And then it took me another 5 goes to realize it was filmed in my mum's bedroom. And she is an 80-year-old woman. She's an 80-year-old woman. And that kind of product shouldn't even be associated with my mother's bedroom.
2: No, and surely he had the moment when he's sitting there on your mum's bed where he's like, maybe I shouldn't be promoting Ball Boost on her.
0: Maybe he did have that moment. I'm not sure. I'm not sure. Maybe he was just like, all right, let's get this done. I need to make a bit of coin.
2: It's unbelievable. I love it so much. So 131065, do you want to shame a sibling? My brother, he's usually a pretty straight up and down guy.
0: Mm-hmm.
2: He's not a Balinese influencer like your brother. But there was one incident where he was living in London and he flew back to Australia for a Bucks party. So, you know, this was going to be a, you know, pin the ears back kind of session. Got it. And he was staying with my parents.
0: Uh-huh.
2: But my parents found my brother on the sidewalk in the morning, like walked out. So it was like 6 in the morning. They found him napping on the sidewalk.
0: Oh, no.
2: And he had all this dirt in his fingernails.
0: Oh, no.
2: And so they were like, what has happened to you? They brought him inside and they were like, what's happened? Like, why did you decide to sleep on the sidewalk? And he was kind of like, he had patchy memory. I don't condone excessive alcohol drinking, by the way, I should mention that. But they just asked him, like, how did this all happen? And he said he couldn't get his key in the door. So when that happened, he went out to the sidewalk and was like, I'll just have a little lie down here before I can get to a state where I can do it. But he thought, I might get mugged while I'm out here.
0: What?
2: So what I'll do is I'll dig a hole. And he put his phone and his keys in a hole. Shameful behaviour.
0: Drunk logic.
2: Isn't it? And he thought he was genius. He was like, they'll never find my phone and keys. I've buried it right here. 131065, over to you guys. Do you want to shame a sibling?
0: Yes, get back at them.
2: Do you have more?
0: Oh, my other brother, he tried to start a trout farm during COVID in his backyard pool. Yeah, they all died. All the fish died.
3: 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Roll down your window and crank it up. I double dare you. It's Will and Woody on Kiss.
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0: It's Will and Woody keeping you up.
1: Lizzie Hu is in the studio with me. And right now, we're just giving you guys a phenomenal opportunity, really, on 131065. Do you want to shame a sibling? Just take the radio show now to reveal something that your sibling has done that's incredibly embarrassing. It doesn't have to be as embarrassing as your siblings, Lizzie.
2: That's next level.
1: We were just talking before the song. We've got one brother who was promoting Ball Boost.
2: Yep.
1: That was in Bali.
2: As you do.
1: We just went on the website as well. You can't buy that anymore. So obviously the promotion went so well that they've sold out.
2: Yep.
1: But your second, another brother.
2: Yeah, another brother. During COVID, this was happening. He tried to genuinely and like earnestly start a trout farm in his backyard pool in a rental, mind you.
1: So how do you start a trout farm? You got to go out.
2: Well,
1: and
2: you had to take a drive to a trout farm.
1: Yeah.
2: And he bought all this trout. And I said to him, oh, did you put it in an esky or something? He's like, no. Put it in the back of the car. And then drove back, and then he'd emptied his backyard pool and put just fresh water in there and then, like, lobbed these trout into the pool. And then I think they lasted a couple of days.
1: Uh-huh.
2: And he also went to the local creek and sort of got some river reeds out and just sort of, like, plopped them in the pool. And then, but he was so determined, he went back to the trout farm to get more trout. And then put them back. Didn't work out. But
1: didn't work. So you never tried the trout, or you
2: didn't?
1: No, it didn't.
2: Never worked. They all died.
1: Oh,
2: but there. Yeah. To be fair to his idea, it's a great. I still think, and my whole family thought that it was a great idea.
1: Did you really?
2: Yeah, we all that's how mental we are. We just got the message, and with the pictures of the trout and the pool, like, oh, yeah, that's a great idea, Simon. Well done. Yes, that's out-of-the-box thinking.
1: Everyone will be doing that. Anyone
2: I think COVID,
1: will be doing
2: we were
1: that.
2: All going a bit crazy,
1: yeah, we were.
2: Weren't we?
1: Yeah.
2: He was so determined, but he just didn't do it. I could feel
1: what a shame.
2: Bad for him.
1: What a shame.
2: But there is such thing as hydroponics. Well, not hydroponics. Aquaponics. Not hydroponics. Wrong ponics.
1: It's very different.
2: Aquaponics.
1: Yes.
2: And people have turned their backyard pools into actual, like, living, you know, water ecosystems.
1: Yeah,
2: so
1: right.
2: They've turned, they're not, I think you can still swim in them, but people have, like, koi fish and stuff in their backyard pools now. And they put, like, they're like creeks or, like, dams.
1: You turn your pool.
2: Like ponds. They're like real life ponds.
1: Right.
2: Yeah, that's what I'm trying to say.
1: Right, yeah. Right.
2: Yeah.
1: That's kind of cool.
2: Yeah. People are doing it.
1: All right. Let's go to Tyson here. Yeah. On 13.
2: I tried to stick up for my favorite brother.
1: You were really trying hard, weren't you? We got Tyson here on 131065, giving you guys the opportunity to shame a sibling. Tyson, what have you got?
3: Oh, when we were younger, my sister, she pinned me up to a wall and duct taped my hand to the wall and threw darts at my hand.
2: Oh, whoa.
3: Yep.
2: At your hand?
3: Yeah, I'd come inside and Mum had to pull them out of my hand.
2: Oh, my gosh.
1: Was this like a retaliation for something, Tyson?
3: I don't know, but, yeah, it went through my hand and she was grounded.
2: I bet she was grounded.
1: Sorry, I'm just the image here. So you're duct taped up to a wall.
3: Yep.
1: This is a wild thought for a child to have. She duct tapes you to a wall. How many? So, and of the darts that she threw at you, was she like 100% strike rate?
3: Oh, I think so. I don't know. Her hand and eye coordination these days are horrible, but back then, anything to do with me, they were 100% strike rate.
2: Wow.
1: Bloody hell. That's totally wild, Tyson. Not that necessarily the call that I was expecting.
2: No.
1: That's almost manslaughter.
2: Tyson.
1: Up next, Lizzie. I feel like we've got to know each other well over the last hour and a half.
2: Mm-hmm.
1: Not that we didn't know each other before, but I feel like I need to just warm us up a little bit.
2: Okay.
1: I have a personal question
2: up
1: next. It's a pretty personal question. And I just want to headline it by saying if it's too personal,
2: okay,
1: we can just move on with the radio.
2: All right. That's fine.
1: Okay, that's up next on Will and Woody with Lizzie Hu.
2: Yeah.
0: Can't sleep? It's Will and Woody keeping you up.
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5: 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Jason Derulo. 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

0: Replacing snores with laughs. It's Will and Woody keeping you up.
1: Will is away sick today, so Lizzie Hu is in the studio with me. And Lizzie, I said to you before the song there that I've got a very personal question for you.
2: Yeah, I'm ready.
1: And again,
2: bracing myself.
1: I haven't really run this by the producer, so it might also be a tiny bit inappropriate.
2: So okay.
1: If it's received that way, we can just move on.
2: Okay. Ask me and I'll answer or I won't answer.
1: Okay.
2: Perfect. No.
1: Perfect. Have you ever done a bush wee?
2: Yeah.
1: Okay. Not inappropriate to ask that?
2: Not inappropriate.
1: Okay, great. Perfect.
2: Yeah.
1: Let's go into it. How often do you
2: bush pee?
1: Do you bush wee?
2: Well, if I'm hiking or on a bush walk, only way. You get your friend to do lookout.
1: Perfect.
2: And you go and pop a squat, as you would say.
1: Perfect. Okay. Yeah. Very comfortable question. I just wasn't sure how you were going to respond.
2: Yeah. Okay.
1: Because this leads me to some advice that I gave to my daughter, Remy. So I can be guilty of doing wees in the backyard.
2: Oh.
1: At home?
2: Lemon tree.
1: Well, there's no lemon tree.
2: Okay.
1: So there's no there's no real excuse for it outside of laziness.
2: Mm.
1: Just feels like sometimes you're in the backyard, the toilet's all the way inside.
2: Okay.
1: You do a wee in the backyard.
2: Yep.
1: Anyway, my 3.5-year-old daughter, she saw me doing a wee outside.
2: Mm-hmm.
1: She's obviously got questions. She says, "Dad, what are you doing? That's not a toilet."
2: Yeah.
1: "That's not a toilet.
2: That's
1: what are you doing,
2: That's
1: Dad?"
2: That's a fair comment.
1: And so it's a totally fair comment. Do you know what I mean? So, but I had a moment as a father and, you know, I'm trying to be a father who is progressive and not sticking to gender norms. And I was like, you know what? It's kind of wrong that I think men doing bush wees is seen as, you know, sometimes totally fine.
2: Yeah.
1: Whereas if women do a bush wee, maybe a little bit more controversial. And I thought, I'm going to teach my daughter how to do a bush wee.
2: Great.
1: Right? Strong parenting.
2: Yeah.
1: So I was like, come over here. It's called a bush wee. And there are and there are situations in your life where you're going to need to do a bush wee.
2: Great.
1: So I taught her. Obviously, it's a little bit harder for women to do a bush wee.
2: Yes.
1: Like for a guy, it's
2: just easy.
1: Easy, right? Mm. You need to hang off a tree.
2: Yeah.
1: Is that the technique
2: Yeah, that's what we do. Hang off a tree, legs spread.
1: Yeah, right. Yeah.
2: Hoping for a strong stream.
1: Yeah, right. I needed you there that day to run my daughter through it. So I did my best to teach her. We were doing that. Like, so you hold the bottom of the tree, you lean back, you do the wee. And I was like, this is great. This is a bush wee, Remy. And there'll be times in your life where you have to do it. And if anyone says that you can't do that, just tell them to bugger off.
2: Okay.
1: Because you should be allowed to do it, right? Okay. So I thought I'd nailed parenting. Okay.
2: Right.
1: And you have those moments where you're like, I've just been a great dad today.
2: Right.
1: The next
2: Good
1: week.
2: For you.
1: Thank you. Mm. Thank you, Lizzie. The next week, my wife picked up my daughter from kinder.
2: Yep.
1: And And every and it's never a good moment when the teacher says, "Hey, can we have a quick chat?"
2: Oh, no.
1: And you know, we've had a few of those chats throughout Remy's kinder experience. And the kinder teacher pulled my wife over and said, "Hey, it's not a big deal.
2: Yeah.
1: But your daughter today, your daughter went and did a wee outside when we were all playing outside." And my wife immediately was like, that's my husband. He wees in the backyard. She's just copying him. And she said, "Okay, that's fine. But it is a little bit of a problem when then she says, no, it's fine. I'm doing a bush wee and I'm allowed to do bush wees."
2: And there are times in my life and people will say, "Don't do this, but I'm allowed."
3: Kiss.
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1: 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Here's my new single, Drop Dead, on Kiss. 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
1: 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I don't know what to do.
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0: 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Melbourne's number one hit music
1: 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This is Kiss. Let's get the party started. See you at the bar, you was hardly talking. That's when I knew that your heart was scarring. Friends to lovers need a part to star in. Like, wait, babe, let me ask your pardon.

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27: Morning, I'm Brooklyn Ross. The UK is on track for its 7th Prime Minister in 10 years. Keir Starmer has resigned overnight after less than 2 years in the job. The former mayor of Manchester is expected to take over and is promising an orderly transition. There are calls for taxes on apprentices to be waived as the number hits a 5-year low. The government agency BuildSkills says that would boost aspiring tradies' take-home pay and help attract and retain workers. The US says negotiations with Iran are proceeding well, with sanctions on Iranian oil now lifted. Vice President J.D. Vance says Iran has also agreed to let UN nuclear inspectors back in.
29: That is a major milestone for the American people and the first step in permanently ending a nuclear weapons program in Iran.
27: And a study in Sydney has found we react faster to something expected, but remember surprises more. Your sport check in a sec.
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27: Josh Fraser says he won't be applying for the Blues full-time role despite Carlton being unbeaten since he replaced Michael Voss. He's told 360 he doesn't think he's ready.
31: I haven't lifted my eyes too much to consider what that might look like for me.
27: Meantime, the Saints' Nazaia Wanganeen-Milora has been hit with a fine for an offensive gesture during the loss to the Dogs. The Kiss cast is next.
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27: Mostly sunny across Melbourne this morning. Slight chance of a shower this afternoon, up to 16 degrees today. Tomorrow, cloudy and 16. For Thursday, partly cloudy and 15. Right now at Broadmeadows, it's 7 degrees. In Dandenong, it's 4. And we play Kiss's Million Dollar Pop Quiz every morning at 7 and 8 and all day while you work on Kiss.
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0: morning, it's Kiss 101.1, Melbourne's number one hit music station. Friday is Kiss's Million Dollar Day. Every single person who's played Kiss's Million Dollar Pop Quiz is in with a shot at that $1 million. Hey, Kelly, what would you spend the money on if you won?
1: I would take my two daughters, they're 11 and 14, take them out of school and we will travel the world and go to every Disneyland that we can.
0: That is some millionaire shit right there. I'm guessing you'll be getting the Lightning Lane pass as well, right?
1: Absolutely. We're going first class and we are buying those fast passes because we're not lining up.
0: Did you know you can actually book in to have breakfast with the Disney princesses?
1: Really? I've seen the Disney princess makeover, but a Disney princess breakfast would be amazing.
0: I know, right? Cheers for calling, Kelly. Good luck.
1: Amazing. Thank you.
0: There's still time for you to get involved. 7 and 8 a.m. Kiss's Million Dollar Pop Quiz. 10 questions, 60 seconds, only on Kiss 101.1.

0: New Kiss music from Olivia Rodrigo, Stupid Song, on Kiss 101.1, Melbourne's number one hit music station. Sunny today, chance of a shower this arvo, highs of 16. 5:24, it's Alec on air. Fever Dream from Alex Warren playing next. I don't know what they put in this song to make it this good, but I love it. And in the news with Brooklyn, a major world leader has quit overnight. I wonder who it could be. Am I going to get the call up to go home and become Prime Minister? We'll find out in the news next at Kiss.
1: Go. 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
3: 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I love it.
1: 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In the morning, we give you more fun that everyone can listen to.
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11: Morning, I'm Brooklyn Ross. A manhunt is underway after a hit run in the car park of Mickleham's Merrifield City Shopping Centre overnight. Police say a grey Mitsubishi Lancer accelerated towards a 34-year-old man at around 7:30. He was left seriously injured. The car took off. The path looks clear for a former mayor of Manchester to become the UK's new Prime Minister. Keir Starmer has resigned overnight, with Andy Burnham expected to take over. He will be the seventh British PM in 10 years. The family of Crows legend Tony Modra says the 57-year-old is making encouraging progress. They say he faces a long road ahead after last Thursday's horror truck crash south of Adelaide. And one of the big banks says Melbourne house prices could fall by as much as 75 grand. Over the next year. The NAB says high rates combined with the shake-up of negative gearing and capital gains tax will push prices down. Your sport check in a sec.
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11: Josh Fraser says his eyes are not on the Carlton top job full-time after Michael Voss's departure. The Blues interim coach has led the side to 5 wins in a row now, but says he's not sure if he's ready. Meantime, Bombers great Matthew Lloyd says Dean Solomon is firming as favourite for Essendon's coaching role. The Kiss cast is next.
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11: Mostly sunny across Melbourne this morning. Slight chance of a shower this afternoon, up to 16 degrees today. Tomorrow, cloudy and 16. For Thursday, partly cloudy and 15. Right now at Broadmeadows, it's 7 degrees. In Dandenong, it's 4. And we play Kiss's Million Dollar Pop Quiz every morning at 7 and 8 and all day while you work on Kiss.
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0: on air at Kiss, your number one hit music station. Do you want the house? Making that early start a little bit less rubbish with new Kiss music from Sabrina Carpenter called House Tour. Love the synth in this. Very retro, like the 80s drums. So good. Plus, you know Someone You Love by Lewis Capaldi? It's a bit slow, isn't it? A bit sad, down tempo. So what we've done, we've sped it up, we've put a donk on it, and now it sounds like this. I'm going under in this time, I feel there's no one to save me. The remix of Someone You Love plays next. Keep it Kiss.
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0: Our Kiss, your number one hit music station. Do you remember the time Robbie Williams challenged Liam Gallagher to a fight?
1: Liam, 100 grand of your money, 100 grand of my money. We'll get in the ring and we'll have a fight. And you can all watch it on TV. What do you think about that?
0: That was at the Brit Awards in the year 2000. He's calmed down a bit since then, and he's coming back to Australia for his Britpop tour to relive those heady days. If you want to be there seeing Robbie live, call now to play Tradie vs Lady. It's 13 1065. Need a tradie and a lady.
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23: Melbourne traffic.
24: G'day there. Looking over Melbourne on this partly cloudy morning, heading for a top of 16 degrees today. A crash in Mulgrave early, Wellington Road westbound after Jackson's Road. It's down to one lane, speeds of 40 past the flashing blue and red. Starting to build down the Western Freeway, city bound from Ferris Road to Hopkins Road and the Deer Park bypass around Robinson's Road. 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At High Point. It's Andy Furs with KISS Traffic and Weather Together.
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28: Morning, I'm Brooklyn Ross. The wife of Adelaide Crows hero Tony Modra says her husband's been overcome with emotion and gratitude from the support he's received. Erica Modra has given an update after last week's horror truck crash. She says the 57-year-old is making encouraging progress but faces a long road ahead. A man's been seriously hurt in a hit run at the Merrifield City car park in Mickleham. Police say a grey Mitsubishi Lancer accelerated towards the 34-year-old around 7:30 last night before driving off. The UK will have a new Prime Minister soon. Keir Starmer has quit as leader overnight. A former mayor of Manchester is tipped to become the fifth British PM in just 4 years. And one of the biggest names in the music industry, Clive Davis, has died at the age of 94. The producer and label exec oversaw the careers of Whitney Houston, Diddy and Kelly Clarkson. Your sport check in a sec.
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28: Josh Fraser says he won't be applying for the Blues full-time role despite Carlton being unbeaten since he replaced Michael Voss. He's told 360 he doesn't think he's ready.
31: I haven't lifted my eyes too much to consider what that might look like for me.
28: Meantime, the Saints' Nazaia Wanganeen-Milora has been hit with a fine for an offensive gesture during the loss to the Dogs. The KISS cast is next.
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28: Mostly sunny across Melbourne this morning. Slight chance of a shower this afternoon, up to 16 degrees today. Tomorrow, cloudy and 16. For Thursday, partly cloudy and 15. Right now at Broadmeadows, it's 7 degrees. In Dandenong, it's 4. And we play KISS's Million Dollar Pop Quiz every morning at 7 and 8 and all day while you work on KISS.
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35: Wake up!
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35: Wake up in the morning feeling so good.
36: So good.
34: Now.
2: All thanks to Chemist Warehouse. It's Mikey, Brooklyn, Amy Gerard, and it's Tuesday morning.
28: Hello.
2: How are we?
28: Very good.
2: Yeah.
28: You two are looking fresh.
37: Am
28: I like it.
37: Yeah. I actually feel like I'm dead inside. You know when, this is going to be so gross for all the tradies listening, but right before a woman gets her period.
2: You know, you don't have to be a tradie to be grossed out by that. I don't want to hear that either.
37: You just get so unbelievably tired. Mm. And I put myself to bed early last night when my alarm went off. I couldn't move.
2: Right. You're getting your period. Do you need to take the week soon. Off or will you be all right?
37: No, I'm a warrior. I just push through.
28: Good on you.
37: Yeah, I know.
28: I saw a tradie this morning, had a chat with him. He
37: Did
28: was,
37: you?
28: He was pumping
2: wait,
28: out.
2: Wait, what are you doing in the early hours of the morning, Brooklyn? pumping out what?
28: He was pumping a grease trap thing.
37: Yeah, okay.
28: And they're very smelly. And as I was like driving into the car park, he like saw me. He's like, oh, Brooklyn.
37: Aww.
28: And I had a good chat with him. He was so nice. But yes, very smelly, their job.
2: A lot of it is.
0: Is it better than talking crap on the radio, though?
3: No, I think we have the better job, yeah.
37: Yeah, it's definitely a no.
0: Now, everyone's been talking about that new show. Nat was talking about it yesterday on Netflix.
3: I was watching that last night.
0: What's it called again?
37: I Will Find You.
3: I Will Find You.
0: Yeah, yes. So you were going on and on about it, and then yesterday, like a grandpa, I was reading the paper, and you know one of those posh people that do a review?
37: Yes.
3: Yeah.
0: Scathing, and they gave it like 2.5 stars,
37: yeah,
0: and they said
37: it's
0: tacky. Yeah, but I
37: never liked the movies or the shows they talk about. Yes. Like even like the Oscars, the ones that win suck.
0: I agree with that. So it's still worth watching?
37: I think it's one of those, it's not super, super complicated. Like it's a good watch, it'll hook you in and you want to see it through.
0: Yeah, okay.
3: It's quite basic, like it's an easy watch, but it's still fun. And one giveaway that I find with shows when they're trying to be basic is like the sound effects in it are like sound effects you've heard a million times before on every movie.
0: Like really over the top.
3: Yeah, and it's almost like it's like they do it on purpose to make it seem familiar or something, and it's got basic sound effects in
37: it. I like basic though. Like if I'm putting a show on, I don't want to be full attention at the TV.
0: Well, we talked about that the other day, didn't we? How like men typically will, like I love like Breaking Bad or something where you got to concentrate, whereas you chicks are happy to just have the new Housewives of East Delaware or some crap on in the background.
37: Yeah.
0: Which makes it's just so easy to watch, right?
37: So if I fall asleep for 10 minutes and wake up, I don't have to go back and rewatch it.
0: Hey, the other one I've been watching, you'll have to concentrate on that, Maternal Instinct.
37: Oh, nah.
0: On Netflix.
37: Not
0: you heard about
37: that.
0: It? Yeah. Krat Nat, yeah?
37: I've seen it. It's messed up.
0: Yeah.
37: Right. That's a documentary, though.
0: Yeah. This woman, I'm not going to ruin it for you, but let's just say she fakes a pregnancy and steals a baby.
3: Well, that's not good.
0: Did I ruin it?
37: Kind of, yeah. Kind of ruined it. I mean, you can read about it when...
0: Yeah.
37: I actually just read an article about it and it is so twisted and messed up.
0: The faking the pregnancy thing, I mean, obviously stealing the baby's even worse, but I want to know how does that end, right? So let's say I was dating someone. I know Alana wouldn't do it, but if I was dating someone and they pretended that they were pregnant, when are we going to find out you're not pregnant?
37: Well, you know? I don't know.
0: What's the end result here?
37: And did she have a partner, Nat?
0: Yeah.
37: Yeah. So what, he never saw her not pregnant?
4: No, she like had a fake belly and stuff, but like his family thought she was lying, but he kind of like dismissed it, but believed it was, you got to watch it.
0: You reckon if you're going on Temu and ordering a fake belly, you're mental.
37: You know what you can also get off Temu, which me and my girlfriend's bought? You can get undies with butt implants in them.
0: Oh, to give
37: so,
0: yourself a bigger butt.
37: I'll wear them in. I look like Nicki Minaj. Like
0: we bought them
37: as a piss take, but they are hilarious. It's like having a shelf.
0: You should do that.
3: Oh my God, Amy, back in the day when I used to go out to the gay clubs, I was once like hooking up with a guy and then like
37: feeling his bum.
3: I'm like, oh, nice ass. And he had chicken fillets in there.
0: You're kidding.
37: Yes.
0: Now, what's the end result with that? You get him home and just chicken fillets
37: like
0: fall out.
37: Pancake ass.
0: Yeah.
37: So good.
0: Hey, I walked in, sunrise, everything's on. They're all talking about the UK. We've got our POM here. They got rid of another prime minister. What's the story here, Brooklyn?
3: Yeah, the Prime Minister just resigned. His party just turned on him. But they've had so many Prime Ministers in the past few years. I think it's like 5 in 4 years now that they've had.
0: Yeah, I think I heard 7 in 10, something like that.
3: A lot.
0: How you feeling? The POM, you upset today? What is it, Keir? Never heard the name Keir in my life, by the way.
5: Yeah, Keir Starmer. I think he's had a hard time. I don't think he was as bad as everyone says he is.
0: Yeah.
5: Because everyone in the UK is just pissed off and miserable. They hated him really quickly.
0: Yeah. So he's only been there a couple of years, right?
5: Yeah, won like a massive majority 2 years ago, and now everyone thinks he's rubbish.
0: Yeah, right.
4: Yeah, so they've had 4 in the last 4 years. They had Boris Johnson. I didn't even hear about this one. Liz Truss, who served 49 days.
0: Yeah, and they famously had like a lettuce, like an iceberg lettuce on camera, and they were like, this lettuce will last longer than her.
37: Oh.
4: Well, and then Rishi Sunak and then Keir Starmer.
0: Yeah, a bit like what we were doing back in the day. We had Rudd, then we had Gillard, then we had Rudd again. Remember Rudd came back for like 5 months or something.
3: Yeah.
0: Then we had Abbott.
3: And we were so into Rudd coming back too.
0: Yeah.
3: And we were like, he got his revenge. And then we just didn't vote for him.
0: All right, on the show, your last chance to play our $1 million pop quiz. We've got another chance to puck off to Vancouver, sending you off campus with flights, accommodation and spending money. Jason Derulo coming in, Amy.
37: Oh, yeah.
0: Celebrity psychic Georgina Walker. And you want to know about a bedroom habit that you got going on?
37: Yeah, I like to think it's pretty normal. Given, you know, my
3: if you have to question it, it's probably not.
37: Probably not. Well, I know.
0: Is it chicken fillets on your butt?
37: No, I don't need them anymore. I actually think it's really smart what we've done.
0: All right.
37: Yeah.
0: Smart. Smart doesn't sound sexy.
37: It's not overly sexy, but it works.
0: All right, now we're playing Tradie versus Lady. Call us 131065. You'll get a double pass to see Robbie Williams live. 131065. Let's do Tradie versus Lady. Kiss Breakfast. Mikey, Brooklyn, Amy Gerard, good morning.

0: Your number one hit music station. You're on Kiss. Mikey, Brooklyn, Amy Gerard, 9 past 6. Let's play Tradie versus Lady, hey?
1: Ladies and gentlemen,
2: let's get ready to rumble!
3: I want to start a fight.
0: Yeah, so we get a lady and we get a tradie and we will see who's better. So, John and Tanya.
4: Hi, guys.
0: Hello.
5: How's it going, guys?
0: Yeah, good.
4: Good morning.
3: Morning.
0: I think I want to hear about John first. Yes, okay. Yes, I do. You work as a welder. You've got a Toyota Hilux. You've got a girlfriend.
4: Ooh.
0: Ooh.
4: Ooh.
0: John's got a girlfriend. Okay, that's late. Now, when you first turned 18, mate, you bought your first car. You're driving down a dirt road. What happened? A bad accident?
5: Yeah, so I was driving down a dirt road. And I was a bit dusty of all things. And
0: sorry, you were dusty?
5: Yeah, a bit dusty.
0: Yeah,
5: come around a bend and lost it and end up rolling it 3 or 4 times.
0: Oh, my God. And you're okay, obviously, mate?
5: Yeah, I was fine. I walked away without a bruise.
4: And wait, so really? Did you write your whole car off?
5: Yeah, the whole car was destroyed.
0: Yeah, it would be. Have you ever rolled a car, Amy?
4: Safely say I have never actually even hit a car or had a... I'll clip things in car parks and whatnot, but I've never... Oh, God.
0: Never had a full-on accident?
4: No,
0: knock on wood. Brooklyn, have you rolled a car?
6: No.
0: No,
6: not rolled
0: can't
6: a
0: roll
6: car.
0: That Tesla.
6: I spun out once. That was pretty scary.
4: Yeah, I aquaplaned once.
0: Oh, aquaplaning's a thing, isn't it?
4: Yes.
0: You sit at the top of the water and you can't control it.
4: One
0: no
4: minute
0: what
4: I'm
0: you
4: a car, next minute I was a boat.
0: Weighing in at 68 kilos. Oh, he could have had it all rolling in the dirt. It's John. Wow, Croat Nat is like, you're not a fan of that one.
7: We've hit this point. Like, it just can't get worse.
0: You've got a week off next week, don't worry.
7: 2 weeks, yeah.
0: Oh, two, is it? Yeah.
7: Yeah, I've got 2 weeks off.
4: Hallelujah. Yeah. Hey?
0: We'll be here, Amy. You need
4: yes,
0: it, do you?
4: We will.
7: Yeah, it's been a long year.
6: Yeah, Nat and I will both be off for those 2 weeks.
7: Yeah, we both
4: not
7: need a little bit of a
4: anyone.
7: Break.
4: Yeah.
7: For no reason in particular, you know.
0: You're both back, just to make it clear.
6: Right? We will come back.
7: Yeah, no announcements today.
0: No, you're not doing your I'm staying here announcement today. Did you end up posting that on socials or you just let it go?
6: No, I put it up last night.
0: Oh, did you?
6: Yeah.
0: Lots of people going, good, glad you're staying.
6: Yeah, a bit of a mixed reaction. Some
4: were
6: like, no.
4: Thank God you're there because those other two idiots are shit.
0: Well, we've got to keep him
6: mostly
0: there.
6: Positive, yeah.
0: Okay. All right. Tanya.
4: Tanya. Good morning.
8: Good morning.
6: So hey, Tanya.
4: You are a disability support worker. That's beautiful. I've actually got a friend who does a lot of NDIS work and it's very, very selfless.
0: Well, you get paid.
8: Yeah.
4: Well,
8: you do, but it's rewarding.
4: It is rewarding. And you drive a
0: Havel. Another Chinese one, yeah.
4: Oh, okay.
8: Yeah.
4: Single with 3 kids. And what happened? You actually got pulled over by a cop recently and you had a broken headlight. Did you get fined or what happened there?
8: It was actually a while ago when my son was younger.
4: Yeah.
8: And anyway, I was going to drop him off. And I got pulled over for a broken headlight.
4: Yeah.
8: And anyway, just sort of flirted a little bit with the policeman and battered eyelashes.
4: Yeah.
8: And he just said, oh, well, get it fixed when you can and let me go. And driving down the road, my son looked at me and he said, you flirted with that policeman.
4: You flirted your way out of a ticket.
8: Yeah, he was just so disgusted.
4: Oh,
6: use what you've got.
0: I know, right? Yeah, it doesn't work for us guys. Like, if I was like, oh, sorry, I just wouldn't
4: you'd
0: work.
4: Get double the fine, probably. Yeah. He'd be like, right, and this fine as well. All right, Tanya, weighing in at 85 kilos, it's Tanya, the traffic tease. Yeah.
0: Woo! All right, Tanya, while you're there, let's do you. You ready to go?
8: Yes. Let's go.
0: Okay, all right. It's called the General Construction Induction Card, but what is it commonly referred to as?
8: A white card?
0: Yeah, you got one! All right, which car brand? Now, you don't even know what your car brand is, so I don't know how you're going to go here. But who makes the Hi-Ace van? What brand does the Hi-Ace?
8: Toyota?
0: Yeah.
4: Oh, Tanya.
6: Killing it.
4: Crushing it.
0: All right. You know that WD-40? My dad always had it in the garage. Oh, just put some WD-40 on it. It's like, it goes on everything.
8: Yeah.
0: What does WD-40, what is it short for? So what's the proper terminology for WD-40?
8: No idea.
0: Oh, well, you got two. You got two. All right.
6: Is it
0: now-
6: water disperser?
4: Yeah. No, it's no? water displacement, 40th formula.
0: Mm. I mean, no one's ever called it that.
6: Yeah.
0: I'll just go down the garage and whip out the water displacement 40th formula. Okay, let's hear from
4: right,
0: John. Good luck, mates.
4: All right, question number one, John. What is the brand Juicy Couture best known for selling?
5: Makeup.
0: No.
4: Oh, no. They're tracksuits. You know those velour tracksuits, and they say juicy on the butt.
0: Right.
4: I mean, they're a little trashy.
0: Bring them back.
4: No,
5: that was
4: a
5: guess.
0: Yeah. Well, of course it was. Yeah.
4: All right. Question number two. The pina colada cocktail contains rum, cream of coconut, and what?
0: If you like a pina colada, you'll know this.
5: Oh, I said no idea, but I'm just going to go peanut.
0: No. Oh, break.
4: Peanut?
0: Chuck a peanut in that pina colada. Yeah. It's pineapple juice,
4: pineapple
0: mate.
4: Pineapple juice.
0: I don't know how I feel about pina coladas.
6: Oh, I love them.
0: Yeah.
4: Girls have won.
0: Yeah, the girls have yes. won. Here we go.
4: Well done, Tanya.
0: Yeah, good on you. You're going to see Robbie Williams on his Brit Pop tour coming to Australia this November.
4: Oh,
0: tickets are
4: God.
0: On sale
4: awesome.
0: At frontytouring.com. You love your Robbie.
8: Yeah, oh yeah.
4: Well, oh, that's good.
0: Good. You're going. Congratulations. Tradie versus Lady back again this time tomorrow. Now, coming up, we're going to take your first calls. You got something on your mind? Anything you want to chat about live here on Kiss, dial in 13 1065. Give us a call. Billie Eilish right now. You're on Kiss Breakfast. Mikey, Brooklyn, Amy Gerard, and Billie Eilish.

0: 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You're on Kiss. Good morning. For Chemist Warehouse, it's Mikey, Brooklyn, Amy Gerard. 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
1: Hello, hello, baby, you called, I can't hear a thing.
0: And we got Catherine up first. Hi, Catherine.
2: Hey, Catherine.
3: Hi, good morning.
0: What's
3: good morning.
0: Up? What do you want to talk about?
3: Well, actually, I heard you talking about adoption and how Millie Brown and adopted a child, and I wanted to share my story.
0: Yeah, Brooklyn's considered adopting before. What's your story?
3: So my husband and I were unable to have children, and when we turned 50, a cousin of mine, second cousin of mine, fell pregnant with a partner that she had previously been with 20 years ago. They had already had seven children that had been raised by the state. And when I found out, I was just pretty upset and thought, here we go again. And then I asked my husband, how would you feel about adopting this child? And he agreed. And so she was in New Zealand and we were living in Australia. I was flying back and forth. And when the baby was born, she had to go into NICU for 5 months. Aww. And during that time, we just managed to get like lawyers and social workers involved, and we set the ball rolling, and then here we go again. And then I asked my husband, how would you feel about adopting this child? And he agreed. And so she was in New Zealand and we were living in Australia. I was flying back and forth.

0: And we've never looked back.
1: Does she still have contact with the mother and father?
0: Her mother passed away from emphysema when she was 45.
2: Wow.
0: And she has very little contact with her father. You know, look, I just want to say this out loud, but he's a complete dud.
3: So you don't regret a thing, obviously, and adoption is something that a lot of people should consider, yeah?
2: Yeah, well, you would have given, this child an incredible life. And, you know, the alternative was what? She would have been raised by the state too, it sounds like.
3: Yeah, another one. Oh, Catherine, thanks for calling in. And Brooklyn, hurry up and adopt.
1: thanks, Catherine.
0: I absolutely say, yeah, do it, because if you've got love in your heart, then your whole world would just open up to new opportunities, and you won't regret it, I promise.
3: Oh, thank you. All right, Dan, you're up. Hello, Dan. What do you want to chat about?
2: Hey, Dan.
4: Hi there. How are you? I'm English, and I've just seen another Prime Minister go.
1: Keir Starmer resigned last night.
2: Yes. It must be so hard.
3: Being a PM? Oh, totally,
2: being
3: man.
2: Being a PM and just the scrutiny and trying to appease everyone, it's be impossible.
3: And everyone, like, jumps on him, and it's a new thing where you used to be able to be popular for a while, but I think social media's made it where, like, he had 2 years. I reckon Albo was popular for about 2 years, and now people are hating on him.
1: All started going downhill for this UK Prime Minister after, remember that guy, the ambassador to the US, photos came out of him in his undies in Jeffrey Epstein's mansion.
3: And he picked him.
1: And it was linked, to this Prime Minister.
3: That's never a good look.
1: Not good.
2: What do you think, Dan, of
3: Kia. What did you think of
2: him? Were you a fan?
4: I mean, I think he's a lot like what missionary sex with ED. Like, it starts with a lot of promise and, like, a lot of hope, but eventually the erectile dysfunction comes in and just it just slowly goes wrong.
3: You should be like a political writer. You'd make it way more interesting. So, because he came in and the POM was saying before, he won, like, a big landslide, like Albo did here, right? Use your words, mate.
5: I thought you were talking to Dan. Yes, he did.
3: Yeah, you're the POM. Yeah, right? And then... Kablamo, everyone hated him. You know what? I got a hot take on this.
2: Okay.
3: Albo will go before the next election.
2: Oh.
3: I reckon he'll resign.
2: You reckon he's going to resign?
1: Yeah, everyone forgets that the last election was Labor's biggest win ever. You know.
3: Yes.
1: So,
3: yeah, but same with the UK. Yeah.
1: Yeah.
3: But, I reckon people get tired of him really easily.
2: Yeah.
3: Yeah, and I reckon he's done. He's probably done what he wanted to do, and he did all his tax changes. I reckon within the next couple of years he'll go. That's my hot take.
2: That's your prediction.
3: Mark my words.
2: Let's ask Georgina Walker.
3: Oh, yeah. Let's. And she is coming up on the show.
2: Yeah.
3: All right, 24 past six. Coming up soon, we'll get a hit of celebrity gossip with Croat Nat. And if it's your birthday, call us now for the birthday wheel. 131065. You're going to spin our big wheel. You'll win a prize. So if it is your birthday today, the 23rd of June, dial in on 131065.
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4: Melbourne traffic.
5: It's Vic LaRusso looking over Melbourne this morning. Mulgrave Wellington Road westbound, Jackson's Road, a two-car accident. Western Freeway slow, Ferris Road to Hopkins Road. The Prince is slow from the Maltby Bypass to Courier Creek Road. The Monash slow, citybound Clyde Road to Belgrave Hallam Road. 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Vic LaRusso, first Kiss Traffic and Weather together.
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8: Now.
7: Morning, I'm Brooklyn Ross. The UK is on track for its seventh Prime Minister in 10 years. Keir Starmer's resigned overnight after less than 2 years in the job. The former Mayor of Manchester is expected to take over. He's promising an orderly transition. A man's in a serious condition after being run down outside a northern suburb shopping centre. Police say a grey Lancer accelerated towards the 34-year-old at around 7:30 last night at Merrifield City, leaving the victim injured in the car park. The wife of Crows icon Tony Modra has given an update on his recovery from a horror truck crash. Erica Modra says the 57-year-old has made encouraging progress but faces a long road ahead. Three people are due in court today over the weekend fatal stabbing in Geelong. And Melbourne property prices look set to slide over the next year. NAB's expecting a 7% drop or around $75,000 on average. Your sport check in a sec.
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7: Josh Fraser says his eyes are not on the Carlton top job full-time after Michael Voss's departure. The Blues interim coach has led the side to 5 wins in a row now, but says he's not sure if he's ready. Meantime, Bombers great Matthew Lloyd says Dean Solomon is firming as favourite for Essendon's coaching role. The Kiss cast is next.
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7: Mostly sunny across Melbourne this morning. Slight chance of a shower this afternoon, up to 16 degrees today. Tomorrow, cloudy and 16. For Thursday, partly cloudy and 15. Right now at Broadmeadows, it's 7 degrees. In Dandenong, it's 4. And we play Kiss's Million Dollar Pop Quiz every morning at 7 and 8 and all day while you work on Kiss.
11: Good morning. You are hanging out on Kiss Breakfast. Mikey, Brooklyn, Amy Gerard with you. Coming up before 8, we are sending you off campus all the way to Vancouver, flying you there. You'll stay and party in the real TV show locations. We'll tell you when to call in, okay? Right now, it's time for...
12: It's your birthday. It's my birthday.
11: Oh, yeah, the birthday wheel.
7: Happy 131065.
11: Yeah, what is today? The 23rd of June. Mm-hmm. If it is your birthday, we're going to get you on. But who else is having a birthday today?
7: We've got Selma Blair today, who is 54.
11: Who's that?
7: She's the actress, right?
11: Oh, yeah.
13: Yeah, like Spanish, isn't she? She's yes, very,
7: beautiful.
13: Very attractive.
14: Mm-hmm. No, that's Selma Hayek. Selma Blair, she was in like, she was in The Sweetest Thing with Cameron Diaz. She was also in Legally Blonde.
13: Oh.
14: And she played in Cruel Intentions,
13: okay,
14: apparently.
13: There she is.
7: Still an actress.
13: Yes.
11: Oh, yeah.
7: Jason Mraz, the singer, is 49.
11: It's the only hit he had. Yeah.
13: Yeah, literally.
7: I'm sure he had another one.
11: No, just one.
7: And Joel Edgerton, 52 years old today. And on this day, Forrest Gump came out in 1994.
15: Run, Forrest, run! Run, Forrest!
7: And another cinema classic, White Chicks came out in 2004.
11: I don't have, anything to play for that. Movie.
7: Your breast milk comes out powdered.
11: We should have got that. I love Forrest Gump, though. That's one of my all-time favourite movies.
7: Really?
11: No? Yeah, don't agree?
7: All-time favourite movies.
13: I don't mind it, definitely. Yeah, definitely not one of my favourites.
11: Oh, really?
7: I mean, my mom says, it's a good movie, but I'm not all-time re-watching it.
11: I also like The Wizard of Oz.
13: Oh, God.
7: The OG.
11: Yeah, the original Wizard. Why are you laughing at that, the boss?
6: Well, just because allegations get made about you sometimes, Mikey, and then you confirm them.
7: They literally call people Dorothy's because of that movie. Yeah.
11: I didn't. Yeah.
7: But you like what you want to like. That's fine.
11: I could be a straight, red-blooded man that loves The Wizard of Oz.
13: Sure.
11: Yeah. No, as I'm saying it, it just doesn't. Yeah. Let's go to DeAndre.
13: DeAndre.
11: Hey.
8: Do
11: you also like The Wizard of Oz?
8: I don't mind it. It's been a while.
13: Definitely not up there with one of your favourite movies, is it though?
8: No, not particularly.
11: Whatever. Let's spin the wheel. Here we go. Happy birthday, mates.
13: Happy birthday.
8: Thank you.
7: Oh, what are we going to get today?
13: Oh, number nine.
6: Oh, number nine. You've won an overnight stay at the Fullerton Hotel, including breakfast, and this is the good bit, late checkout.
11: Oh,
6: it's a five-star hotel located in the heart of Sydney where heritage charm meets modern elegance.
11: Good on you, mate.
7: I would love a free little
8: thank you, guys.
7: Hotel. That's so good.
11: I love the late checkout. Australia is weird. I remember reading something about how, like, in most countries, checkout's 11 or midday. We do 10 o'clock.
13: Yeah.
11: It's mental.
13: I always ask for late checkout, though.
11: Yeah, you can't always get it, though. Well, you get attitude when you ask for it, right?
13: Yeah, you will always get 11.
11: Mm.
13: But, yeah, you sometimes they make you pay if you want, like, midday.
11: Yeah, I'm trying to think. When I'm in Asia, like Thailand and stuff, checkout's midday.
13: Yeah.
11: Like, who that 10 o'clock? If you've had a big night, and usually you are in a hotel.
7: Yeah, it becomes stressful. It's so annoying.
11: Yeah. Anyway, DeAndre, you don't have to worry about that. You've got late checkout. All right, mate, now you've got to pick our birthday song. So we've got our carryover. I can't believe Mariah.
13: I can't believe this
8: guy
13: getting kicked.
8: Not bad.
11: Okay, Brooklyn, what do you got?
7: I'm happy with that one too, but I have David Guetta and Kid Cudi, Memories.
11: Oh, what are you going with?
8: I'll probably have to go with Memories.
11: Memories, okay, here we go. Brooklyn keeps winning. We've got to up our game, I think.
13: Well, we need a girl on. She'll pick Fantasy of Harvey.
7: Yeah.
11: All right, this is Kiss Breakfast. Mikey, Brooklyn, Amy Gerard. Tuesday. Good morning.
13: Morning.

0: Your number one hit music station, you're on Kiss, Mikey, Brooklyn, Amy Gerard. Your chance to win our $1 million pop quiz coming up in the next 20.
1: All right. I want to know what you think about this. You know girls and their beautiful assets, titties?
0: Yeah, I'm a fan.
1: Push-up bras.
0: Aware of them.
1: Yeah. Push-up bras. Are you a fan of them?
0: I wouldn't know if you're wearing them if it's done right. Would you think?
1: Well, yes, but
2: I would assume, of course, like, why would you not want boobs to look as perky as possible?
1: Well, yeah. I can speak to this because having had my boobs done, before I had them done, I used to buy, like, the thickest push-up bras you could find, like, double padding. I used to get them from, like, Victoria's Secret.
0: Yeah.
1: And I looked like I had fake boobs, right, at the time. But my biggest issue was they were fine when you were going out and you were wanting to pick up. But then eventually I remember dating this guy and it's like I lured him into a false sense of having great titties. For the first couple of times we were intimate, I was like, leave my bra on.
0: See, you think that, but guys don't really care. We're happy to get anything.
1: If you
0: took that bra off and there's just, you know, like my B size, I think you said yesterday, I wouldn't care.
1: Oh, yeah. I think he cared.
0: Yeah?
1: He cared because he was a real boob guy.
2: Right.
1: And he thought he was going to get some really, like, large knockers and then out flop my little C cups.
0: But he did not, yeah.
1: He didn't. But anyway, they're back. And I think
0: They went away?
1: They did. They went away for a while, actually. Mm. And I think what was in fashion was all these, like, quite flat-chested, the kind of bit skinnier-looking girls.
0: The model kind of look. Yep.
1: The model kind of look, but then in regards to bras, a bralette. So lots of like thin, lacy, a little bit more sexy. They were kind of all in fashion.
0: Okay.
1: But now British Vogue has declared... British Vogue declared them dead, but there are loads of celebs like Olivia Rodrigo, Pink Pantheress, Addison Rae, they are all wearing them. And even in that new series, Off Campus.
0: They got push-up bras there.
1: Oh, yeah.
0: Is that why that girl's breasts look so big? You know the one I'm talking about, Brooklyn?
2: Yeah, I know.
1: You do know, right?
2: Yeah.
1: You noticed it, yeah.
0: No, I was saying to my girlfriend while we were watching it, I kept on saying, look at her breasts.
1: Well, and even in
0: breasts...
2: Is that what you're supposed to say to your girlfriend when you're watching a TV show?
0: Probably not. Anyway, they're back. Push-up bras are back.
1: Push-up bars are back, and I am all for them.
0: Yeah, me too.
1: I think they look great, and I think they can really enhance an outfit, and they can give girls a little bit of, confidence boosting.
0: Well, here's a question.
1: I'm all for them, yeah.
0: Why not just wear them all the time? This is what I don't understand.
2: Why not have a bra that's a push-up bra?
0: It'd be like wearing, if there was a thing, Amy, that made a guy's D look bigger.
2: Yeah.
0: Right? If there were undies to make your D look bigger... We'd wear it all the time.
1: Okay, I'll tell you why.
2: Would we? I'd be embarrassed to do it. Yeah.
1: I think a lot of the time, a lot of women don't want to wear push-up bras because sometimes having really large boobs can actually make you look bigger, which is why a lot of women get breast reductions.
0: Right.
1: My best friend had a breast reduction and she literally doesn't wear a bra at all because she doesn't want any more volume there.
0: They're just all flopping down below.
1: Well, sure.
0: All right, Croat Nat's got to hit a celebrity gossip coming up for us in a sec. You are on Kiss Breakfast. Mikey, Brooklyn, Amy Gerard. Good morning.
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5: 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So far, Kelly is in the lead with her childhood diaries.
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0: Kiss. Yeah, this is Melbourne's number one hit music station, Kiss 101.1. Mostly sunny today. Chance of a shower later. 16 will be the top right across Melbourne. Got your $1 million pop quiz coming up before 7. I'll tell you when to call in. You could be Melbourne's next millionaire. You're on Kiss 101.1.

0: 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We're going to do that right now.
1: Celebrity news. Oh, you like that
2: gossip? So, for the past few months, we've all been following that Nancy Guthrie case over in the US.
3: Oh, now, yeah, the missing mum of the Today Show host. Oh.
2: Yes. So, to recap, in case you've never heard anything about this, so Savannah Guthrie is the Today Show host over in the US, but on a much even grander scale than our Today Show here. Like, it's a big deal, and there's a lot of attention on Savannah, I guess, which may be why they picked her mum. We don't know why they picked her mum, but basically, these people, we still don't know who they are, went into her 84-year-old mother's house and abducted her mother, who has never been seen again.
4: Yeah.
2: No remains have been found. They just don't know what happened to her. They found a glove at one point. They found like footage from her Ring cam, which shows like a guy in a mask, which we can only assume is the guy that took her. But aside from that, it's kind of been dead end after dead end. The other thing with this case that made it a little bit hard is there were ransom notes being sent to all these different publications, like TMZ was the main one. But a lot of the ransom notes were fake. So these other people tried to jump on board and tried to get money and fake ransom notes. So it's just a mess. There were all these videos online from Savannah pleading with these people to return her mother, who's also got like health issues as well. So she's like, if we don't get her back, she doesn't have her medication, she won't survive. The latest is now a ransom note investigators believe is actually credible, says that her mother died accidentally in this kidnapping plot. So apparently they took her mother. She died maybe from these health-related issues.
5: Mm, no shit.
2: And in this ransom note, they apologized for her death.
0: Oh, we're sorry.
2: Basically.
5: Yeah. What kind of scumbag takes an 84-year-old woman?
2: Kids like, and the elderly are so defenseless.
5: Like, yeah. 100%. Yeah.
2: And then also they said, although we're sorry we killed her, they said we still want money for her remains.
0: Oh.
2: So they asked for, yeah.
0: Wow.
2: So they asked for a price, and obviously I don't know what's happened beyond that, but
0: yeah.
2: It's just, it's an awful story. Like imagine living your whole life and then at 84 years old, this is the way you go.
0: Yeah, we had a story recently and it might be in front of court, so I'll be careful. I'm looking at our censor. You remember there was a man that...
2: mistaken identity, the one you're talking about.
0: Yeah, you know the one I'm talking about? And they found Sydney. That he'd been dumped at like a golf club or something. Well, you have to say allegedly, yeah. That's the thing. Maybe they'd planned to kidnap her and try and get a ransom, and obviously she's passed away.
5: Yeah.
0: And awful, right? Like absolutely horrible. And not knowing, there would still be, Samantha Guthrie would still be holding out hope that her mum's alive.
5: Yeah, of course.
0: You know what I mean? Even with that letter, perhaps that's put it to rest.
3: Asking money for remains has got to be like the sickest thing I've ever heard. You're a murderer and then you think you should be rewarded.
0: Lowest of the low. Yeah.
2: But also for Savannah Guthrie, I feel as if you'll never quite have... closure.
0: Yeah, that's what I'm saying. Yeah. You'd still kind of think.
5: Yeah, and then how? Yeah.
2: Yeah, maybe she's not dead. Like, you almost need to pay, not stop saying she should. I don't know.
0: To get the remains.
2: To just be like, okay, now I can just accept what happened, even though it's horrible. It's the only way you can move on is when you know for sure.
0: You know, in Australia, we do Missing Persons Week or whatever it is every year. And the thing I've seen people interviewed when loved ones have gone missing is the fact that you never have closure, like you were saying that, or you never quite know. You know, you still think there's like mothers and their teenage daughter went missing. And 30 years later, they're like, is she still out there? Where is she? What happened?
2: And crazier things have happened, by the way, where they are still out there somewhere.
3: Yeah. You'd just be walking around all day long. Like everyone you see, you'd be like, oh, is that them?
0: Yeah.
2: But it's similar here with like William Tyrrell and all those ones who were never found.
0: Yeah.
2: Because they keep reopening the case. They've got new evidence. We see it on the news and then we're like, oh, like it's just, it's really hard.
0: Got something to lift us up?
5: Yeah,
2: I do. This one's quite funny, I think. So, T-Pain. You know T-Pain.
0: Oh, how good is T-Pain?
5: Oh, all songs?
0: Yeah.
5: All songs.
2: Nah.
5: Oh, buy you a drink.
3: I love this song.
2: Bartender.
5: Or Tipsy.
2: I'm in love with a stripper.
5: Yes.
0: You're naming songs that aren't in our library.
2: Oh.
5: Yeah, makes sense.
2: Buy you a drink would be in there. U is a U, the letter U. Buy you a drink.
0: No.
2: Well,
5: okay.
2: I'm embarrassed for kids. So anyway, why I'm talking about him is because he was calling out DoorDash on Twitter yesterday, because this is what happened, is so silly. So whoever runs the DoorDash Twitter account was giving updates on the World Cup. Now, there's a New Zealand soccer player named Tim Payne.
0: Right.
2: And they mistook T-Pain's account for Tim Payne's account. So they just kept tagging him going, T-Pain, you gave everything out there tonight. We saw it. And T-Pain retweeted it going, I literally don't play soccer. Then they posted another one and he's like, who do you think you're tagging? They posted another one. He's like, stop tagging me in all these posts. So obviously like an intern or someone just kept going and kept going. And yeah, he's just kept retweeting him. So very funny.
0: All right, coming up, your $1 million pop quiz. Let's do it. Your chance at $1 million. 13 1065. If you want to play, call us now.
4: 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It's Gordy. Anyone else obsessed with Harry Styles taking over our news feeds? Cannot wait. It's going to be Marvel Stadium later this year. Huge. One of the biggest artists. One of his biggest hits, American Girls, on my playlist ready for you. Right next to the Spice Girls from Kiss Tree. 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Let's Tuesday. 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
22: It's Dick LaRusso looking over Melbourne this morning. Hume Freeway, Delays O'Hearns Road, Cooper Street, Calder Freeway, Citybound Sunshine Avenue, Deer Park Bypass Building from Ballarat Road, the Monash, slow Clyde Road toward Belgrave, Hallam Road, and a slow run if you're leaving from Newport on Maddox Road after a crash. 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Top 10 to 16. Vic LaRusso first. Kiss traffic and weather together.
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3: Morning, I'm Brooklyn Ross. A manhunt is underway after a hit run in the car park of Mickleham's Merrifield City Shopping Centre overnight. Police say a grey Mitsubishi Lancer accelerated towards a 34-year-old man at around 7:30. He was left seriously injured. The car took off. The path looks clear for a former mayor of Manchester to become the UK's new Prime Minister. Keir Starmer has resigned overnight, with Andy Burnham expected to take over. He will be the seventh British PM in 10 years. The family of Crows legend Tony Modra says the 57-year-old is making encouraging progress. They say he faces a long road ahead after last Thursday's horror truck crash south of Adelaide. And one of the big banks says Melbourne house prices could fall by as much as $75,000 over the next year. The NAB says high rates combined with the shake-up of negative gearing and capital gains tax will push prices down. Your sport check in a sec.
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3: Josh Fraser says he won't be applying for the Blues full-time role despite Carlton being unbeaten since he replaced Michael Voss. He's told 360 he doesn't think he's ready.
27: I haven't lifted my eyes too much to consider what that might look like for me.
3: Meantime, the Saints' Nazeah Wanganeen Milora has been hit with a fine for an offensive gesture during the loss to the Dogs. The Kiss cast is next.
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3: Mostly sunny across Melbourne this morning. Slight chance of a shower this afternoon. Up to 16 degrees today. Tomorrow, cloudy and 16. For Thursday, partly cloudy and 15. Right now at Broadmeadows, it's 7 degrees. In Dandenong, it's 4. 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
0: Oh, let's do it. All thanks to Deal or No Deal and Millionaire Hot Seat weeknights from 6:30 on Channel 10. We are doing it. Your shot at $1 million and you could win $1,000 right now. Let's get on Danny. Hello,
3: hey,
0: Danny.
3: Hey, Danny.
5: Hey, Danny.
31: Hello. Good morning.
5: Morning. All right,
3: first off, you're in the running for the $1 million. What would you do if you won?
31: I'd pay off my house and then I'd book a one-way ticket to Bali and just go on a bender. And have
5: on a bender?
3: And, God, couldn't you live it up in Bali?
5: Oh, yeah. The money would stretch so much further in Bali as well.
0: Oh, I love that one-way ticket. Just not coming back from Bali, ever.
31: I need a break.
0: Yeah, a long break. All right, well, good luck. Amy's got your questions. Let's do it.
5: All right, good luck, Danny. Okay, question number one. Which season comes after winter?
31: Spring.
5: Finish these Rihanna lyrics. When the sun shine, we shine.
31: Together.
5: Yep. Which Jonas brother did Taylor Swift date briefly in 2008?
31: Nick.
5: Name a show created by Matt Groening.
31: By who?
5: Matt Groening.
31: Family Guy.
5: State of Origin Game 3 will be held in which city?
31: Queensland? I have no idea.
5: Which country does Lionel Messi play for in the World Cup?
31: Argentina.
5: Joy, sadness and disgust are all characters from which animated movie?
31: Pass.
5: The upcoming TV series called Earl serves as a prequel to which iconic film?
31: Say that one again, sorry.
5: The upcoming TV series called Earl serves as a prequel to which iconic film?
31: Oh, no idea.
5: Oh, I know. It's Legally Blonde.
0: Yeah, we're going to that premiere. Did we agree we're going?
5: I think so.
0: Locked in. Just said we are.
5: Yes. Wow. Put me on the spot.
0: I locked you in there, Amy.
5: Taylor Swift actually dated Joe Jonas.
31: Yeah, I knew it. As soon as I said Nick,
5: I know. And then, well, you kind of said Queensland. State of Origin Game 3 is held in Brisbane.
0: No, you'd have to say thing. Brisbane. Matt Groening, by the way, not Family Guy. Simpsons.
5: Oh, really?
3: Futurama as well.
0: I did not. And then I was like, wait, that's that other dude, Seth, whatever it is. Yeah, Seth MacFarlane. Yeah.
5: So. Well, you got four right, Danny.
0: Not bad.
5: Not bad.
0: All right, and another chance to play coming up before 8 o'clock, so keep it here on Kiss. Now, I need to hear about this, Amy.
5: Yes.
0: My God.
5: What?
0: Some sort of bedroom habit you and your partner have got going on and it's not normal? What's...
5: I don't think it's not normal.
0: What are you
5: doing?
0: I think
5: it's actually a really good thing. I'm prioritising our relationship.
0: Yeah?
5: Yeah.
0: All right, well, we're going to hear about it right after this. I love not normal. Normal's boring.
5: Normal.
0: We'll find out. Dave and Tam's Rain Dance playing for you. 7:08, you're on Kiss Breakfast. Mikey, Brooklyn, Amy Gerard, good morning.
1: Let's get the party started. See you at the bar, you was hardly talking. That's when I knew that your heart was scarring. Friends to lovers need a part to star in. Like, wait, babe, let me

0: 5 9 brown eyes.
1: Yeah, your number one hit music station. You're on Kiss. Mikey, Brooklyn, Amy Gerard at 7:11. Oh yeah. What's going on?
2: What's with the whip? Yeah. What are we talking about here?
3: The whipping.
1: Mm, what's going on in the bedroom,
3: well,
1: Amy?
3: Well, there's been some changes made. Which I think are positive changes.
1: Right.
3: You know, we've got a swing hung. No, I'm joking. There are no swings.
1: Are you transitioning?
3: No, I'm not. No. But sometimes Ryan does walk me around on... Okay, I'm going to stop with the really inappropriate jokes. So here's what's happening in our bedroom.
1: Yes.
3: As parents and married couple, obviously we've already got three kids. But now doing this show, I am... incredibly tired come the afternoon, nighttime, right?
1: Yeah.
3: So what I've actually started doing is basically going to bed when I put our kids to bed.
1: Yeah, I told you, when we started, you were like, what time do you go to bed? And I said, like 8, 8:30. You're like, how?
3: Oh, my kids don't even go to bed that early.
1: You have to, though, don't you?
3: I have to, otherwise I get like weird anxiety.
1: Yeah,
3: so,
1: yeah.
3: But a lot of the our bonding time, Ryan and I's bonding time, used to happen, after the kids would go to bed, we'd have a wine, we'd watch a show and... we'd go to bed for some intimacy, some adult cuddling.
1: And, sex.
3: Yep, sure, sex. It's a really big priority for both of us in our marriage.
1: How often during the week would you have done it before you were doing these hours?
3: Once or twice a week.
1: Yep.
3: But then obviously things happen. You know, I'm a woman who gets her period, so sometimes I'm like, stay away from me for 10 days.
1: Yeah, but typically a couple of times a week you'd be getting it on.
3: Once or twice a week.
1: Okay,
3: yep, sure.
1: Yeah.
3: So, but what I found has happened now that I don't have that time come an afternoon or nighttime.
1: Yeah.
3: And then come a Saturday, we've got kids' sport.
2: You have to keep saying that word.
3: Come. Yeah, I keep saying come, don't I?
1: There ain't much happening, don't worry.
3: We have actually, I said to Ryan, you work from home on a Tuesday and Friday and I am home by the time it is your lunch break. Why don't we kind of start scheduling in a little romp.
2: At lunchtime.
3: Yeah, well, at lunchtime or, you know, when he's not working or he doesn't have his meetings.
1: So you're thinking of scheduling the sex.
3: Yeah, and some of my girlfriends are all for it, and then I've got a bunch of girls who are like, you've taken the spontaneity out of it.
1: I think I agree with them. Like, if you got, I just picture Amy's fridge and it's probably got netball practice, soccer, and then you're going to write root or something. I don't know. No, but like, it is very unsexy.
3: Okay, hang on a second. Firstly, there isn't actually a lot of spontaneity when you've got one kid, let alone three kids.
2: Yeah, but now you're kind of doing it already.
3: I'm already kind of, you know, like when you start dating a person, a new person, you know that. Come the weekend, for example, you and Alana, when she's going to stay over with you on the weekend, you're probably going to get it on.
1: Sure, yeah.
3: How is that any different to me going, Tuesday and Friday, we're going to get it on?
1: I think it's the nature of scheduling it. I get your point. You're right.
3: Yes.
1: Like, oh, yeah, we're going to go out. We'll probably get it on, right? Having it, I don't know, written down.
3: We don't write it down. We've had a conversation and a gentleman's handshake.
1: So when would it be? Like Tuesday?
3: Tuesday and Friday.
1: Today's Tuesday.
3: Oh, yeah.
1: Have you got a time in mind, though?
3: No, we don't have a time.
1: But it'd have to be Tuesday and Friday. It does make it unsexy.
3: I'm
1: with your girlfriend.
3: I disagree.
1: Yeah? You think it's a good idea?
3: I feel like it's a really effective way to overcome, you know, logistical hurdles when you've got a busy life.
1: Yeah.
3: Like, otherwise, I would just go to bed every single night and maybe once or twice a month we could maybe duck away into the bathroom
1: if
3: on a Sunday.
1: Yep.
3: I think it's a healthy way to prioritize my marriage. Mm. I think it's important.
1: Mm.
3: And I don't know,
1: it
3: kind of builds suspension.
1: All right, 131065, do you schedule sex with your partner? Do you want to back Amy up here and tell her it's the right thing to do? And I get why you're doing it. I just think it takes the magic out of it.
2: Is there any difference, Amy, for a woman from when it might just happen, you know, spontaneous to if it is scheduled? Like, would you treat it in your mind any differently?
1: Sure.
2: Because I feel for men, there's a big difference.
1: Yeah.
3: It makes absolutely no difference to me. In fact, if it is spontaneous, it's usually just a quickie.
1: Right.
3: Right? Because with three children and busy lives, the only spontaneous sex is going to be a quickie. Where only one of us hits a home run.
1: Whereas you're blocking out the whole Tuesday afternoon.
3: I'm not blocking out a whole thing, but I'm like, right, let's...
1: Yeah. 131065 if you want to comment. Do you do this? Do you and your partner schedule it? What do the girls out there think? Do you get why she's doing it? But
0: I understand why that would be necessary with three children. Like, I'm surprised she fits it in twice a week, to be honest, because I'd just be exhausted at the thought. But, yeah, no, I don't think there's anything wrong with it. If anything, good on her for prioritising still getting it done, because they say when the sex dies, the relationship dies.
1: Okay, so do what you got to do.
3: Yeah.
1: All right, what's your thoughts? Do you do it or is it unsexy? 131065. Let's get you to comment on Amy's sex life now. Here on Kiss. We'll take your calls coming up. This is Kiss Breakfast. Good morning.

0: Yeah, your number one hit music station. You're on Kiss, Mikey, Brooklyn, Amy Gerard.
1: So listen, I've created a dedicated space for connection. That's how I'm propositioning it to my husband. He's on board. Some of my girlfriends think it's a great idea. Other girlfriends of mine think that it is removing all the spontaneity out of my sex life. Now,
0: and this is scheduling intercourse.
1: Sure. It's scheduling intimacy with my husband,
0: yeah.
1: Which I feel like I don't even know why I hadn't been doing it even before starting this job.
0: Yeah.
1: Because it's almost impossible to find time around three children.
0: Yeah.
1: Let alone now having to get up at 4 a.m.
0: Yeah.
1: So I think it's a fantastic idea. You think it's shit.
0: It just takes the romance out. But so you were saying what, Tuesday and what day?
1: Tuesdays and Fridays. So yeah. You guys know that I'm going to go home and
0: do it.
2: Mikey, yeah. Do you think as men, we hate like expectation and the pressure and like going, oh, I have to do this right now. Like,
0: he has to perform on Tuesday
2: can get
0: for
2: in
0: Amy.
2: Your head. Yeah.
1: Oh, no.
0: He could end up with ED. Hey, a lot of people calling in backing you up, by the way, Amy. We'll have a romance out. But so you were saying what, Tuesday and what day?
1: Tuesdays and Fridays. So yeah. You guys know that I'm going to go home
0: and do it.
2: Mikey, yeah. Do you think as men, we hate like expectation and the pressure

0: similar to what Brooklyn's saying, it didn't work. It took the magic out of it. It took the romance that you didn't enjoy. Did you want to say something, Chelsea? You...
1: Oh, yes, me and my partner. So I was with my partner for four years. And because I work radio hours, we had to do this. We are no longer together.
2: No.
0: Oh, so did it
2: because,
0: took well,
2: because of the scheduled extreme. Sex?
1: No, but it was part of it. Like, I was just not interested. Like, the like if we said 2 p.m. on a Thursday, it would get to 2 p.m. on a Thursday. And I'm like, no, not for me right now.
0: Yeah, it does take that fun out of it, doesn't it? But I get why you're doing it. So we'll hear from you, 131065, if you want to tell us it's a terrible idea. Danny, hello.
2: Hey, Danny.
3: Hi. How are you?
0: Yeah, good. What's your opinion on this?
3: Oh, well, I'm an 8 year old and my 27 year old has just moved home.
2: Oh, no.
3: So it's a little bit awkward, yes.
0: Yep. So you're scheduling it?
3: Well, we try. Sometimes, of course, we get a phone call from school when everything goes out the window. But yeah, my partner finishes work at 9:30, 10 o'clock in the morning. So.
2: Yep.
3: We've got all ducky.
2: So, are you kind of just having the conversation being like, hey, do you want to have sex? Yeah. Sometimes that's that simple with Ryan and I. Like, I think when you've been married for so long and you've got kids and stuff, there's no like, you don't need to seduce each other anymore. He's like, hey, we've got like an hour. Do you want to go?
4: Let's do it.
2: Do
4: you
2: want to go and have sex?
4: Yeah.
2: Or he goes, oh, he holds his fingers on his pulse and he goes, I've got the fever.
4: Oh.
2: And that's like code for let's get it on.
4: Yeah.
2: Cringy as hell. But,
0: yeah, but isn't that sexier than it being scheduled in for Tuesday afternoon? It's just popping
2: not
0: up.
2: It's scheduled as in like that we've got a time, like 2:15 meet upstairs. It's not that. It's more like these are the days that you're at home. I'm going to be in bed before, you know, our eldest daughter has even gone to sleep. Yep. So
0: this
2: we've
0: is
2: got
0: the day.
2: Some free time.
0: Yeah.
2: I'm ready.
0: Hey, Declan, what do you think?
5: Yeah, mate, I agree with it, I reckon. I reckon scheduled time's good for the relationship.
0: Yeah, you and your partner do it?
5: Yeah, absolutely.
2: Okay. I think it's good. It keeps it as a priority and not an afterthought, you know? I think if it's important, if sex is an important part of a relationship for you, I think it's a great idea because it means you're prioritizing it.
0: Yep. Ty, hi, what's your point of view?
6: Yeah, mate, look, I'm all with the scheduling. I think it does create a little bit of spontaneity sometimes because you're sort of waiting for it, like you know it's going to come.
2: Yes.
0: Well, that's not spontaneity.
6: Isn't the word come again?
0: That's the opposite. Yeah, okay. And you and your partner do it, Ty?
6: Yeah, so it's every Wednesday for us.
2: Oh,
6: and weekends if the kids get a day off from sport on you know, like otherwise... it's not weekends, it's only Wednesdays.
2: Yeah, so Wednesday's locked in, and then if you do get a free day, you might get some spontaneous sex on the weekend. Yeah, I'm with you, Ty.
0: Only on Wednesdays for them. Okay, Chris. Yeah. Hi, Chris. What's your point of view?
7: Morning, guys.
2: Hey.
7: Look, I've been married 26 years.
2: Yep.
7: And my opinion on the scheduled romp is no good.
2: Because
7: my wife now thinks it's a chore. So if she has to have it scheduled, the kids are scheduled, everything's scheduled, it becomes a chore.
0: Yeah.
7: And so but she has to do it.
2: But hey, Chris, you're still married, aren't you?
7: Well, yeah, but there's none of that left.
2: Oh, okay. So is the scheduled sex, has that gone? Has that been removed from the calendar? Is that not happening
7: 100%.
2: Anymore?
7: 100%. It just doesn't happen.
0: Oh, that's...
2: Oh, Chris.
0: That's awful. A sexless marriage. Could happen. Mitchell, hi.
8: Hey, John. No, I don't schedule any sex, and I have four children, and I've got twins on the way.
2: Oh my gosh!
0: So how are you guys getting it on then? Just whenever, or like what works?
8: Yeah, whenever. Normally, when the kids go to bed.
2: Yes.
8: Yeah, my eldest is 13.
2: Okay. Yeah. See, we were very much when the kids go to bed as well, but now that I go to bed before the kids, that's why that this has been put into place.
0: Yes. And you feel like you need to set aside some time.
2: Yes.
0: Mitchell, how many times a week are you doing it?
8: At least twice.
2: Yeah, a lot. He's got 700 kids.
0: Well,
2: Mitchell doesn't even own a TV.
0: All right, well, there we go. A lot of feedback there. I think most people are still for it. So just so we know, this afternoon, do not call Amy.
2: Don't call me, guys. I'm busy.
0: Yeah, for about, what, 30 seconds or something?
2: At least 45 seconds. Yeah. I love you, Ryan.
0: Croat, Nat, you got to hear the celebrity gossip coming up. What are we going to hear about?
9: Yeah, apparently Britney Spears is going to have another baby. I'll tell you more about that.
2: No, please, God.
0: Oh, no. You're on Kiss Breakfast, Mikey, Brooklyn, and Amy.

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23: It's Dick LaRusso. Looking over Melbourne this morning. Hume Freeway, Delezo, Hearns Road, Cooper Street, Calder Freeway, Citybound, Sunshine Avenue, Deer Park Bypass Building from Ballarat Road, the Monash. Slow Kite, Clyde Road toward Belgrave, Hallam Road, and a slow run if you're leaving from Newport on Maddox Road after a crash. Well, what can you do in 2 minutes? 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Top 10 to 16. Vic LaRusso first. KISS traffic and weather together.
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26: Morning, I'm Brooklyn Ross. The wife of Adelaide Crows hero Tony Modra says her husband's been overcome with emotion and gratitude from the support he's received. Erica Modra has given an update after last week's horror truck crash. She says the 57-year-old is making encouraging progress but faces a long road ahead. A man's been seriously hurt in a hit run at the Merrifield City car park in Mickleham. Police say a grey Mitsubishi Lancer accelerated towards the 34-year-old around 7:30 last night before driving off. The UK will have a new Prime Minister soon. Keir Starmer has quit as leader overnight. A former mayor of Manchester is tipped to become the fifth British PM in just 4 years. And one of the biggest names in the music industry, Clive Davis, has died at the age of 94. The producer and label exec oversaw the careers of Whitney Houston, Diddy and Kelly Clarkson. Your sport check in a sec.
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26: Josh Fraser says his eyes are not on the Carlton top job full-time after Michael Voss's departure. The Blues interim coach has led the side to 5 wins in a row now but says he's not sure if he's ready. Meantime, Bombers great Matthew Lloyd says Dean Solomon is firming as favourite for Essendon's coaching role. The KISS cast is next.
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26: Partly cloudy across Melbourne today. Slight chance of a shower. We've got a top of 16 degrees. Tomorrow, cloudy and 16. For Thursday, partly cloudy and 15. Right now at Essendon, it's 7 degrees. At Cranbourne, it's 6. And we play KISS's Million Dollar Pop Quiz every morning at 7 and 8 and all day while you work on KISS 101.1.
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0: Well, hello. Good morning. You're on KISS Breakfast. Mikey, Brooklyn, I didn't have my mic on, so...
10: I don't think... Oh, there's my mic on now as well.
0: Oh, you want to be on?
31: Mikey.
10: Mine's on now.
0: Yeah. What are we talking about? Yes, our sponsor is Chemist Warehouse. So thank you for tuning in. All thanks to Chemist Warehouse, Mikey, Brooklyn, Amy Gerard. Hey, coming up in the next 10, we are sending you off campus all the way to Vancouver. Flights, accommodation and spending money. And you can party at the real TV show locations. Right after Croat Nat gives you a hit of celebrity gossip, I will tell you when to call.
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33: Oh, you like that gossip?
10: We've all been very worried about Britney for a little while now. I mean, the dancing videos on Instagram have been going on for years. And then more recently, she got done DUI on suspicion of driving under the influence of both drugs and alcohol.
31: Yeah.
10: Then she went to rehab briefly. She's out of rehab. She's back to dancing on Instagram. And now she wants another baby. So she posted another dancing video on Instagram for Father's Day, which was over the weekend in the US. They have a same Mother's Day, different Father's Day to us.
0: Yeah, I noticed that a lot on socials about Father's Day. And I was like, oh, shit, I've forgotten.
10: It's different in the UK as well, yeah.
0: Yeah?
10: Yep. Weird. How do they even pick those days? Like, what's the relevance?
0: Hallmark cards just came up with it.
10: It's literally a money-making holiday.
0: You're right. Father's Day, let's cancel it. Waste of time.
10: Not Mother's Day, though.
31: Yeah.
0: I'd be in trouble. Father, you can't ruin your mum, you know. You gotta honour mum. Dad, I don't think dads care about Father's Day.
10: No, and they always get like socks or something.
0: Yeah, right? Yeah.
10: So anyway, she's posted another dancing video on Instagram and just a super irrelevant caption which said, "It's an emotional day for me. Guitars remind me of baby aliens." such gentle strings. Music is what said to be the speech of angels. I bought this one in Mexico in hopes one day I can have another baby. Oh, what are you talking about?
1: Chat GPT slop.
3: Remind me of baby aliens.
10: What are you talking about?
0: So you're reading in that she wants to have another baby.
10: Well, she said she's holding like this little guitar. It's like a ukulele, like this little purple guitar.
0: Oh, for
10: and
0: a
10: she's
0: kid.
10: Talking about guitars reminding her of baby aliens, talking about buying this one in Mexico in the hopes one day she can have another baby.
0: Yeah.
10: Like she's got two kids, Sean Preston, Jaden James. They're like 20 and 19 now, grown up. They're mostly with Kevin Federline, the father of the children. But, like, do we, at what point, because I know anyone can have kids, right? We can't stop people from having kids. That's why certain people who shouldn't have them, right?
3: Yeah.
10: Can someone step in here, please?
3: Like, I doubt she would be, I mean, well, there when she was no way she is fit.
10: But
3: to be
10: when
3: a
10: she was under her conservatorship, I know I read in her book, I think she was forced to take contraception so she couldn't have a child.
0: Wow. Yeah.
10: She's no longer under said conservatorship.
3: Yeah.
10: So that means her entire life is she's controlling
3: free.
10: It.
3: Yeah.
10: Which means if she decided that she just wanted another kid, there's nothing. She's 44. It's still possible.
0: Oh, you know, one good thing about being her kid, though, is all the money you'd get. So I'd put up with Britney being a terrible mum to inherit that money.
10: Hey, she's also controlling her money now too. So how much of that is even left?
0: Yeah, okay.
3: Who knows?
0: Yeah.
3: She might go and buy like multiple Shetland ponies or something. That's how unsteady.
0: Yeah.
10: Yeah, unstable.
3: Unhinged. Yeah, that one.
10: Hey, Zac Efron says that being hot and skinny isn't worth it. No. Disagree, but anyway. So he starred in Baywatch, the remake, back in 2017. You know the one with The Rock? Did you watch that one? And he was shredded in that movie.
3: Gosh, look at him there.
10: He had a, 2, 4, 6, at least an 8-pack.
0: Yeah.
10: Like, he was in the best physical shape he's ever been in. But speaking to Heat magazine in this new interview, he said he'll never do that again in life or for a role. Because basically, he said that shred he had to do for Baywatch left him miserable.
3: Mm.
10: So
3: yeah.
10: Now he prioritizes his mental health over physical perfection. And the reason he's talking about it is because Baywatch is getting yet another reboot.
0: Oh, God.
10: This time, a TV series. He's not going to be in it, but he's saying to the actors on this show, because obviously they're running in slow-mo, which, by the way, like, I wouldn't be able to do. And that red cozy, like, they don't move.
0: I know. I remember Pamela Anderson back in the day running in her red cozy. But anyway, Nat, you were saying you disagree, because you famously lost, what was it, 150 kilos, you said?
10: No, like 53. But the thing is, okay, I agree, the shape he was in, that's like... and broccoli working out every day. You can't
3: 12
10: eat,
3: eggs.
10: Yeah, you can't eat at restaurants, like all that kind of thing.
0: Yeah.
10: That would be miserable.
3: Yeah.
10: But in general, like, you know how people say nothing is as good as skinny feels? Like, I kind of believe that. Because, like, look, if I eat KFC, for example, and I still do from time to time,
0: yeah,
10: I think I'm sitting here only eating clean. But, like, the feeling immediately afterwards,
3: disgusting,
10: you feel gross. Even if I have, like, a big family barbecue that's not your KFC, as soon as you stop eating and you got that feeling where your stomach, you just, you regret it every time. No?
1: I like KFC.
3: My husband loves KFC. That's his
10: I like it, but I'm just saying that feeling where you're like, I've overdone this for no reason at all.
0: Brands aside, being overweight, you're not terribly happy, right?
10: No, you're miserable. You think everyone's looking at you. You try and buy clothes and you can't find anything that feels good on you. You wake up every day and just hate the way you look. I'm sorry, that's worse than being skinny and going to the gym.
0: Yeah,
10: and
0: but being super hungry, like I know I lost 12 kilos once, not as much as yours.
10: You did it on light and easy,
0: didn't
10: you? I did.
0: It was light, it was easy.
3: But were you starving?
0: The first couple of weeks, so your stomach adjusts, right?
3: Yes.
0: The first couple of weeks,
3: shrinks.
0: Like, I don't know how to describe this, like feeling in your mouth and like you can taste the hunger. And I was eating, I was only allowed to eat celery in between and stuff like that. I was so hungry, but it worked.
10: But that does sound miserable to me. There's an in-between. There's a way to do it where you just got balance. Like you don't do the crash dieting. You don't go starve yourself.
0: Yep.
3: Yeah, and you don't deprive yourself of certain food groups. That's what I was always told. So let's say you get a large McChicken meal at McDonald's.
0: Yeah.
3: You go down to a small.
0: Gotcha.
3: So you're still having it, but you're portion controlling yourself.
10: Yeah.
0: That's so true. My way of doing it, I remember, because with my PT,
3: he
0: was like, well, if you cut out the wines, and I was like, is there any other way?
3: No way.
0: So I was like eating like Daisy the 1,100 calories.
1: But so you can still have the wine.
10: By the way,
0: the wines.
10: 1,100 is not enough.
0: No,
10: when
0: not
10: you
0: for
10: are
0: a
10: hungry.
0: Man.
10: Yeah.
0: Yeah. I know. But I lost the weight and kept the wine.
10: How do you feel? You happy?
0: Yeah, I was happier. Yeah. Well, I still got the wine, so really happy.
3: And you probably got booze quicker.
4: I know, right?
5: win-win.
0: All right, let's do it. We are sending you off campus all the way to Vancouver. You're going to win United Airlines flights, accommodation, spending money and party in the real TV show locations. You got to call right now to play and puck off to Canada. 131065. Let's send you to Canada. Olivia Rodrigo right now, drop dead playing for you. You're on Kiss Breakfast. It's Mikey, Brooklyn, and Amy Gerard. Good morning.

0: Yeah, you're on Kiss Breakfast. Mikey Brooklyn, Amy Gerard. Your million-dollar pop quiz coming up in the next 15 minutes. But now...
1: Kiss Breakfast. Puck off. Watch me set the
0: bed on fire. All right, we want to send you to Vancouver. You can stay and party in the real locations from the show off campus. We got two callers on the line. They're going to get a category that Amy will give them.
2: Yes.
0: You're going to go one for one. First to stumble or name something wrong is... eliminated. You and I were just practicing this one.
2: Yes.
0: I'm a bit of a nerd, so I could do this easily. It was hard for you, or?
2: You thought that I didn't do too badly, considering I don't spend a lot of time watching the news.
0: The news, yeah. Okay. All right. So here we go. Let's welcome our two contestants. We've got Brandy and Sam. Good morning.
3: Hello, hey, guys.
4: Morning.
0: Hi. You could be going to Canada. How good is this? So I'm going to make Brandy. Brandy, you'll be going first. You're going to hear our three little horns. And then you'll have to start naming things. And you name one, Sam, you name the next.
3: And is this an intellectual type of topic?
0: Well,
2: kind of, yeah.
0: Go on, Amy.
2: It's
0: what
2: not
0: is
2: an
0: it?
2: Easy. It's you got to be into politics.
3: Oh, okay.
2: Oh, no. Hey, guys, I don't watch the news and I'm not into politics, and I got a few. So
0: you
2: there's
0: did.
2: Still hope.
0: Yep. Here we go, guys. So Amy has given you your category, which is...
2: Okay, the category is Australian Prime Ministers.
4: Oh, God.
0: Okay, Brandy, you're first after this horn. Here we go.
4: Albanese. Oh, yeah,
0: Albanese.
4: You could do that, sorry.
0: Wow. Wow. We just got one. Sam, can you name any Prime Minister apart from Albanese that we've had?
5: We just lost our fifth one of the year, so we're...
0: Oh, he's from British. Oh, we really screwed him over. Yeah. I want to see, though. Can you name any? So we got Albo. Do you know any of the other ones we've had?
5: No, if it was British, I can name you 12 because we've had them in about...
2: Oh, no. Poor Sam.
0: You know, that's how the game
2: Brandy.
0: Works. It's you, Brandy. Congratulations. Yes. Well done. No?
4: Thank you so much.
0: All right. Yeah, no, cool. Right. Yeah, just, you know, nice to thank us. Hey, Snowy Peaks, Vibrant Cities, Discover Canada, your way with United Airlines. Book now at united.com. We have another chance to puck off. We're going to do it again.
2: Puck off.
0: Yeah, man. We're going to do it again tomorrow.
3: Tomorrow?
0: Do you want to do the Prime Minister one? Should Brooklyn and I do it?
3: Oh, right now.
2: Yeah, go on now.
0: Oh, so I'll start. So I'm going to do, I'll steal that one. So I've got Albanese.
3: Scott Morrison.
0: Abbott.
3: Peter. Oh, no.
0: Oh,
3: oh
0: my God. Peter, you're going to say Peter Dutton.
3: Peter. I was going to say Peter Costello.
0: Oh, yeah. Well, wrong either way.
3: No.
0: Yeah, do you remember Peter Costello, Amy?
2: I don't. No.
3: He always wanted to be Prime Minister.
0: Yeah, it was with Howard, yeah? Yeah.
3: Correct.
2: Oh, there he is. Yeah. Oh, gosh. Sweet.
0: Are you looking at? Oh, sweet. Costello, yeah. He was a treasurer back in the day. He's the one that did the baby bonus.
2: Oh, okay.
0: They used to give you cash for having children. Outrageous.
3: How much did you get?
0: $50,000. No, I don't know. It might have been can we look that up? How much did you get for having a kid back in the day? Was it? It might have been about a K, I think. I'd have a kid for that.
3: Yeah, that'd be all right.
6: 5,000.
3: 5,000.
0: They should bring that back. Mm. Like, if Pauline wants to get rid of immigration, but we need the country to grow, they should bring back the baby bonus.
3: She just might do it, yeah.
0: But make it $25,000. Right. Croat, Nat, celebrity gossip
6: coming up soon.
0: Yes, you did.
2: Yeah, wow.
0: Should we do Georgina Walker?
6: We should.
0: She's right there. Hello, Georgina. How are you? Just waving.
7: Waiting to go on air.
0: Yeah. Are you?
2: Yep.
0: Should I give out the number? Is that how it works?
6: Push on, mate.
0: All right. You want to get on with Georgina Walker? We got your snap-free predictions.
3: Yeah.
0: Call in right now. 13-1065. We'll get you on with Georgina.
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9: It's Vic LaRusso. Looking over Melbourne this morning, the Hume Freeway delays off O'Hearn's Road and Cooper Street. Call the freeway building through Sunshine Avenue. The Western Freeway slow Leakes Road. The Prince is slowing from the Maltby Bypass and the Monash Heavy Clyde Road toward Belgrave Hallam Road. 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The Kiss Cast. Top temps of 16. Vic LaRusso for Kiss Traffic and Weather together.
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1: Hey, Georgina.
2: Good morning.
3: Hello.
4: You're like waving at the queen.
2: I know. Doesn't she look beautiful?
4: Yeah.
2: She's got the matching, the purple hair with the purple rimmed glasses and the cardigan.
0: It's all purple. Your hair's not naturally purple.
4: Oh, I'm an alien.
2: I know.
1: Purple is the colour of psychics, though, isn't it?
4: That's exactly.
1: Yeah.
0: All right, let's get you on. Elise, you're on with Georgina. Go for it.
5: Hi, Georgina.
4: Good morning.
5: My question is, my husband is Indian. He's been here for over 20 years. He's got no family here. His mum passed away a year ago, but I just wanted to know, for us here in Australia, like I've got my family here. We have two young kids. We kind of like feel at a little bit of a dead end. He's working two jobs. And I just wanted to see what you thought, where you see kind of our future. Like, for me, I'm kind of questioning my career.
4: So what kind of careers do you both of you have?
5: So we're both in health, and he also does real estate as the second job, commission-based.
4: Why don't you move to the Middle East, like Dubai or somewhere like that, that's closer to India, where you can get back to your family, where health is considered a priority in every nationality, and it's tax-free. So you've got the best of both worlds. But I think moving to India, you've got to think of AI coming in and the changes of jobs, health, but you'll be competing against a lot of other people. And also, too, you'll have family health, but you will miss your family. So, you know, maybe the message is have a long holiday and go home, because I think sometimes when you lose somebody, the heart wants to go to the people that you've lost or the
5: areas
4: that where they've come. But I think relocating to that country could be quite a shock, being able to get work and for you having your family here.
5: Yeah. Do you see like a career pathway? Like,
4: no, you're stuck. You're both stuck.
5: I'm stuck, okay.
4: And I need to say, to balance that with children, and as I said, with AI, nursing health is one thing that it can't be taken over. So you've really got to be thinking, maybe a change of pace of the type of health that you're working in may be the way to go, but I wouldn't be throwing it down the sink. I actually think that's your soul's calling.
5: Okay, yeah, because it said health admin and stuff, so that's why I was just like...
4: Well, if it's health admin, well, then you need to be thinking, because that's going to go.
0: Oh, yeah, AI will take that.
4: That'll go, and even going to India, which is very, very AI-focused.
0: Oh, yeah.
4: You need to be thinking about maybe retraining, maybe childcare or something associated with that, or working in aged care.
0: Bloody hard to get a job in India, too. There's a billion people.
4: That's my fear. That's why I said maybe moving to the Middle East.
0: Yeah.
4: They've got an option of they're closer to his family, and they can get back and they can earn something more substantial because it's tax-free.
0: Oh, good on you, Elise. Yeah. Good luck.
2: All right, Pamela, you're on air with Georgina.
6: Thank you. Hi, Georgina.
4: Good morning. Go ahead.
6: I lost my partner 4.5 years ago, and we were very much in love.
4: Oh.
6: I'm 62. He was 63 back four and a half years ago. We'd known each other as good friends since we were 19.
4: That's a long time, yeah.
6: Yeah, but I'd only been with him 2 years, and I'm still very much in love. we had a long time of not seeing each other from 19 to about 57. So we sort of caught up as friends and then fell in love for 2 years. But I'm just wondering if you see me that I sort of want to find someone else, but if they're not him, I don't want them to
4: be. I think the problem is that you would always be comparing to the energy that the person had, you know, that movie Ghost from Friends Past or whatever it was. I don't think the timing's right. You will know when the timing's right, when you start to feel I can move on. You are obviously getting emotional because you're thinking about that person. I want to go 66. I think around about the age of 66, late 65, 66, you're starting to socialise more, starting to feel more liberated, more single again. Now's not the time. Now's the time to invest in yourself, or be invested in the aspect of maybe having some grief counselling and just enjoying thinking about him, going to different spots that you went together. I don't think it's the right time to meet somebody at this moment. But you will. I will tell you, you will. But do not compare to what you had before, because everyone is individual.
2: Yeah.
6: That's right.
1: Heartbreaking, though, isn't it? All those years, those decades of lost time.
4: Connection.
1: It was.
4: Well, it may not have been lost because both of them came together and they really enjoyed it. So sometimes absence does make the heart grow fonder. So I don't think it's lost, but they had two fantastic years together.
0: And according to you, Georgina, in a few years, she may meet...
4: 60, yeah, late 65, okay. 66, most definitely.
0: Good on you. Good luck, Pamela. Thanks, Georgina.
4: My pleasure, guys.
0: All right, now let's do your million-dollar pop quiz. Your chance to win $1 million on 13-1065.
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7: Good morning, Melbourne. How are we doing? 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Anyone else obsessed with Harry Styles taking over our news feeds? Cannot wait. It's going to be Marvel Stadium later this year. Huge. One of the biggest artists. One of his biggest hits, American Girls, on my playlist ready for you. Right next to the Spice Girls from Kiss Tree. 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
23: Melbourne traffic.
24: Nick LaRusso looking over Melbourne this morning. The Tullamore Freeway just on Flemington Road at the exit ramp. A two-car accident at Coburg. A smash off Bell Street westbound just before Sydney Road. Cheltenham accident, Warrigal Road, Kingston Road. A smash Taylor's Lakes off the Melton Highway impacting traffic. End of financial year savings are heating up. 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Vic LaRusso first. KISS Traffic and Weather together.
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1: Now.
0: Morning, I'm Brooklyn Ross. The UK is on track for its seventh Prime Minister in 10 years. Keir Starmer's resigned overnight after less than 2 years in the job. The former Mayor of Manchester is expected to take over. He's promising an orderly transition. A man's in a serious condition after being run down outside a northern suburb shopping centre. Police say a grey Lancer accelerated towards the 34-year-old at around 7:30 last night at Merrifield City, leaving the victim injured in the car park. The wife of Crows icon Tony Modra has given an update on his recovery from a horror truck crash. Erica Modra says the 57-year-old has made encouraging progress but faces a long road ahead. Three people are due in court today over the weekend fatal stabbing in Geelong. And Melbourne property prices look set to slide over the next year. NAB's expecting a 7% drop or around $75,000 on average. Your sport check in a sec.
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0: Josh Fraser says he won't be applying for the Blues full-time role despite Carlton being unbeaten since he replaced Michael Voss. He's told 360 he doesn't think he's ready.
3: I haven't lifted my eyes too much to consider what that might look like for me.
0: Meantime, the Saints' Nziah Wanganeen-Milora has been hit with a fine for an offensive gesture during the loss to the Dogs. The Kiss cast is next.
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0: Partly cloudy across Melbourne today. Slight chance of a shower. We've got a top of 16 degrees. Tomorrow, cloudy and 16. For Thursday, partly cloudy and 15. Right now at Essendon, it's 7 degrees. At Cranbourne, it's 6. 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
0: Oh, absolutely. The next person who we call is going to, you know, potentially win $1 million. And you also get a shot at winning $10,000 right now.
27: All right, Summer. Hi, Summer.
28: Hey, Summer.
29: Hi.
27: I love
29: Hi,
27: that name.
29: How are we?
27: Yeah.
28: Do you have five kids, Summer?
29: I have five kids. I have four boys and a girl, and her name's Winter.
28: Oh, my
27: Winter.
28: I love that name.
27: Hang on. We've got spring and autumn going around or not?
29: No more kids. We've got one girl.
28: We're done. Did you just keep trying until you got your girl?
29: Yes, we did.
28: Yeah.
27: Right. Oh, finally got the girl. Yeah.
28: That's so good.
27: You'll need that money then. Good luck. $1,000 could be yours right now. Amy's got your questions. Let's hit it.
28: Good luck, Summer.
29: Thank you.
28: Question number one. What date is Anzac Day?
29: The 25th of April.
28: Which country was singer Charlie XCX born in?
29: Pass.
28: Who plays Maui in Disney's upcoming Moana remake?
29: Oh, I know it. Is it Rock?
28: Yes. Name someone nominated for this year's Gold Logie Award.
29: Pass.
28: Kendrick Lamar's diss track, Not Like Us, was written about which rapper?
29: Pass. Oh, I'm
28: Timothée
29: terrible.
28: Chalamet and Zendaya co-starred in which film series?
29: Pass.
28: Elsa Pataky is the wife of which Australian actor?
29: Pass.
28: Jake Gyllenhaal and Patrick Swayze have both played which iconic role?
29: No idea.
28: Who is O'Shea Jackson Jr.'s famous father?
29: Michael Jackson?
28: Yeah. Oh, no.
27: It's not. We knew someone would say that. Yeah.
28: It's Ice Cube, actually.
27: The Jackson threw ya. Okay, yeah, two Summer. Out of ten, Summer. So, yeah.
28: Listen, Charlie XCX, she was born in England. There's a few people nominated for the Gold Logie. Robert Irwin, Julia Morris, Sam Pang. Kendrick Lamar's diss track, Not Like Us, was written about Drake. Timothée Chalamet and Zendaya co-starred in Dune. Elsa Pataky is the wife of Chris Hemsworth.
27: Yeah.
28: And Jake Gyllenhaal and Patrick Swayze have both played James Dalton in The Roadhouse.
1: Yeah.
27: Okay. Hey, you know what? Doesn't matter, Summer, because you're in with a shot at a million, okay?
29: Oh, amazing. Thank you so much.
0: Good luck, Summer.
27: Hey, you know who else is a millionaire?
0: Who?
28: Jason Derulo.
27: I mean, he would be, right?
0: Yeah. Oh, for 100%. Sure.
27: He is joining us live on Zoom up next. Stand by. Jason Derulo joins Kiss Breakfast right after this.

0: Here we go.
1: Oh, yeah. Here we go. Jason Derulo is joining us live on air right now. Hello.
2: What's happening? How you guys doing?
1: Good, man. Brooklyn's here as
3: yes,
1: well.
3: Jason. Yeah.
1: Look at this room. Is that your bar room or what is it?
4: What is that on the wall?
2: This is like a kind of like pool table bar area of the house.
4: Oh my God, it looks sick.
1: Well, there's one thing we were going to talk about actually, mate. You've got in your house, you've got an indoor shark tank, you've got a gorilla sculpture. What is your house like and do you just never leave it? Is it always a party at Jason Derulo's house?
2: No, I wouldn't say it's a party at my house. I'm pretty low key. Honestly, I have parties very rarely, but when it is a party, it's a good one.
3: Yeah.
1: Now, let's talk about The Last Dance. You're not retiring from music, but you're retiring from an era of music. Is that right?
2: Yeah. So basically, the Jason that you've known and loved all these years has grown up a lot, you know, and from the way that I dress, the way that I speak, the places that I want to go to have dinner, the places I want to vacation. Everything is so much different. You know, when I was a young whippersnapper, I was a total different guy. So the music will in turn do the same thing, right? Like it has to change and evolve. And yeah. I think that's the basis of the whole thing. You know?
3: Is this what every man has to go through this, right? Where we all want to stay partying and going out and living the life, but eventually...
4: You got to grow up,
3: eventually
4: right?
3: It gets
4: girls
3: sad.
4: The
3: you,
4: same.
3: Can't, you can't do it.
4: The same.
2: For sure. It's just I'm not the same. Different interests. I still think I could do a lot of those things, but I'm not interested in doing a lot of those things. You know, like for instance, like when I'm on tour, back in the days, I would like stay up all hours at night, and be out drinking and vibing, but now I just have no desire to be doing that. I want to get my sleep, you know.
4: Yeah, I remember when like when you're a young kid, you want to, or you're always fighting bedtime, you're always desperate to stay up, you want to go out and go to all the house parties. And now that I'm a fully fledged adult, like all I want to do is be at home in my house going to bed early.
2: So we need to bring this album together.
1: Yes. So are you telling me that Jason Derulo does not party after any of his concerts anymore? You go straight home, put an eye mask on, hair mask, and go to bed? Is that what you're doing?
2: I don't say that I don't do it anymore. I don't do it the same anymore. Yes. And I don't do it the same rate anymore. Like I was cool with not sleeping, and I was cool just being in the vibe all the time. Where now I'm really trying to get 8 hours.
1: Yeah, right. And do you think, and Amy could relate to this because you're a father now. Amy's not a father; she's a mother. But is it like do kids change it? Is that a thing?
2: I think that's a big part of it, right? Like me being a father, me wanting to be the right role model, me wanting to. Spend the right amount of time with them as well. You know, that adds another layer of fatigue too. You know what I'm saying? My son was on with me for 3 weeks. I was just out for like 3 weeks and he wasn't with me. And the balance is crazy, you know? So, you know, the more that I'm doing other things, the less time I'm having with him. So, you know, it's a balance.
4: Yeah. Look, I've got 3 kids and I always struggle to get the balance right between like career and being a present mum, so I can absolutely relate to the struggle. But we are very excited to have you coming to Australia and coming down under soon. Like, are there any things that you hate about Australia? Like, is it the mosquitoes?
1: Yeah.
4: Is it the accent? Or do you just love it here?
2: I hate that I never see the spiders people always talking about.
4: Oh, yeah.
1: You know why?
4: Because
1: it's overblown. Like, it's not like we're walking around with spiders. I can't remember.
3: Do people think that?
1: They
3: just overrun with spiders?
1: I can't remember the last time I saw a spider. So next time you come here, do you want us to get you like a funnel web spider, which is the most venomous spider in the world? But you've probably seen two in your...
4: The mosquitoes?
1: Yeah.
4: Is it the accent? Or do you just love it here?
2: I hate that I never see the spiders people always talking about.
4: Oh, yeah.
1: You know why? Because it's overblown. Like, it's not like we're walking around with spiders. I can't remember.
3: Do people think that?
1: They just
3: overblown.

0: Man, they got spiders the size of dogs. Yeah. I've been to Australia 1 million times, 1 bajillion times, and I ain't never seen a spider.
1: Scariest thing that we have is sharks. That's what we're probably the most scared of.
2: Yeah.
1: But you have the sharks in your house swimming under you.
3: Yeah.
0: You know, in Florida, we have a lot of sharks as well. So I think in Florida, we have a little more than Australia, actually. So I don't know. I think Australia is pretty even keel when it comes to danger.
3: Yeah, we got the deadly snakes, too.
2: Yeah, we got that. Well, and they've got rattlesnakes. Hey, tell us about that shark tank, then.
1: Were the headlines trying to make out that you're doing bad against these sharks?
0: So I do have an amazing team that takes care of the sharks here. The irony of it is I bought the sharks from an aquarium that is a small aquarium, and I brought them to a much better situation here. That's the irony of the whole thing. But I do listen to all backlash. I listen to all comments, you know, and I think it's important to intake all of that so that we can be more educated. I always want to be more educated. I always want to move positively and do the right thing. So I have been taking a look at options. I've been taking a look at how I can help with marine life and the well-being of marine life, on a larger scale. But I do love what I've created here. But that is, it's nothing for me to change it into a different scenario. But what I don't know is a fish tank okay?
1: A lot of people have fish tanks. Yeah, and even like private companies have these aquariums. So.
2: Yeah, where's the line, right?
1: Yeah.
2: Hey, stick around. More with Jason Derulo coming up. You've got a question for him. Call in now, 13.

0: You're on Kiss Breakfast. Mikey, Brooklyn, Amy Gerard.
1: What up? It's Jason Derulo. Jason Derulo.
0: Come on. Yeah, Jason Derulo is hanging around. And Jason, so many people calling in to chat to you on 13 106 5. Here we go. Millie, you're on with Jason.
2: Oh, my God. Hello.
3: Hey, hi. How are you doing?
2: Oh, my God. Good. Sorry. Such a big fan. Okay. My question is obviously that you are such a talented singer with so many iconic songs. But when you go and do karaoke, what's your go-to karaoke song?
3: Ooh, when I do karaoke, if I had to do karaoke, I think I would do the thong song.
0: The thong song.
4: Yeah.
3: Everybody loves a thong song. Yeah. Everybody's going to sing along. It's going to be a party. So.
0: Yeah. What happened to Cisco? Like, it was a one-hit wonder. Have you ever met Cisco? Is he still around?
3: I have. I mean, I don't know whatever happened. But, when I was a kid, I was a big Blue Hill fan. So I loved what they did, man. I mean, it was a cool, I would say like 6-7 years that they had a great run.
0: All right, Brooke's on with a question for Jason Derulo. Hello, Brooke.
5: Hi, Jason.
3: Hey there, how you doing?
5: Good. It's so good to talk to you. So I have a question for you. So you still look as good as you did literally 10 years ago. Do you have like a specific beauty routine? Like, how often are you getting your hair cut? Do you have a skincare routine? Like, what is your secret?
3: My hair grows really fast. When I was a kid and I would see people like shave every day, I was like, how could you shave every day? That's ridiculous. my beard grows like that. Like, I need to shave every day. If I was gonna have a clean shaving face, I would literally be shaving every day. So to keep it like in a specific lineup, I need to do like a little song to it, either every day or every other day. So that's a big undertaking. In terms of skincare, I don't do very much. I wash my face with the soap that is provided in the hotel. It's not like any special face soap, but I keep like some sort of acne thing that, you know, can keep, you know, the bumps from arriving.
4: And then I
3: do some sort of oil, like a natural, all natural oil, like a coconut oil or a castor oil. And I keep my face hydrated with a 100% oil.
0: Okay. He does a bit more than most men. Like, I don't do anything.
6: And you can tell the difference. Look at him.
4: I know. Look at him and look at you.
0: All right, Cassie, you're on with Jason Derulo. What's your question?
7: Hey, Jason. So I have been seeing on TikTok these people blind ranking artist songs. And I was wondering, would you blind rank your own songs?
0: Oh, have you seen that, Jason? You know how the blind ranking works, right?
3: No, a blind ranking, nah.
0: Okay, so we should do it.
4: Oh, yeah, let's do it. That sounds fun.
0: Blind ranking Jason Derulo. Will hang around. We'll find out what his top 5 Jason Derulo songs are coming up next here on Kiss.
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7: Melbourne traffic.
8: It's Vic LaRusso. Looking over Melbourne this morning, traffic delays the Westgate Freeway outbound Kingsway. Delays all the way back through the tunnel after an accident. Teller Freeway, two-car accident, Flemington Road. Delays back to Bell Street and problems Taylor's Lakes, Melton Highway, the Humes, Lower Hearns Road and Cooper Street. 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First, choose traffic and weather together.
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12: Morning, I'm Brooklyn Ross. A manhunt is underway after a hit run in the car park of Mickleham's Merrifield City Shopping Centre overnight. Police say a grey Mitsubishi Lancer accelerated towards a 34-year-old man at around 7:30. He was left seriously injured. The car took off. The path looks clear for a former mayor of Manchester to become the UK's new Prime Minister. Keir Starmer has resigned overnight, with Andy Burnham expected to take over. He will be the seventh British PM in 10 years. The family of Crows legend Tony Modra says the 57-year-old is making encouraging progress. They say he faces a long road ahead after last Thursday's horror truck crash south of Adelaide. And one of the big banks says Melbourne house prices could fall by as much as 75 grand over the next year. The NAB says high rates combined with the shake-up of negative gearing and capital gains tax will push prices down. New sport check in a sec.
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12: Josh Fraser says his eyes are not on the Carlton top job full time after Michael Voss's departure. The Blues interim coach has led the side to 5 wins in a row now, but says he's not sure if he's ready. Meantime, Bombers great Matthew Lloyd says Dean Solomon is firming as favourite for Essendon's coaching role. The Kiss cast is next.
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12: Partly cloudy across Melbourne today. Slight chance of a shower. We've got a top of 16 degrees. Tomorrow, cloudy and 16. For Thursday, partly cloudy and 15. Right now at Essendon, it's 7 degrees. At Cranbourne, it's 6. And we play Kiss's Million Dollar Pop Quiz every morning at 7 and 8 and all day while you work on Kiss 101.1.
16: What up? It's Jason Derulo.
17: Jason Derulo.
16: Come on.
18: Yeah, Jason Derulo still hanging around this morning. Now, we just had our listener, Cassie, asking Jason to blind rank his songs, and we're going to do it with him right now. If you haven't seen it on social media, We'll give you, say, five songs, right?
7: Mm-hmm. I'm not on social media.
18: Come on, you're on TikTok. You're huge. You know the blind ranking then, don't you?
7: No, I actually don't.
10: Okay. I don't know what either.
12: Yeah, explain this shit, yeah. Mikey.
18: So he's going to get five songs in total, and he'll have to tell us where they rank between one to five.
10: So you're going
18: to
10: play one at a time.
18: Yeah, so one would be best, five would be worst, okay, without knowing what song comes next. So for example, right, if we play a Jason Derulo song, and he goes, yep, there we go, Want to Want Me. Give us a ranking, one to five.
7: I'm going to put Want to Want Me at three.
18: Three, ooh. Okay.
12: Okay, right in the middle.
18: Want to Want Me is three.
12: That's smart for the first, for the first song going in the middle.
18: Playing it well. Let's go next. Let's go. Remember, one is best. Okay, Riding Solo. Let's hear that. I'm riding solo. Rank it.
7: I don't know that one.
10: Oh. You don't know that song?
18: Come on, you got to rank it, mate.
7: I'm going to put that at number five.
18: You're going to give that a five.
12: Wow. I love that song.
18: No, that is so far his least favorite Jason Derulo song. You're making it five.
7: You got to give me a top 10. The top five is tough.
10: Yeah.
18: It is, isn't it? Well, let's keep going. We've got three more. Wiggle.
10: As if you're not wiggling, wiggle.
7: I didn't know I was gonna make the top five. I wouldn't have put it.
12: Not even in the top five.
10: Yeah.
18: Well, it's gonna have to be number four then, is it?
7: Oh yes. I still have a number four available?
10: Yeah,
18: yeah, you've got four available. Yep.
7: Yeah,
18: okay.
12: So right, you've only got number two and one left. One. So this next song's gonna be good.
10: Yeah.
18: Here we go. Let's go Talk Dirty. Talk Dirty to Me. All right, is it two or is it one?
7: I'm gonna put that at number two.
18: Number two.
12: See,
18: which
12: I think Jason, he's evolved. So he's hearing all these old songs and going, "This is the old me."
18: You know what this means? This means that number one has got to be.
10: Yes.
18: Roll it. What you say? Number one. Is that right?
7: I think number one could have been Swalla. Could have been. It also could have been Savage Love.
10: Savage Love.
7: But yeah, I'm happy with what you said. Number one too.
18: I think so.
7: Any of those three could have been number one.
18: Yeah, and what you say is kind of that was one of your first big hits here in Australia. So there you go. That blind ranking actually worked. Usually they're a disaster. Jason Derulo is going to be here in Australia in September. We'll get you some funnel web spiders for his Last Dance World Tour. Tickets on sale at teglive.com.au. Jason Derulo, always good to talk to you, mate.
7: Awesome. Happy to talk to you guys as well. I'm excited to come back to Oz to tour. It's been way, way too long since I brought my show there. So looking forward to bringing some of the best dancers in the world and some of the best musicians on planet Earth.
10: Yes.
7: And we're going to have time for our lives. I'll see you soon.
10: We can't wait.
18: Good on you, mate. All right, what do we got coming up, Amy?
10: Well, you know the term grower or shower?
18: Yeah.
10: Right? So you're usually one or the other. We're talking about men here. And usually it doesn't matter, right? Because at the end of the day,
18: Get to the point.
10: It's great either way. But it turns out that if you are with a grower, it's kind of bad news.
12: Sorry, Taylor Swift.
10: I know. Sorry, Tay-Tay.
12: She really didn't get her moment there.
18: So we'll hear that next. All right, here's Taylor.

0: knew it.
1: Your number one hit music station. You're on Kias, Mikey, Brooklyn, Amy Gerard.
0: I want to know, when you first started dating Alana, was there an instant attraction?
1: Oh, yeah. Like obviously.
0: Straight off, yeah.
1: I'm going to date someone I didn't find attractive. That's mental.
0: Well, they, you know, sometimes people meet and they're like, oh, they're a little bit unsure. Like, oh, he's a really nice guy. I'm not overly attracted, not really vibing their sexual chemistry, but maybe it'll grow into something more.
1: Slow burn, is that what they call it?
0: A bit of a slow burn.
1: Yep.
0: But I just think, and this guy agrees with me, that if there is uncertainty there from the get-go and you're not like a bull out of a gate towards them, it's usually for a reason, right?
1: So don't do it.
0: Have a listen to what this guy says, because I kind of agree with it.
1: All right.
2: It's going to go one of two ways. You intuitively feel that, oh, I like this person, and then that deepens over time. Or you say you're not sure and slowly check out over time. But instead of listening to that uncertainty, people try to convince themselves. Oh, they're great. I should be grateful to be with someone like this. But the truth is, if someone's your type, you don't have to convince yourself of anything. And yes, attraction can grow over time, but only after that initial knowing is there, not instead of it. If it's not there, it won't grow.
1: Yep, I agree. If you don't want to rip their clothes off when you first meet them, there's no point.
0: I dated this guy back in my early 20s, and on paper, he was ticking all of the boxes. Tall, handsome, so good with my friends, so romantic, the over-the-top gestures. And I was like, oh, like I really should be liking him, but it wasn't there.
1: Yeah, but when you're telling yourself, I should. Yeah, I've been there. I've been there before.
0: Yep.
1: And they're good on paper.
0: Yes.
1: But you just don't want to like... there's no point.
3: But what about on maths? Because I'm
1: why
3: surprised.
1: Bullshit, mate.
3: I'm surprised at how many couples actually survive after maths.
0: But
3: like, it's quite a lot.
0: Well, it must be because when they meet, they have that initial attraction and they go, yeah, I'm interested. I'm like hooking in. Whereas there would be so many, and they get sent away on a honeymoon.
1: Yeah, they're forcing
0: you. And you have to sleep in the same bed as someone you've got no interest in.
1: Yeah.
3: No. I guess a lot don't work, so.
0: Yeah.
1: Look, you might disagree with that. You can call us on 131065. Maybe the person you're with now, you weren't even attracted to when you met them. I just don't see how that would work, though.
0: Yeah.
1: You know?
0: Well, they say a lot of good relationships start from friendship. So.
1: Yeah, but you still got to want to. What was that noise you're doing? If you don't want to, no point. Let's do your last calls. 131065. Give us a call. Anything you want to talk about. You're on Kiss Breakfast. Mikey Brooklyn and Amy Gerard.
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6: It's Vic LaRusso looking over Melbourne this morning. Taylor's Lakes after an accident, Melton Highway, right near Muckabin Driver Crash, Heidelberg Banksia Street westbound at Studley Road, Cheltenham Warrigal Road and Kingston Road, the Deepart Bypass building from Ballarat Road and the Monash slow Clyde Road toward Belgrave Hallam Road. 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Vic LaRusso for Kiss Traffic and Weather together.
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1: 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Mikey, Brooklyn, Amy Gerard. Going to be a fine morning. A few showers forecast later. Top of 16. Got your $1 million pop quiz coming up with Gordy. And your last calls next on 13 1065. Good morning. We will find.

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1: Hello.
0: All right, we're taking your last calls. Can we make it quick too? Because Hungry Jack's has just arrived.
2: I just saw that walk in.
0: So, like, hurry up.
2: Can we get some?
0: Yeah, we'll walk out. So just, you know, just really quick with your calls.
3: Just today, eat and take calls at the same time.
2: Ooh,
3: nothing wrong with that.
0: That's bad radio, Brooklyn. 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Oh. By the way, who orders medium? You know what I mean? If you're going to do it, you just go large.
3: Yeah, but you know, portion control.
2: Yes.
3: Sometimes.
0: Overrated. Tabitha, you're on. Hello.
4: Hey.
5: Hi.
0: Hi, what do you want to talk about?
5: So I want to talk about how you mentioned earlier that you need like physical attraction in the beginning.
0: Oh, yeah, the slow burn theory is
3: in a relationship.
0: Yeah.
5: Yeah, so me and my now husband started dating like 12 years ago now, but we only started dating because I liked his brother.
0: Oh,
3: were you trying to get his brother?
5: Yeah, so I liked his brother, and then I even tried to like ghost him for like a month. Like, I felt so bad breaking up with him, so I didn't. And then I was like, you know what, let's see where this goes. And now we have one child and then one on the way.
0: But were you not attracted to him at all? Because you're into his brother.
5: Not one bit. He had the longest hair and I wasn't into it.
2: So you just dated him because he was a nice person? Or were you like,
5: no,
2: I'll date him and I'll be around and then hopefully the other brother will notice me?
5: I don't really know. I just felt kind of bad. So I was like, yeah, okay,
0: Oh, a sympathy relationship. They're the ones you want, but it worked out for him.
3: Now, Tabitha, be honest. Are you still into the brother or not?
2: Yeah.
5: No, like, honestly, not one bit.
3: No, I believe you.
0: Crystal, here
2: hey,
0: we go.
2: Crystal.
6: Morning, guys.
3: Hello.
6: So about, what was it, 15 or probably 25 years ago, I used to work in a bar and this guy would come up to me all the time, ask me out, be like, you know, do you want to go out on a date? And I'd always say no. I was like, no, you're not my type.
2: Yep.
6: This guy would not take no for an answer. And I thought he was like, he was just a guy that drank at the pub that I worked at, ill. And then so I thought to myself, okay, I can't shut this guy up. The only way I'm going to shut him up is to go out with him and be really mean. So I did that. Then we went out, I was mean, he asked me to go out again. I thought, what's it going to take to get this guy to go away? We were supposed to go out again, and then I heard that he'd actually slept with someone the night before.
2: Ooh.
6: So normal me would say, you know what, we're not seeing each other, who cares? But because I thought he was ugly, I was like, you know what, I can't see you anymore. He was like, fair enough, we left on amicable terms. Fast forward about 15 years later, he got married, had two kids, got divorced, and then I saw him out one night and I was like, ooh, divorce looks good on you. And then we went home together and now we're engaged. We've been together for 11 and a half years.
2: Still. Amazing.
3: Oh, that's such a wild story.
2: That just tells me that he's had a glow up. Maybe his post-divorce, post-marriage glow up was sensational and now all of a sudden, is he better looking?
0: Well, or is he still ugly? I mean, you repeatedly called him ugly there, Crystal. Is he still ugly?
6: No, I see photos of him from back then. I was like, nah, you weren't hot at all. I say he's like a fine wine. He's gotten better with age.
2: Yes. Yeah. And that's a real thing. I do think that a lot of men get better with age.
0: Women?
2: Yeah. Some women, yeah, but I do think it's more of a male thing. They are like fine when the salt and pepper beard and whatnot.
0: It's terrible.
3: It's awful, funny if you girls think that being mean to a man will put him off.
0: Yeah, no, it's the opposite.
3: It just makes him want you more.
2: Treat him mean, keep him keen. Yeah.
0: Good on you, Crystal. Thanks for the call. All right, tomorrow, $1 million pop quiz, a double chance to play at 7 and 8. Someone's going to puck off to Vancouver. Yeah, we're doing off-campus flights, accommodation, spending money, party in the Real TV Show locations.
3: Also tomorrow, Julia Morris, she's a Gold Logie nominee, her TV show, I'm a Celebrity, just got cancelled.
2: Oh,
3: so
2: no.
3: We'll get to ask her some questions about that, I reckon.
0: Orky. Yeah, we will. What about this? One of our listeners is going to call their ex after a really messy breakup and try and get them back live on air.
2: Oh, God. Yeah. Why would you rolling do it the to dice? Yourself?
0: All right, keep a kiss all day. Gordy's got more chances to play Kiss's $1 million pop quiz. Let's go eat that Hungry Jack. See you tomorrow.
2: Yes.
3: Have a great day.
2: Ya.
3: Bye.
2: Bye.
7: Kiss. Kiss is on everyone's lips.
2: Kiss.
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2: Mwah.
7: 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I love it. We give you.
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5: Melbourne traffic.
6: G'day there. Looking over Melbourne on this partly cloudy morning. A broken down truck to the ring road Altona bound causing grief just after Sydney Road. The left-hand lane closed. Speed centre 40 causing delays. Pushing back past the Hume Freeway. Elsewhere, a crash Mount Waverley. Stevenson Road southbound at Waverley Road. Bit of an accident. Heidelberg, Banksia Street westbound before Studley Road. $20 million could be yours with Oz Lotto. Grab a ticket now. It could be kind of life-changing. Enter in store, online or the Lotto app before 7:30 tonight. The KISS car's partly cloudy at top of 16. It's Andy Furze with KISS Traffic and Weather Together.
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10: Morning, I'm Brooklyn Ross. The wife of Adelaide Crows hero Tony Modra says her husband's been overcome with emotion and gratitude from the support he's received. Erica Modra has given an update after last week's horror truck crash. She says the 57-year-old is making encouraging progress but faces a long road ahead. A man's been seriously hurt in a hit run at the Merrifield City car park in Mickleham. Police say a grey Mitsubishi Lancer accelerated towards the 34-year-old around 7:30 last night before driving off. The UK will have a new Prime Minister soon. Keir Starmer has quit as leader overnight. A former mayor of Manchester is tipped to become the fifth British PM in just 4 years. And one of the biggest names in the music industry, Clive Davis, has died at the age of 94. The producer and label exec oversaw the careers of Whitney Houston, Diddy and Kelly Clarkson. Your sport check in a sec.
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10: Josh Fraser says he won't be applying for the Blues full-time role despite Carlton being unbeaten since he replaced Michael Voss. He's told 360 he doesn't think he's ready.
12: I haven't lifted my eyes too much to consider what that might look like for me.
10: Meantime, the Saints' Nazaia Wanganeen-Milora has been hit with a fine for an offensive gesture during the loss to the Dogs. The KISS cast is next.
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10: Partly cloudy across Melbourne today. Slight chance of a shower. We've got a top of 16 degrees. Tomorrow, cloudy and 16. For Thursday, partly cloudy and 15. Right now at Essendon, it's 7 degrees. At Cranbourne, it's 6. And we play KISS's Million Dollar Pop Quiz every morning at 7 and 8 and all day while you work on KISS 101.1.
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15: Oh, hello. How we doing?
16: Doing all right. Welcome to Tuesday. Oh, I've got a good feeling about you. I really do, because Million Dollar Day is so close. I can literally touch the $1 million right now. And we're making so many KISS winners with the KISS Million Dollar Pop Quiz.
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16: 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Hang right here. We're going to play Moments. BB Rexha.
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16: 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Let's go for it.

0: We're on. We are live around our city. We are KISS. You're hanging out with your number one hit music station. You got Gordy. You know you're dealing with one of the biggest anthems in music history when a whole bunch of just anybody's sing this iconic song loaded up on YouTube for the entire world to see.
1: My. I got it. Shut up. I got it.
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3: G'day there. Looking over Melbourne on this partly cloudy morning. Crews attending a broken down truck on the ring right Altona bound. Just after Sydney Road, the left-hand lane closed. Speeds of 40. Delays pushing back past the Hume Freeway. Not too bad there are. Just following approaching the Princes Interchange due to works. A breakdown for the colder city van approaching the Tuller Interchange. Reduce the duration of your cold this winter. 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The Kiss car's partly cloudy, a top of 16. It's Andy first with Kiss traffic and weather together.
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0: 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One More Time's coming up on the Kiss playlist. Plus, Fever Dream, Alex Warren. And reckon you can take on the Kiss $1 million Pop Quiz? I reckon you can. I reckon you can win yourself a

0: 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I want you to swap this. Oh, those pesky team calls all day for this. Hey! Fun, Kiss, music. You just want to turn up. Do you want the house door? Because, you know, if you judge someone by what's in their fridge, welcome to Sabrina Carpenter's house tour. Yes, judgy sasspot, I love ya. This is coming up in a second. Oh, as is. Yeah, let's do Flume. And you at work obsessed with the Kiss Million Dollar Pop Quiz.
1: 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We are absolutely losing our minds and we are having so much fun trying to do it ourselves here.
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4: G'day there, looking over Melbourne on this partly cloudy morning. A broken down truck for the Westgate. City bound at the Balti causing grief. The right-hand lane closed. Speeds of course at 40 delays. Back over the bridge to Millers Road. A breakdown too for the Calder. City bound before the Tuller blocking a lane. Another for the ring road out Tona bound after Sydney Road in the left-hand lane. $20 million could be yours with Oz Lotto. Grab a ticket now. 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The Kiss car's partly cloudy, a top of 16 degrees today. It's Andy Thurst with Kiss Traffic and Weather Together.
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18: G'day, Frank from Midas here. 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

0: on your number one hit music station. I've got one of the hottest R&B collabs in music history in a sec, but I've been thinking, you're a wild bunch. Like, when it comes to spending the $1 million you can win in the Kiss Million Dollar Pop Quiz, I mean,
1: I will be having a massive party, man, and I'll be going all around the world, and yeah, I'll just lose my mind.
0: So travel and mental instability. God, I love it.
2: I got to go for that mummy makeover, the stomach, the boobs, the everything.
0: It's like your surgeon's going to need council approval.
3: Lapland in Finland.
0: What's Lapland?
3: It's got Santa Claus, really.
4: My heart is in Vegas. I've been 3 times now. It's like adult Disneyland.
0: What do you get up to?
4: Oh,
0: no, we definitely can't say. Thank you for your call, Pablo Escobar. So whatever you want to do with this money, sensible or splurge, I'm about to spill answers with the Kiss Million Dollar Pop Quiz. That is next.
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